0: 96.9, still on a huge, huge, huge high after the Blues win last night. So good. A possible shower ahead for your Thursday with a top of 18 in the city, same in the west. Next, I want to play Cherry Bomb's version of Alanis Morissette's You Ought to Know. It's so good. And a huge Maroon 5 throwback in minutes. Fresh hits. Fresh hits.
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0: It tastes so good. You're listening to Nova. Hello, this is Aaron Rich.
1: Hey, hey, hey. This is Taylor Swift. Nova is my station. Dance, baby, like we still.
0: So much Taylor news out at the moment. She has been nominated for 5 Emmys for the final Eras Tour. You know the video that she did on, well, not video, movie, I should say, that was on Disney earlier this year? 5 Emmys she's got herself nominated for, but that's not the news that interests me the most. Taylor Swift's garbage. Interests me, yes. So yesterday I said something like $7,000 a seat that Taylor Swift sat on at a basketball stadium. That sold for $7,000. Now people have been going through the rubbish at Madison Square Garden where she had her wedding with Travis Kelce. They're finding rubbish like wrappers, paper, anything that was found in the bin. They're now auctioning that off. People are buying Taylor Swift's rubbish. What has the world come to? I knew it. I knew. Taylor on next. Let's do it.
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0: On a high from the Blues win last night on Sydney's Nova 96.9, your home of Ricky Lee and Tim. Back after their break Monday, 6 a.m. Lock this in. Quickie with Ricky returns. It will jackpot $1,000 on offer every single morning when they return Monday from 6. It's Aaron Rich. Hope you're having a wonderful Thursday morning. Now, though, next, the very talented Olivia Dean plays on Nova with Man I Need.
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23: 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In North Manly, a car and a motorbike have collided on Condamine Street approaching Kentwell Road. The vehicles are in the southbound bus lane, which is closed. At Lewisham, all lanes are back open now on Railway Terrace approaching West Street. There was some water pooling over the road there, but they've managed to sort that out. 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Showers today, tops of 18 in the city, 17 in the west. Right now it's 13 degrees on Sydney's Nova 96.9.
24: Aaron Rich.
0: Good to be with you. I hope your Tuesday morning at work is going well or entertaining the kids on school holidays. One thing's for certain, I got the non-stop music covered for you. Fresh hits and throwbacks. The very talented Noah Kahan, he's in the country later this year. The Great Divide coming up, but first, Olivia Dean starts Man I Need.

0: 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This is Aaron Rich.
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0: I'm going to get the phones open shortly so you can see Olivia Rodrigo live in Florida. First, though, let's dish out your favourite noughties throwbacks. Arguably the best decade of music with Avril Lavigne coming up. But first, Sean Kingston. As we do, Nova's 9 minutes of the noughties.
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0: The very talented Sienna Spyro material lover here at Nova for your Thursday morning with Aaron Rich. Thanks so much for choosing us. Hope you're well. Guinness World Record holder Harry Styles. He's taken that crown for doing the most shows at Wembley Stadium in London on the Together Together Tour, which is headed to Australia later this year. Can't wait. American Girls playing next.
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1: Let's get the party started. 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

0: Britney's Nova with Taylor Swift. They could sell a chair she sat on for $7,000. Surely they can sell rubbish, yeah? That's exactly what's happening. They're selling Taylor Swift rubbish from Madison Square Garden at her wedding over the weekend. Crazy, right? Hello, this is Aaron Rich, still buzzing after the Blues Origin win last night and very excited for Ricky Lee and Tim to return Monday morning. Having a quickie with Ricky is now worth $1,000 each and every morning. They're back at 6 Monday morning. Next, I want to send you, though, to Florida to see Olivia Rodrigo.
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3: 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In Carlton, a car has crashed into a pole. The Prince's Highway is now closed northbound between Park Road and Westbourne Street. There are two southbound lanes blocked as well. It's only one lane that's getting through. In Edgecliff, water over the road, New South Head Road at Neild Avenue. Three westbound lanes are blocked. Again, only one open there. At Greystanes, a breakdown the M4 westbound just past the Cumbie. Here's a great tax tip. 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Showers today, tops of 18 in the city, 17 in the west. Right now it's 12 degrees on Sydney's Nova 96.9.
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5: Good afternoon, I'm Heidi Chiltons. The federal government maintains it's not been notified of any deaths as a result of the Telstra network outage. The telco is facing millions of dollars in fines after 000 was again not available to some people overnight. New home construction has declined by more than 11% in the first 3 months of the year. Master Builders Australia claims rising interest rates, supply costs and trade shortages are crippling construction activity across the country. Chief Executive Danita Warner argues the federal government's tax changes are also amplifying these issues.
6: We also don't need tax hikes on a very highly taxed industry, and that's why we continue to oppose the changes to CGT and negative gearing where we've seen an increase.
5: Anthony Albanese is meeting with his Indian counterpart in Melbourne. They're expected to sign an agreement to export Australian uranium to India. Donald Trump has labelled the Iranian leadership liars, saying as far as he's concerned, the ceasefire between the two nations is over. The US is launching further strikes after accusing Iranian forces of targeting multiple vessels in the Strait of Hormuz. The performers for this month's World Cup final halftime show have been locked in. BTS, Madonna, Justin Bieber and Shakira will all take to the stage for the 11-minute performance curated by Coldplay's Chris Martin. And in sport, New South Wales prop Payne Haas says they are thrilled to silence their critics with the upset Origin Series victory. And you're up to date on Nova.
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9: 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Hope you're well this Thursday afternoon and ready to be a winner. I get the phones open inside the next 20 minutes. When I play Olivia Rodrigo, Stupid Song, Call Me, 13, 24, 10, and you could be seeing her with your bestie live in Florida. 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

0: 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Hello, this is Aaron Rick.
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2: Olivia Rodrigo. You and a mate. Orlando, Florida. Good
0: for you.
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0: Phone's open to get on standby and win this incredible prize. You and your bestie in Florida to see Olivia Rodrigo, and I'm popping your name on that all-important standby list, Debbie.
3: That'll be awesome. Thank you.
0: Hey, Mel, I got you on standby, buddy.
4: Thank you very much, my chooflet.
0: Ruby.
5: Hello.
0: You want to get on standby, girl?
5: I do. So bad. Two reasons. I want to take mum. Love mum so much. We need to get a girls trip and we love Olivia Rodrigo. So.
0: Oh, that's nice. Let's get you on standby then.
5: Woo! Thank you.
0: You're welcome.
2: Olivia Rodrigo's new album, You Seem Pretty Sad for a Girl So In Love, is out now and available everywhere.
0: Don't stress too much if you're not on standby and want to be. I've got the phones open again for you at 1 o'clock to see Olivia Rodrigo. Live in Florida. All right, next, let's go with the Guinness World Record holder now for the most amount of shows at Wembley Stadium in London, Harry Styles. Fresh It from him called Dance No More. That is on the other side of this.
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0: epic throwback from the Far East Movement playing on Nova. Thursday Arvo with Aaron Rich. I've discovered the secret sauce that Sonny Federa has. Adelaide superstar Sonny Federa. And how he keeps producing these hits after hits. It's all in the chorus. These big dance beats. It gets you straight away. Let Me Be In Your Arms from Sonny Federa is on the other side of this.
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0: Still buzzing after the Blues Origin win last night on Sydney's Nova 96.9, home to Ricky Lee and Tim, back on Monday after their break. And $1,000 up for grabs each and every morning when you play Quickie with Ricky. Ricky Lee and Tim back Monday at 6. Alex Warren on the other side of this.
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20: 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Carlton, look out for an incident closing the Princes Highway northbound between Park Road and Westbourne Street. One southbound lane is currently closed as well. Delays are very heavy through the area. The M7, though, delay-free southbound with around 17 minutes travel time from Richmond Road through to Preston's. Already thinking about what's for dinner? 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Shower or two today with tops of 17 degrees. Right now it's 15 degrees on Sydney's Nova 96.9.
21: It's 1 o'clock here on Nova. I'm Stephen Bartlett, host of The Diary of a CEO, and this conversation stayed with me long after it ended.
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21: 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You have 1 week, and assume you're sufficiently prepared for whatever the climb would be. What would you do?
23: So I'm allowed to do, like, cutting-edge futuristic things?
21: Yeah.
23: Oh, well, then I'm like, I don't know. I mean, the Burj, like, it'd be insane. 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Tommy Caldwell and I have free climbed the triple. The two of us did it together with ropes, but we, like, climbed the whole thing. 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It was, like, 18 or 19 hours or something of climbing. But it's never been free soloed. I free soloed Half Dome individually, and I free soloed El Cap individually. 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

0: Thursday afternoon, very exciting. So the FIFA World Cup final, the halftime show Sunday, July 19, US time, of course. It's got the likes of Madonna, Shakira, BTS, and now recently added Justin Bieber. He's back. Beauty and the Beat. Let's do it after Alex Warren.
1: Love music.

Nova is sending you to Florida to see Olivia Rodrigo win soon. This is Aaron Rich. So since someone sold a seat that Taylor Swift sat on for $7,000, now people have been going through the bins at Madison Square Garden after her wedding and selling literally crap for cash and a lot of cash. What has this world come to? I knew it. I knew you. Taylor is on the air. This is Nova.

0: A Pitbull throwback at Nova. This is Aaron Rich. Oh my gosh, I miss Pitbull. I guess when you've made a ton of money just throwing boat parties in Miami, you don't really need to do music anymore, do you? All right, so coming up, more of your favorite fresh hits and throwbacks. Big hit on the way from G Flip. Bet on Fire. If you're watching off campus like every other millennial right now, then you're all over that song. It's on for you in a few minutes. And I've got a B.O.B. Hayley Williams throwback too next.
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0: Your Thursday afternoon on Nova 96.9. Still buzzing after the Origin win last night for the Blues. And very excited for Ricky Lee and Tim to return Monday morning from 6. If you have a quickie with Ricky, you could win yourself cash. It's jackpotting every single morning. $1,000 on offer. Ricky Lee and Tim return Monday at 6. Coming up to your 2 o'clock news. Next, one of the biggest songs out over the last 12 months from Disco Lines and Sinatra.
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26: 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Liverpool Lookout for a police operation eastbound on the M5 approaching the Hume Highway overpass, causing some minor congestion. Carlton, the Princes Highway, has reopened in both directions between Park Road and Westbourne Street after earlier incident. We do have two northbound and one southbound lane closed and delays are very heavy. In breaking news for discount enthusiasts, Belong is halving the price of selected internet plans for 2 months. 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Shower or two today with tops of 16. Right now it's 14 degrees on Sydney's Nova 96.9.
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27: With your 2pm headlines, good afternoon, I'm Michelle Stevenson. While there's mounting pressure on the government to seek answers from Telstra in the wake of the nationwide network outage, the telco says it has largely resolved a secondary issue which affected some calls, including 2000. Meantime, regional train services in New South Wales and Victoria are slowly returning to normal following that outage. Despite the issue being resolved, flow and effects of the telco blackout have continued into today. Australia is committed to deepening its trading relationship with India. PM Anthony Albanese and his Indian counterpart Narendra Modi are in Melbourne. The two leaders have agreed to expand ties. The ABC and SBS have both rejected suggestions that coverage on the Middle East fueled anti-Semitism in Australia. Execs from the public broadcasters are appearing before the Royal Commission into anti-Semitism over complaints about the accuracy of its journalism. And Taylor Swift is yet another thing to celebrate. The superstar, who's just 5 days into her newlyweds era, has earned 5 Emmy noms for her concert film, The Eras Tour. And you're up to date on Nova.
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29: 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Good to be with you this hour. I need to get the phones open so you see Olivia Rodrigo live in Florida before 2:30. 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

throwbacks. You're so welcome. Plus, your chance to see Olivia Rodrigo live in Florida. That is coming up inside the next 10 minutes. Have 13, 24, 10 ready to go. It could happen straight after Tame Impala, say. Dracula's on the...

0: 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This is Aaron Rich.
1: Hey, it's Olivia Rodrigo.
2: 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You and a mate. Orlando, Florida.
0: Phones are open. Let's go 13-24-10 to see Olivia Rodrigo live in sunny, beautiful and warm Florida. Hi, Rach. I'm popping you on standby.
3: Oh, that is so exciting.
0: Woo-hoo. You're in too, Ruth. Good luck.
3: Woo!
0: Jackie.
4: Hey.
0: Jackie, you're on standby to see Olivia Rodrigo in Florida. Good luck.
2: Olivia Rodrigo's new album, You Seem Pretty Sad for a Girl So In Love, is out now and available everywhere.
0: 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I won't stop. I'll get the phones open up again after 3. 13, 24, 10 is the number to have ready if you want to see Olivia Rodrigo live in beautiful Florida. Next, I'm on with the fresh hits and throwbacks. Harry Styles with American Girls, that one not far away. Huge JT throwback as well for you next.
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0: We're on a high, aren't we, Sydney? Nova 96.9. Good win for the Blues. Win an Origin for 2026. Well done. I'm very excited as well for Ricky Lee and Tim to return Monday morning from 6. If you have a quickie with Ricky, you can win some cash. It will jackpot $1,000 every morning when Ricky Lee and Tim return Monday. Straight after the 3 o'clock news, let's go with Somba's Home Wrecker.
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24: The M5 at Moorebank, we got a car and motorbike crash eastbound approaching Moorebank Avenue in lane 1. While in the CBD, there's a multi-vehicle accident. It's in the Domain Tunnel closing two northbound lanes. Macquarie Park, two-car accident. Lane Cove Road at Wardley Road has delays both directions. While Bexley, there's a truck breakdown westbound on Stony Creek Road at Preddy's Road. Carlton, emergency roadworks after a crash on the Princes Highway between Park Road and Westbourne Street. Two northbound and a southbound lane are closed there. Western Sydney Airport flight paths are coming into effect. Know what to expect. 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Check your weather. Shower to overnight down to 10 degrees. Showers tomorrow. We're looking at tops of 17. Right now it's 17 in the city, 18 in the west on Sydney's Nova 96.9.
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24: Hello, I'm Michelle Stevenson. Telstra says customers should feel confident in 000 following yesterday's nationwide outage and subsequent issue overnight. In a fresh update, the telco has confirmed 639 welfare checks have been completed since the problems began. Telstra's Chief Financial Officer, Michael Ackland, says they have worked through the issues.
25: We will continue to work through further changes to ensure we have the most robust solution, but customers can feel confident in calling 000. Our backup systems and welfare check process remains in place, of course, and we have not needed to complete a welfare check since that solution was put in place.
24: The PM is hosting his Indian counterpart Narendra Modi in Melbourne, where economic ties are dominating discussions. Australian Super will inject $500 million into India's investment fund, while some of our unis will establish campuses in the subcontinent. The special envoy to combat anti-Semitism believes an independent oversight body would improve the ABC's accuracy complaints process. Gillian Siegel has told the Bondi Royal Commission the public broadcaster is overrepresenting Gaza in its Middle East coverage. Melbourne tenants are being slugged with the fastest rental increases in the country. Typical weekly rents climbed more than 3% over the June quarter to $600, costing renters an extra $1,000 a year. And Bad Bunny is the early favourite to take out People magazine's Sexiest Man Alive this year. Timothy Chalamet, Ryan Gosling and Connor Story all featuring in early prediction markets, with the 2026 winner to be unveiled in November. Now let's see what's happening on Nine News.
26: Thanks, Michelle. I'm Mark Burrows. In Nine News, exclusive access inside the sheds as the Blues celebrate their stunning decider victory. Plus, how Thredbo landslide survivor Stuart Diver helped inspire the team. Telstra discovers a new fault with 000 calls, the urgent advice, and the customers left with nothing after a blaze destroyed Storage King Chipping Northern. Nine News, your news nightly at 6 on 9 and 9 Now.
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0: You got me until 4 o'clock, playing your favourite fresh hits and throwbacks non-stop. And before four, I'll make you a winner. You could see Olivia Rodrigo live in sunny Florida when I play you Stupid Song. Get on the phone to win, 13, 24, 10. I want to start with Somba first. It's Homewrecker.

Trevor is sending you to Florida to see Olivia Rodrigo before four when I play a stupid song. You want to be on the phone to win 13, 24, 10 coming up very, very soon. Then at four, you got the drive home with Jack Charles, Nikki Osborne, and Dr. Chris Brown. They're in for Fitzy Whipper and Kate this week. Now, though, Sam Fender, Olivia Dean, Ramey Ann on Nova.

0: Nova is sending you to sunny and warm, hot Florida. 35 degrees is the ongoing temperature at the moment. And of course, tickets to see Olivia Rodrigo with your bestie. Money cannot buy experience. Needs to be won before four when I play a stupid song. Be on the phone, 13, 24, 10 to win. Before that, I've also got music from Dave and Thames. One of the biggest songs of the country at the moment is called Rain Dance. You'll hear that in minutes.
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4: Hey, it's Michelle Stevenson here, the Empire of Moorbank. We had a car and motorbike crash eastbound approaching Moorbank Avenue in lane 1. Motorvale breakdown eastbound Motorvale Road at Pillwater Road, while Redfern, we're going to crash. It's on the eastern distributor below Cleveland Street. CBD, multi-vehicle accident in the Domain Tunnel is closing two northbound lanes. Macquarie Park, a two-car crash on Lane Cove Road at Waterloo Road. We are seeing delays both directions. And Carlton, emergency roadworks after a crash on the Prince's Highway between Park Road and Westbourne Street. A house is just a house until the doors make it yours. 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Well, crash, it's on the eastern distributor below Cleveland Street. CBD, multi-vehicle accident in the Domain Tunnel is closing two northbound lanes. Macquarie Park, a two-car crash on Lane Cove Road at Waterloo Road. We are seeing delays both directions. And Carlton, emergency roadworks after a crash on the

0: Leo and Dr. Chris Brown are filling Santa's sleigh with cold, hard cash. Two listeners will go head-to-head. Hidden inside our mix of holiday hits, Santa will count up the cash. The longer you hold your nerve, the bigger the pile grows. But wait too long and your opponent will beat you to the punch.
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1: 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Rachel, how you doing?
2: I'm way better now after speaking with you for 5 seconds. Oh. Please don't get on the wait list.
1: Oh, I see. You want to see Olivia Rodrigo in Florida?
2: Yeah, I'm so good.
1: You're on standby.
2: You're awesome. Thank you so much.
1: I'm getting you on standby as well, Natalie.
3: Amazing. Thank you so, so much. My daughter is so excited. I'm really doing this for her. She's obsessed.
1: And Maddie, you're keen to see Olivia Rodrigo in Florida?
4: I am. I would love to. I'm just obsessed with her songs. They just have so many. She just has so many hits.
1: Yeah, I getcha. Let's pop you on standby. Good luck.
4: Awesome, thank you.
1: More chances coming up to see Olivia Rodrigo in Florida. Keep Nova on. Next, after the 4 o'clock news, Jack Charles, Nikki Osborne and Dr. Chris Brown to drive you home.
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11: At Redfern, we're going to crash southbound. It's on the eastern distributor below Cleveland Street. While Motorvale, there's a breakdown eastbound Motorvale Road at Pittwater Road. Pymble, look out for a van breakdown. Pacific Highway southbound at Motorvale Road. The M5 currently under speed westbound at Heathcote Road. It's currently taking 35 minutes from tunnel exit to Preston's. And Cecil Hills, new on and off ramps are open for direct access between the M7 and M12 to Western Sydney airports. JB Hi-Fi's got 7 days of deals on now. 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Checking weather, shower or two, we're down to 10 degrees overnight. Showers tomorrow and tops of 17. Right now it is 16 in the city, same in the west on Sydney's Nova 96.9.
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11: Good afternoon, I'm Michelle Stevenson. Well, Australia and India will boost strategic coordination between our defence forces as part of a joint declaration signed between Anthony Albanese and Narendra Modi. The two leaders have sat down for bilateral talks in Melbourne today. Anthony Albanese says they've also agreed to a significant uranium deal.
12: The arrangement facilitates Australian uranium exports to India to help increase the share of non-fossil fuel power capacity, providing an additional market for the Australian resources sector.
11: Telstra has confirmed 639 welfare checks have been completed for customers who struggle to contact 000 since the start of the outage. 170 were passed on to police for additional checks, while 7 callers told the telco they needed emergency assistance. Tens of thousands of food delivery drivers are about to get a massive pay rise. The Fair Work Commission has handed down a landmark ruling, paving the way for a 25% increase in the pay packets of Uber Eats and DoorDash drivers. The commission proposing a minimum $31.30 hourly rate, up from $24. ABS data shows the nation's housing crisis is worsening, with the building sector behind national supply targets. Commercial and non-residential buildings rose slightly in the March quarter, but builders say market conditions have softened since the federal budget. And Justin Bieber has become the latest superstar to announce he'll appear at the World Cup final halftime show. He'll join Madonna, Shakira and BTS, while rumours are swirling online Taylor Swift could also make an appearance. Now let's see what's happening on Nine News.
1: Thanks, Michelle. I'm Mark Burrows. In Nine News, exclusive access inside the sheds as the Blues celebrate their stunning decider victory. Plus, how Thredbo landslide survivor Stuart Diver helped inspire the team. Telstra discovers a new fault with 000 calls, the urgent advice. And the customers left with nothing after a blaze destroyed Storage King Chipping Northern. Nine News, your news nightly at 6 on 9 and 9 Now.
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14: It's the best day of the week. We're pumped to be here, keeping the airwaves warm for Fitzy, Whipper and Kate before they return on Monday. And Doc, let's kick off with some good news.
15: Look, some breaking news, some massive news, literally massive news. Neil the Seal, brace yourselves, Neil the Seal, it's believed he has returned to the ocean.
11: Oh, returned to the ocean. I said in the break when he said that, I'm like... Oh, they've disposed of him, no, for sure.
15: He hasn't gone to a farm, Nikki. Like he's
11: no, he's gone up into the clouds, a big place up beyond the pearly gates where all the big fat seals go and hang out that are problems to traffic and local kids.
15: Yeah, well, I mean, it could be. I like the conspiracy theory of this, but no, it was always expected he'd hang around for a little while, then he would return back to the ocean when he felt it was right, when he damaged enough public property and moved on before the police moved in. But look, I do hope he's returned peacefully. I'm sure the sharks of the area were sizing Neil up. I hope they haven't gone for him.
11: We've gone grim, haven't we?
15: I fear for those sharks' cholesterol if they've taken on Neil the Seal.
11: Could you imagine? You'd be rejected from that all-you-can-eat buffet.
15: Totally. He has been celebrated, though. What an Australian hero. I reckon already a front runner for Australian of the Year 2027. He's an icon.
14: Doc, I'm shocked that we've kicked off this show with Neil the Seal news ahead of the Blues.
15: I know.
14: That's how big this news is.
15: That's how big Neil is. Nikki Osborne, very, very quiet today, very sheepish over Queensland's...
14: It's radio, mate. You have to talk. Oh, I'm sorry. Your comments.
11: Because I was so insufferable on last night's show. Oh. And now I've come in with my tail between my legs. There was one knock on. They've come out today and said, whoops, that was a knock on.
15: Hand of God, I think, is the proper sporting term for it.
11: Yeah.
15: It didn't touch it.
11: No, it was a knock on. But I will... be fair and say you deserved it last night.
14: Wow. Huge.
15: Wow. The grace.
14: After 5 o'clock, we have a heap of cash, like over $1,000 to give away in our Christmas cash snatch. But next, we need to talk about the Emmys. Olivia Dean on Nova. 20.

0: Olivia Dean for your Thursday afternoon on Nova. It's Jack Charles, Nikki Osborne and Dr. Chris Brown. And guys, the Emmy nominations were released this morning.
1: It's huge, isn't it?
0: It's huge news. And I know some people in their car right now might be like, ugh, who cares? But approach it as like the world's greatest watch list as we're currently in winter.
1: Yeah, but also, the Emmys used to be a little bit poo-pooed, a little bit frowned upon. But since series have become kind of the new movies and all the stars are doing the series, I reckon they're almost as big as the Oscars now.
2: I think they're bigger.
0: I would argue they are
2: because
0: bigger.
2: Because you get more engaged with these characters that you spend winters with.
1: Yeah.
2: As opposed to a big blockbuster movie.
1: Yeah, totally.
2: Now, I'm with you.
0: I want to hear your TV recommendations. I want to hear a great recommendation from the both of you. But before we get to that, I just want to give you a quick summary of what you need to know. So The Pit, that medical drama.
1: Hang on, you're doing entertainment.
0: I'm doing entertainment.
1: Sure.
0: Second last day and I'm stealing it back from you. You got to do it this morning on the morning show.
1: Go ahead. I'll be critiquing from over here.
0: Don't be mad about it.
1: No, it's fine. It's fine.
2: Boys, you're doing a great job. Ladies.
1: I don't want to put you off. You're doing a great job. Carry on.
0: Don't even need an auto cue. Just do it as I talk. I look at you, okay?
1: Just a bit of sizzle, please.
2: Can we just talk about Sydney Sweeney and her getting snubbed, please?
0: Okay, let's get to that. The Pit, though. I haven't watched The Pit. It's a medical drama. It scored 25 nominations, followed by the final season of Hacks, which is on Stan. It's fantastic. 24 nominations. I want to give a special shout out to Slow Horses. Doc, you and I love that show.
1: Gary Oldman. How Gary Oldman's flatulence did not get a nod for best supporting actor, I do not know.
2: Why does he break wind on it?
1: Constantly.
0: It received 9 nominations. And if you haven't watched Slow Horses, it's on Apple TV, and I think you'll agree with this.
1: Yeah.
0: I think it has the best opening episode, pilot episode, of any show ever.
2: Oh, that's a big call.
1: It is pretty outstanding.
0: Running through the airport? It just hooks you in.
1: Yeah.
0: Okay, Osborne, let's get to Euphoria.
1: Adolescence is probably the one that has the best opening episode of all time.
0: See, he's trying to poo-poo me.
2: Yeah, I can't watch that. That'll upset me. I can't do it.
0: Yeah, no, you're way too sensitive for that.
2: I'm so sensitive. You should see my list on Netflix. It's embarrassing. It's basically Lindsay Lohan movies.
0: The final season of Euphoria, Osborne, not many people liked it. I loved it. I think it was 6 years on. People need to expect that it was going to be different.
2: Mm-hmm.
0: Zendaya was nominated for Best Actress, but Jacob Elordi and Sydney Sweeney were both snubbed for Best Supporting Roles.
2: That's outrageous. If I'd seen it, I would be outraged. But I have not seen it. But I have a theory that big busted hot women always get snubbed from award ceremonies and awards. I just think there's something about if you've got too much sex appeal, you get snubbed.
1: Sydney went a bit political, though, this last year.
0: I reckon that may have bitten her.
1: No, but I know, but it's bitten her with the Emmy's equivalent of the Academy.
2: Well, they're pretty woke.
0: She just needs to take the red cap off for a hot minute and just go. Although, to be fair, she's never commented on her political status.
2: We've
0: all just run with it.
2: It's amazing how quickly you can be tarnished by political opinion online.
0: Oh, really?
2: Yeah.
0: Tell us more.
2: Nah.
0: Paul Anthony Kelly was snubbed for his performance of JFK Jr. in Love Story, which I think is a big snub. That was a fantastic show. Sarah Pigeon was nominated, though.
2: What a name. She deserves it.
0: Also, shout out to Aussie Sarah Snook. She has scored two nominations. Have I already done that?
2: No, she's just smashing it.
0: She's smashing it. Yeah, she scored 2 nominations for All Her Fault. It's on Binge. It was shot in Melbourne. I thought it was a beautiful series. Now, to our TV recommendations. I am currently loving on Netflix I Will Find You with Sam Worthington.
1: Nah.
0: See, he's trying to dog me already. Why?
1: I can't stand it.
2: Well, I'm not into Sam.
0: Are you joking?
1: It has the worst scripting I think I've ever seen. Not just me that thinks this.
0: Yeah.
1: So I just had a look at 3 reviews.
2: He'll research everything, Jack. You're in trouble
0: I've got notes.
1: The first review was, so bad, it's good, but it's still dull. Then the next one was, is this show written by AI? Because the scripting is so horrific. Then the next one was, I Will Find You is addictively bad.
0: It's addictively good. What are you talking about?
1: It's clunky. The scripting, it's so obvious. They walk into a room, they're like, oh, I'm walking into the room. Like they tell you what you're seeing. It's lazy. And Sam Worthington, bless him, great Australian actor. Just not sure he really carries. Not really sure he adds a lot to it.
0: He plays himself.
1: Yeah. He always plays himself.
0: Hey,
2: so
0: nothing.
2: What do you watch? What do you watch?
1: Yeah. I do actually like The Diplomat.
0: Reruns of Bondi.
2: Oh, really?
0: Bet.
2: That's with Kerry Russell,
1: series,
2: right?
1: Series 1 to 6. Diplomat is great. Kerry Russell is just a hot mess.
2: Yeah.
1: I love her.
2: I tried to get into her. I just couldn't.
1: No, just she's chaotic. She's chaotic. And nothing goes right. So, and it should be a comedy, I reckon, because it's that good.
0: Okay, I'll add that to my list.
2: Yeah. I enjoy a casual watch of Margot's Got Money Troubles. It's got Elle Fanning in it.
0: Hey.
2: Yes.
0: Nicole Kidman, is she the executive producer of Margot's Got Money?
2: Yeah, she is. And she has multiple cameos and she's actually very funny in it, which is really cool to watch. But it's an interesting journey because initially it started to be all about Michelle Pfeiffer, who's the mum. But basically she got knocked up by her uni professor and then she decides to have the baby, but then she's got no money and so she starts an OnlyFans page. And it's all of the stuff around that. So if you want to be challenged morally, it's a great show.
1: You know what was robbed?
0: What?
1: For scripting, drama, casting, acting.
0: What, Doc?
1: Emily in Paris.
0: Oh, now the that best.
1: Is a show.
0: Television.
2: Oh, stop it. I love Emily.
0: So do we.
1: So deep. So thoughtful.
2: Chris, stop it.

0: Five Sauce here at Nova. It's Jack Charles, Nikki Osborne, and Dr. Chris Brown.
1: Just realised that when the red light comes on, I've got to talk. Like, I shouldn't be talking.
0: Generally
1: right?
0: means
1: yeah,
0: shut
1: yeah,
0: up.
1: Yeah, yeah, yeah. Okay,
2: we're having a good time.
1: No, I'm just catching up.
0: Yeah.
1: Just that's how radio works.
2: How's your day been, Chris?
1: Look, I've had a long day. I was up very early this morning for breakfast TV, morning show.
0: Yes.
1: There is something beautiful about driving through a city at that hour, early in the morning. Mm. And I did it this morning, and I always kept my eyes open. And this morning I was well and truly rewarded. So I'm away into the Channel 7 studios, and this guy steps in front of me. He's pretty well dressed, like jeans and a jumper. This guy is walking. I was like, is he walking a dog? I was like, no. He's dragging a lead, but walking along the lead, he's dragging along a balloon like he's walking a dog.
2: Oh, look at him. Bless him. He's just walking a balloon.
1: I was so confused. I videoed it, and I think we'll put it up on the socials, but he's like he's walking a sort of a disobedient chihuahua.
0: Yeah.
1: He's aggressively dragging behind him this sort of yellow balloon.
2: Well, the balloon's been naughty all morning and it hasn't dropped a deuce yet, and he has to keep walking.
1: And I'm so confused by what I witnessed. And it was around sort of like, you know, 6 o'clock in the morning, that beautiful hour between people coming home after a long night.
0: Yes.
1: And people getting up for a long day at work. Like, this is the hour where Jack Charles shines. Yeah. This is, I was expecting to see a Jack Charles on his way home from a date, but
0: hustling into my hotel.
1: What do we think is going on when you see someone walk a balloon?
0: I think this could be in my future, because he looks around, say, 60. He screams of a lonely guy that, you know, his whole life said he doesn't like pets, doesn't want cats, doesn't want a dog.
2: Oh, yeah.
0: So
2: maybe
0: at the ripe old age of 60, he's like, I just want to belong and I want to feel like I'm part of the community. So I'm going to blow up a balloon and walk that every morning.
2: I've seen some funny things. I saw a guy just walking with a helmet on and that's it.
0: Yeah.
2: Just out for a walk with it. And it was a giant orange helmet. Just going for a walk.
1: Just doodly doo. You would look good.
0: Yeah. The Sydney rain will get you. You've got to cover up however you must.
2: But yeah, they're out there.
1: Oh, I love it. I love it.
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4: 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Bonnie Rick got a multi-vehicle accident on Elizabeth Drive at Bonnie Rick Avenue. Road closed in a westbound direction. One eastbound lane also open. Redfern, there's a crash southbound Eastern Distributor below Cleveland Street. Heavy delays through the Harbour Tunnel there. The M5 also under speed westbound at Heathcote Road. 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Checking your weather, shower or two overnight down to 10 degrees. Showers tomorrow, we're looking at tops of 17. Right now, it is 16 degrees in the city, 17 in the west. On Sydney's Nova 96.9.
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24: Hello, I'm Michael Usher in 7 News. A heist for the ages, the Blues fly home winners. 000 still out of reach, the latest on Telstra's nationwide meltdown. And two brothers targeted in a suspected gangland shooting at Guildford. That's 7 News at 6.
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0: What an absolute tune. G-Flip, Bed on Fire, made famous by the TV show Off Campus. Are you guys across it, Nikki and Chris? Have you watched it?
1: Nah, I'm old.
2: Familiar, but not an avid viewer.
0: Thank you, Lauren. Lauren's got her hand up.
1: G-Flip, actually, on her Instagram this morning, did you see what she did? She put up in her stories, like, you know how you do polls or whatever?
0: Yes.
1: She put up a confession box asking people, why are you laughing at me? What did I do wrong? She put up a confession
2: They put up a confession
1: thing. Oh, my God. I'm so sorry.
0: Yes, I did see G's. I love a question box on Instagram.
1: I haven't even done my story and I'm already in trouble.
0: Hooks me in. Keep going. Push forward, Osborne.
1: G Flip put a confession box in her stories saying, what have I done? Have I done it again?
2: You did it again.
1: I'm fine.
2: It's okay.
1: Anyway, someone has confessed. They said, I told my work I had a child so I could leave work every day at 3. I don't have a child.
0: That's huge.
1: And I think a lot of people do that. I really do. I know when I was working with someone on radio last year, their kid was graduating a lot of days. Like they were permanently at graduations. What about you, Jack? What's your confession?
0: See, I am honest to a fault. Like I tell too many things to too many people. Like my boss says, just tell me less. But one thing that I do, I think I've noticed it. I do it when I'm in Sydney. Like, I don't know why it matters which city I'm in, but I feel like this question gets asked more up here. And it's about where you finished school or where you went to uni and that sort of thing.
1: Oh, yeah, because you're close at Hervey Bay.
0: And also in Melbourne, I just feel like people know. But I'm like, oh, yeah, no, I finished with this sort of ATAR score and I didn't go to uni because I got into TV and, got into radio, et cetera. But the truth is I dropped out at the end of year 10.
2: Did you?
1: TAFE. You didn't go to TAFE. You just dropped out.
0: I worked instead of doing year 11, I worked. And then in year 12, I did do a sort of diploma in screen and media whilst doing community radio and community TV.
1: And look at you. You've landed on your knees.
0: I've done all right. But it is something for some reason when I'm in like a certain environment or around professional people. I'm like,
1: you fib.
0: Yeah. Year 12 was great for me. Well, what about you?
1: Well, a lot of people are really funny about like if they don't have a tertiary education. Like my husband bangs on about that. He actually said to me, Nikki, you need to hang around with more people with a tertiary education. I'm like, I beg your pardon.
2: Yeah, stay away from Jack.
1: Yeah, my Bogan friends, they're my rock because they're always there. You know why?
0: Why?
1: Because they don't have jobs. But, okay,
2: nowhere
1: my confession. My confession, you want it? One New Year's Eve, we had old flares from a boat and we might have set one off over the river, which you're not meant to do.
0: Peak Queensland, I love it.
1: And it kind of landed on the roof of someone's house across the river and might have caught on fire.
0: Wow.
1: For a little bit, but it went out. But that's my confession.
2: Were you on the Yellow
1: Your
2: Glen
1: Honor?
2: At the time? Just...
1: I was so bad. We were just having a fun time, you know. My neighbour waddled over and went, here, I got some flares.
0: Waddled?
1: Yeah.
0: Waddled over.
1: Oh,
0: okay.
1: He's old as. He's an old, salty old
0: sea
1: dog.
0: It's been quite the segment for you, Nikki. It's been quite the 3 minutes.
1: I'm in so much trouble. Should I stop?
0: Yeah. Let's finish with Doc. I want to hear his confession.
2: No, this is actually, I do actually feel bad about this. So
0: you forgot to feed your dog.
2: No. A couple of years ago, I was over in Hawaii and there's a really famous dive, night scuba dive, right? And at the time, I didn't have my scuba diving qualification. So I'm a big believer that you can get away with anything if you just do it confidently. And you just, because it's harder for someone to ask a question and call you back than it is to actually go through with interrogating whether you have it. So I walked into the dive shop and just carried on like I had my qualification to dive. And we were just loading the gear onto the truck to go down to do this amazing night dive with like manta rays in Hawaii. And the guy out of nowhere goes, and Chris, can I just have a look at your dive card just to make sure you've got your dive card? And I was in too deep. So I was like, I actually didn't bring it with me. It's one of those things. Anyway, let's get off to the dive. And he's like, no, we do actually have to have a look at your qualification.
1: Oh, this is really awkward for you.
2: It is. So he goes over to the computer and he's like, your name? And I was like, Chris. And he was like, Brown. Give him my date of birth. And he's like, it's normally all online now, but on the main dive company, you're not listed, which is Paddy. Everyone knows Paddy Dive. So no, he's like, I'm sorry. We can't let you dive. And I was like, oh, look, I don't know. Like, I... I'm pretty angry, to be honest. Because I did the course. And
1: if that
2: guy hasn't lodged the paperwork, then I'm going to be disappointed.
0: Yes, Doc.
2: And so a guy comes out from the back of the office,
1: Dr.
2: and goes,
1: Devil.
2: He might be on another dive company. Can we check CCI? And he's like, yeah, okay. So he gets online, checks CCI, and for Chris Brown with my birthday, he's like, mate, there's nothing here. And I'm starting to sweat by this stage because I'm in deep and I can't backpedal. I've already committed to the fact I'm a fully qualified diver. And he's like, mate, it's not going to happen. The guy who came from the back office goes, there is that odd person who is with that really rare company, CSS.
1: Someone's doing you a solid right now.
0: Seriously.
2: So, and like, no one is with this company. So he logs on, he's like, CSS, Chris Brown, and looks on the computer. And he's like, oh my God, you are registered.
1: Get out of town.
2: In fact, oh my God, I didn't realize we were in the presence of such greatness. And he goes, you're a certified search and rescue diver.
1: You are
2: incredible. There was a Chris Brown somewhere in the world who had my birthday, my middle name, and is one of the world's greatest divers of all time. So he then allows, he's like, mate, please go on the, you can lead, do you want to lead the dive? You could lead the dive if you want. We get the dive done. Everything goes off flawlessly. I get back to the hotel that night. I'm like, this is too good an opportunity to miss.
1: Yeah.
2: So I logged on again as this guy using my birthday, and I got a membership card sent to me, changed his address and sent a membership card.
1: Ladies and gentlemen, this is a man who has access to drugs online right now.
0: Well, may I ask, Chris?
2: I've since become qualified legitimately, okay? But
1: yeah,
2: there
1: really?
2: Was a period of time.
0: Nah. Are you actually a vet? 13-24-10, what would you like to confess to us? We found out that Nikki Osborne is a pyromaniac.
1: Yeah, blew up a house.
0: I'm a beauty school dropout. And Dr. Chris Brown is a fraud.
1: Yeah, complete liar.
2: You're a great dancer though, Jack. You're
0: Thank
2: a great
0: you.
2: Dancer.
0: 13-24-10, what do you have to confess to us?

0: on Nova. It's Jack Charles, Nikki Osborne and Dr. Chris Brown driving you home. And we're asking you on 13 24 10 to confess something to us that you've been lying about. G Flip has inspired this for us as they did a question box on their Instagram this morning asking for your confessions. And somebody wrote, "I told my work I had a child so I could leave work every day at 3. They don't.
1: Are they doing paintings, really bad finger paintings, putting them on their fridge in the office?
2: Perpetuating the lie.
1: Yeah, because you've got to commit. Once you're in that deep, you've got to commit. We've gone 13, 24, 10. What confession would you like to make? What have you done that you might still feel a little bit funny about? Kate, what is your confession?
3: So when I was 17, I saved up and I got like my first crappy old car, and my parents had gone away and my friends and I had been out on having a big night the night before. And so we were like, "Oh, we really need McDonald's." And I asked him and he wouldn't take us. So I was like, "Oh, I'm not that far off. Like, I think I could probably, like, McDonald's was like a 10-minute drive." So I drove to McDonald's and then came back and got us all the food and was like, you know, everyone was happy. And then a couple of weeks later, a fine came in the mail and I'd gotten done by like a speeding fine, like driving home from the McDonald's. And my parents were like, "How could you drive her car? Like, she hasn't even got to drive it herself yet." Like, I immediately thought it was my older brother, and I just fully went along with it because I didn't want to get in trouble and have my car taken off me.
2: And did your brother wear it? Did he just go along with it? Or did you have to blackmail him? Like, what happened?
3: He absolutely did. But then as soon as they left the room, he was like, "You owe me for the rest of your life." And I was just like, uh-oh.
2: That's a good brother.
0: That is. I think, like, if that had happened to my sister around the age where we're getting our licenses, our relationship wasn't, like, you know, great. You're testy with each other. I would have thrown her right under the bus.
2: Yeah, I'm getting that vibe from you.
1: You store that up and you use it when you need it the most.
2: Caitlin,
4: Hello, guys.
1: Hey, Caitlin.
2: Confess.
4: So I'm actually a little bit proud of this one.
1: Good.
4: I used to work at a company where every month they did like this promotion. It was like every month there's a gift card up for grabs, whoever has the most like good customer reviews. And it was just like Google reviews and stuff like that. It wasn't anything special.
1: Yeah.
4: And one particular month, it was a $100 Mecca gift voucher. And I was like, I need that.
1: Elite.
2: Yeah, that is actually good.
4: Yeah, and not to say that I don't know if I could win or not, but I ended up making 9 fake Google accounts. And I submitted the Google reviews for myself 9 times. But I did like a mix of like 5-star, 4-star to like throw them off. But it got them. I won it.
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7: Hey, it's Michelle Stevenson here. Bonnie Rig, we've got a multi-vehicle accident. Elizabeth Drive westbound at Bonnie Rig Avenue. The M5 in Riverwood, there's a breakdown westbound at Belmore Road in the left-hand lane. Also, the M5 in Moorbank, there's a truck breakdown eastbound at Moorbank Avenue. That's also in the breakdown lane. Redfern, an earlier crash southbound on the Eastern Distributor below Cleveland Street, has heavy delays still through the Harbour Tunnel. The M4 slow going westbound from the tunnel exit to Eastern Creek. Get 100% back on dental.

0: 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Checking your weather, shower 2 down to 10 degrees overnight, showers tomorrow and tops of 17. Right now it is 16 degrees in the city, 17 in the west on Sydney's Nova 96.9.
1: 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Olivia Rodrigo's new album, You Seem Pretty Sad for a Girl So In Love, is out now and available everywhere.
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0: Driving you home here at Nova, it's Jack Charles, Nikki Osborne and Dr. Chris Brown. Fitzy, Whipper and Kate, they are back on the airwaves from 4 o'clock on Monday. We're just keeping their seats warm.
1: I'm going to miss you guys so much, just getting that out there.
0: I know, I'm going to miss you guys too. It's going to be weird.
2: It's been quite a 2 weeks. I don't know, like 4 till 6, there'll be a hole.
1: How can they call this work?
2: Yeah.
1: Anyway.
0: Hey. We are all together in the same studio broadcasting across this beautiful country. And I usually live in Melbourne, but whilst I've been in Sydney, I've been catching a lot of Ubers.
2: Yeah.
1: Yes. Lots of Ubers on the Nova account.
0: Obviously.
1: Yes.
0: And I noticed that Uber varies from city to city. And I've noticed in Sydney, Ubers are extremely chatty, the drivers.
1: Really?
0: Yeah, like so chatty. So much so that today, when I went to get in my Uber, he tried to get me to sit in the front seat.
2: Hey.
1: What?
0: Yeah.
1: Who does that?
2: Is your Uber driver hitting on you?
0: Yeah. I don't think so. I don't think he was.
1: But have you ever sat in the front seat? Because there's a study that's come out saying that men of a certain vintage find it elitist and wrong to sit in the back of an Uber, whereas the younger types and especially women will never sit in the front. They will always sit in the back.
2: The front seat is always cleaner than the back seat, which gets all the use and has sort of the ingrained sort of food, alcohol spillages, sweat. Yeah, so the front seat has its appeal, but it's usually taken up with the mystery box of tissues, the hand sanitizer, you know, a jacket.
0: Yeah.
2: It's usually got like paraphernalia, Uber paraphernalia.
0: Their big Stanley cup, their lunch.
1: I mean, Uber is quite the weird phenomenon, really. Like, we're brought up to not get in strangers' cars, then we go and get in strangers' cars when we're all dollied up and a little bit tiddly.
2: Yeah.
0: It's the greatest invention ever. I often think about, I can't imagine a time without it.
2: Yeah.
0: I'm so glad I live in the era that I do and that we have Uber.
1: I know. Remember the days we had to like call a cab on a phone, like ring, ring. Wild. Hey, what's your Uber rating, Jack?
0: Okay, yeah. I want to go around and I want everyone to share their Uber ratings.
2: What do we think?
0: I think you are going to have the best rating, Doc. Oh. I think Nikki Osborne will be in at number 2.
1: Yep.
0: And then I think I will be the last on the ladder because I am probably the one that's most likely to be booking them on the early hours of a Sunday morning.
2: And what have you done in the back of Uber? That's what we need to discuss.
0: That's a whole different
1: phone. What have you left behind in the back of an Uber? That's what I want to know.
2: Alrighty. Dignity, I think, is one thing.
1: All right, let's whip it out.
0: All righty, mine is 4.73.
2: Ooh, it's up there.
0: Nikki Osborne.
1: Okay. Now, can I just say that I was on a 5 for a very, very long time.
0: No, you weren't.
1: Years. Yes, I was.
0: You're a liar. I don't believe you.
1: No, 5 out of 5. And it's not a confession. It's true. 5 out of 5 until I put a trolleyed friend in an Uber to get her home. And she might happen to be a famous actress who might have done something wrong. And then it dropped to a 4.88.
0: That's so good. If I'm at 4.73, 4.88's great.
1: Is this good?
0: Yes.
1: Okay, but it's not perfect.
0: Watch Doc top both of us.
2: No, I was low 4.7s for a long period of it's been a long road back. My chat inside an Uber has had to lift beyond busy night, mate.
1: You've got to say stay safe. That's what you've got to say.
2: Interest, you know, I'm interested in their family, ask questions.
1: It's been a
2: real project. I can now proudly reveal that I am now currently at 4.9.
0: I knew it.
1: God damn it.
0: Oh, can you be bad at something? Nova. Driving you home.
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8: At Bonnie Rig, we've got a multi-vehicle accident. Elizabeth Drive westbound at Bonnie Rig Avenue. The M5 in Riverwood, there's a breakdown westbound at Belmore Road in the left-hand lane. Also, the M5 at Moorbank, we've got a truck breakdown eastbound at Moorbank Avenue. That's in the breakdown lane. Redfern, an earlier crash southbound on the Eastern Distributor below Cleveland Street, has heavy delays still through the Harbour Tunnel. While the M4, it is slow going westbound from the tunnel exit to Eastern Creek, currently taking 33 minutes. Mascot, there's a crash westbound General Holmes Drive from Foreshore Road. JB Hi-Fi's got 7 days of deals on now. Get 40% off the Dyson V8 Cyclone, just $389. Hurry in for these crazy deals this week at JB Hi-Fi. Checking weather, shower or two, down to 10 degrees overnight. Showers tomorrow on tops of 17. Right now it is 16 degrees in the city, 17 in the west.
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8: Good afternoon, I'm Michelle Stevenson. India's PM has described Australia as a trusted partner after holding talks with Anthony Albanese in Melbourne. Economic and security ties have dominated discussions, with the two leaders also reaching a significant uranium deal. Speaking through a translator, Narendra Modi says Australia and India are key allies in a volatile global climate.
9: Supply chain disruptions and energy crisis. At such a time, it is both natural and necessary for Australia and India to advance as natural and trusted partners.
8: There is mounting pressure on the government to seek answers from Telstra in the wake of the nationwide network outage. The telco says it has largely resolved a secondary issue which affected some calls, including to 000. It follows revelations that 639 welfare checks were carried out as a result of the outage. Well, it's as regional train services in New South Wales and Victoria are now back to normal following that outage. Despite the issue being resolved, flow-on effects of the telco blackout continued into this morning. The ABC and the SBS have both rejected suggestions their coverage on the Middle East fueled anti-Semitism in Australia. Execs from the public broadcasters are appearing before the Royal Commission into Anti-Semitism over complaints about the accuracy of their journalism. And Taylor Swift has yet another thing to celebrate. The star, who is just 5 days into her newlywed era, has earned 5 Emmy noms for her concert film, The Eras Tour. Now let's see what's happening on Nine News.
10: Thanks, Michelle. I'm Mark Burrows. In Nine News, exclusive access inside the shed as the Blues celebrate their stunning decider victory. 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
12: Guys, FIFA have finally got me in on the World Cup by announcing Justin Bieber as the halftime entertainment for the final.
13: I mean, if they're going to bring in the big guns, it's going to be the World Cup because the world is watching. Plus, you know, Mr. Trumpy Trump doesn't mind splashing the cash on making it a big show.
12: This is true.
14: They've got a bit of cash. I mean, FIFA are probably sitting on a... They've got a lot of tax-free cash that's mysteriously probably in... potentially in brown paper bags, allegedly. Obviously, there's the money for the red card that got overturned. But the list, the set list, the lineup for this halftime show is extraordinary.
13: Because it's not just the Biebs.
14: You've obviously, you'd be excited by what, Madonna?
12: Why? What's that stereotype there, Doc? Why would I be excited by Madonna?
14: I don't know. I mean, Shane Kylie's not there while we're at stereotypes.
12: I'd be more excited about her.
13: Or Sam Smith.
12: No, Madonna, Shakira, K-pop, Justin Bieber, BTS. I like that they've covered all demographics. Like, there is something for everyone.
14: But this is an 11-minute show. Can you imagine negotiating who plays for how long and who plays what for an 11-minute show?
13: It'll be a mashup. It'll be a mega mix where they all come in on the toes of each other's songs and then pow, pow, pow, pow.
12: I hope Justin Bieber brings a little bit more energy than that kick-ons vibe he delivered at Coachella.
13: Yeah, he'll do it on YouTube. From a yacht.
14: If he doesn't bring his laptop, I'm going to be so disappointed.
12: Hey, it takes place on July 19. Another little nugget.
13: That's my birthday.
12: Oh, it is. They've
13: Happy
12: obviously done it for
13: me.
12: You.
13: Thank you.
12: Another little nugget I really like is that Coldplay's Chris Martin has apparently curated this.
14: That's niche, isn't it?
12: Yeah.
13: Oh, no, it's going to be somber now. And we're all going to be yellow listening to it.
12: Tell you what won't be somber, our KFC Christmas cash snatch. It's happening before 6 o'clock. Register via the Nova Player app. And, guys, there is a lot of cash there. I'm going to put it out there.
14: A little hint.
13: Lay on. Left over.
12: Lay on. Don't be greedy. Harry Styles here at Nova.

0: Nikki Osborne and Dr. Chris Brown driving you home here at Nova, keeping the seats warm for Fitzy, Whipper and Kate, who are back on Monday.
1: Now, guys, in this age of, you know, a lot of online shopping, when you go to buy something, you're often tempted by the little sugar hit of the subscribe and save button on any product. And usually you get like a pretty chunky discount if you just subscribe. And the workaround is like you subscribe and then maybe like a couple of days later you cancel.
0: Yeah.
1: Bank the saving and then assume that the subscription has actually cancelled itself.
2: Say that three times fast.
1: I know, that was beautiful work for me there. But Mark Redman, a Melbourne guy.
2: Oh, poor Mark.
1: He signed up for a $299 12-month Sporting God membership. Okay.
0: What is that?
1: Well, it's a package that essentially...
2: He doesn't know.
1: No idea. No idea.
0: I really appreciated you trying, though.
1: But yeah.
2: He got stung, basically. Hey, he signed up for $2.99.
0: It is Australia's number one sporting tips provider. So the guy sounds like a mad punter.
1: That's exactly it. So he was on a hot streak and thought, you know what? I'm going to commit to this. I'm going to make a living out of gambling online. Great, great idea. You're never going to actually win out of that one. And he actually lost very early on because when the subscription renewed, his 12-month subscription, there we go, it upgraded to a $4,000 lifetime package.
2: Oh. There must have been a fine print saying as soon as this ends, it will jumps. Just auto-sign you up. Because you've got to cancel things straight away. Otherwise, they'll get out of control. My husband, he's such a tight ass around our subscriptions on TV. So we're only allowed Netflix for a month and we binge watch that.
0: No way.
2: Then he cancels it. Then we've got Disney Plus. Then he cancels it. Then we go to Prime. So we're not allowed to have multiple subscriptions at once.
0: You know that you can claim your streaming services, Nikki Osborne. Yeah. It is work for you.
2: Yeah, and but the thing is, he's my spreadsheet person, so he obviously can't be bothered.
0: He runs a tight ship, old Jeremy.
2: He does. He's such a tight ass for someone who likes to vacay in Europe like twice a year.
0: Dr. Chris Brown, you scream of someone that would easily be gullibly tricked into subscribing for stuff.
2: Because you're blonde.
1: Yeah, I actually, you know one of the things that I've subscribed to because I brought a box of it in. Subscribe to like a weird like caffeine mushroom kind of like stimulant drink that's meant to essentially like sharpen your mind and teach you how you can say the word subscription
2: more
1: clearly. And I have a box of it that still comes every month and I cannot cancel it. So you're welcome. You guys can enjoy.
0: He brought it into the office, but it just feels like something I might try on a Friday or Saturday night before I do it at work. Because it seems when I read the word mushroom, I get a little worried about
2: it. It could mean nine-nine. It could mean, oh, everyone's got wings.
0: 13, 24, 10. When did the subscription get you? Wow, I just struggled to say subscription as well.
1: And also, 13, 24, 10. When did the word subscription get you?

0: It's Jack Charles, Nikki Osborne, and Dr. Chris Brown driving you home. And we're asking you on 13-24-10, when did the subscription get you?
1: Yeah, and we have Freddie here. Freddie, what have you somehow found yourself subscribed to that you couldn't get out of?
2: Well, mine is a gym subscription. It's like, I never realized that I had a huge exit fee. I can't get out of it.
1: Yeah, they sucker you in, though, because you're all enthusiastic at the start, and then all of a sudden it's cold, it's rainy, you couldn't really be bothered. How long were you in before you tried to get out?
2: So I've been now like 7 months, but because recently it's been very cold, I haven't been going much, so I thought maybe I'd cancel it. And then when I went to Austin, they said, like, you have to pay like 2 or 3 months worth.
3: Yeah, because they trick you with, like, it's got to be six, they say, like, it's a six-month subscription. But then there's like a buffer month or two on the end of it.
0: The fine print on a gym subscription is illegal. It should be illegal.
3: Mm. And usually people go, no, I'm not going to say that.
0: Freddie, thank you so much. We're going to send you $250 to spend with Experience Oz from zoos, cruises, and unforgettable family experiences.
3: Oh, hello.
0: Enjoy it all with Experience
3: Oz. You mean the mushroom
2: juice. Thank you so much.
1: I wish that was a $250 Fitness First voucher. Cherie, what have you subscribed to?
4: I made what I thought was a one-off donation to save a horse, except it had a monthly thing that automatically ticked. So I saved this horse every month for like 7 months.
3: How does a horse need to be saved?
4: Well, it was like, you know, like a horse rescue.
0: Yeah.
4: And so gave you the big story about... It was, you know, it was this and it was that and needed this and so many different things and could everyone please chip in? I was like, oh, the poor thing. So I put in $522 to cover the fees as well, and it automatically went out of my bills account every month. For the next 7 months.
3: And so. I really don't think there was a horse either.
1: Oh, Cherie, you've obviously got a big heart and you're trying to do the right thing. And I can only imagine there would have been a lot, maybe hundreds of people who also contributed to this horse.
3: Yeah, horse.
1: All I can think is they possibly may need a better vet or a cheaper one.
0: Hey, I know a guy. 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
7: 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The M2, it's busy westbound at Pendant Hills Road, while the M7, slow going westbound from Bella Vista. Anzac Bridge is a heavy run westbound from Piermont Bridge Road, while Homebush West Centenary Drive is pretty busy southbound approaching Arthur Street. Auburn, it's building both ways, Parramatta Road at St Hilliers Road. Nominations are now open for the 2027 Australian of the Year Awards. 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Checking your weather, shower to overnight down to 10 degrees. Showers tomorrow and tops of 17. Right now it is 14 degrees in the city, 15 in the west on Sydney's Nova 96.9.
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11: Hello, I'm Michael Usher in 7 News. A heist for the ages, the Blues fly home winners. 000 still out of reach, the latest on Telstra's nationwide meltdown. And two brothers targeted in a suspected gangland shooting at Guildford. That's 7 News at 6.
12: He shoots!
13: A Heineken, please.
12: Goal!
14: What a goal! Oh, yes!
13: Mate, what's your name?
15: It's Tom.
13: Another Heineken for Tom.
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0: Nikki Osborne and Dr. Chris Brown, keeping the airwaves warm for Fitzy, Whipper and Kate when they return Monday.
1: Now, the social media can get you in trouble.
0: Oh, do you know much about that?
1: Just a little bit.
2: Name now, one time, and even the last week where that's happened, Nikki Osborne.
1: Look, she's already
0: nuts. Don't go there, guys.
1: The producer's like, stop. No, but it can get you in a lot of trouble. And I've noticed that you two are quite careful with your social media pages, like especially you, Dr. Chris Brown, like puppies and like, honestly, you're the most PG Instagram page I've ever come across.
2: Well, yeah. I mean, compared to others.
0: Clearly, she hasn't found your OnlyFans link, Doc.
2: True. I mean, where is it? Jack, to be fair, Jack's is basically just it's a shopping list.
1: It is. Yours is just like...
2: It's just an extended thirst trap that goes on for years and years.
1: You're the person that people love to hate on Instagram, totally. To be fair, because you're always immaculately dressed and like at some soiree with celebrities. And it's just like, oh, la-dee-da. But
0: someone's got to do it.
1: Now I know you, I like you.
0: Okay, that's good. Mm.
1: But my first impressions from your Instagram page, I wasn't so sure.
0: See, I like that, though. I like that the initial impression is people are going to be like, are going to think that I'm a massive dick. And then it's how nice to meet me and go, oh, he's actually not bad. I hate it when you see someone on Instagram and you're like, they're going to be a real vibe. Like, they're going to be really awesome and fun to hang out with. And then you meet them and you're like, I'd rather talk to the wall.
1: Shots fired. Now, I've got to get to my point. Here we go. So there's a Miami TV news anchor, Janice Fernandez. She's copping a lot of flack for posting bikini photos from her holiday in Fiji. Now, she is a proper journalist, not like us. And what's happened, it's come a few weeks after her boss, Bill Pahovey, he sent out a staff memo telling the members of his news team, no more TikToks, no more like shenanigans or like outfit of the day in the newsroom, on premises, you're making us look stupid, and we're already losing credibility as journalists as it is. Now, she's gone off a few weeks later. She's posted a banging bikini shot, I must say, on Instagram, and now she's copping all the heat. Now, her boss has said, look, she hasn't broken any of the rules, but like it's hard because Instagram is an extension of your personal self, but also it's now become an extension of your work self. And I know I'm treading a very fine line with mine. It's a delicate tap dance. But how do you feel? Like, I kind of feel like if you've got a private Instagram page, you can do whatever you want. You can be as wild as you want. But if you have a public page and you have a public persona, I feel like you've got to be more careful.
2: But I think people enjoy being let in to your life and actually seeing a bit more of you. But also a lot of work contracts in TV now include a provision where you're expected to have a strong social media presence because they know it brings eyeballs in. And I did actually manage to look at Janice Fernandez's Insta.
0: Did you?
1: Yes.
2: It's bringing eyeballs in, let me tell you.
1: Yeah, well, you know, it will bump the ratings, to be fair. The also, Germans know what they're doing.
0: Let's be real here. We live in a world, it's not 30 years ago when Liz Hayes was in her heyday hosting 60 Minutes, right? Let's be real. It is 2026. TV needs all the help it can get.
1: It really does.
0: If her getting them out is going to bring eyeballs to her news station, her boss should be embracing it. Embrace the buzz.
1: Yeah, Bill. Embrace the buzz.
0: Come on. Hey, coming up next, we have our Christmas cash snatch. And guys, I don't want to give too much away, but there is quite a lot of cash there today. So jump on the Nova Player app, register your details, and don't be stingy.

0: 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And it is the penultimate time we will play this competition, guys.
1: Nova's Christmas Cash Snatch.
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0: Who have we got playing today, Doc?
4: We have none other than Ryan and Beck. Hey, guys.
5: Hey, how are we?
6: We're good, but we want to give away more money, and I feel like people have been a bit tight and a bit snatchy.
0: A bit safe.
6: Yes, yeah. Too safe. And, you know, we do have a certain amount of money that we have to give away, and we're not close.
4: Yeah.
6: Hint, nudge, nudge.
4: I think the key thing is here that the KFC, a great sponsor of the Christmas Cash Snatch.
0: Indeed.
4: They want to be festive.
0: Yes.
4: They want to get in the spirit of it all.
0: They want a greedy snatch.
4: Yeah, they do. That's exactly what they... That was the backup to finger-licking good. Greedy snatchers at KFC.
0: Sure was. All right, Ryan and Beck, this is how it's going to work. A mix of Christmas songs will start playing. Santa's going to pop up throughout to announce cash amounts that keep getting bigger and bigger. You guys need to decide when to make your move. The first player to yell their name and then snatch wins the cash amount and stuffs it into their stocking. But if the song finishes and you guys haven't snatched the money, you could walk home empty-handed. Does that all make sense?
5: Sure does.
4: Yeah, we haven't seen that happen yet.
6: No.
4: We haven't seen Santa pack up and snatch his own cash.
6: And also the music kind of gives it away a little bit.
4: Yeah.
6: It starts kind of going...
0: Let's play.
7: Ho, ho, ho. $200. $800.
6: They come in. I'm not saying she's a gold digger, but she went straight for it.
0: All righty, Beck, you just won $800.
4: Well done, Beck.
0: Let's have a listen how much Santa could have given away today.
7: $1,230.
5: Oh, God. I knew it.
4: Oh.
7: $2,000.
6: Oh, wow. Robbed of $1,200, but you got $800 back. Well done.
8: Oh, thank you so much. I'm happy with that.
6: What are you going to spend it on?
8: A family Christmas feast in July.
6: Oh, that's nice. That's just thought of that on the fly, didn't you?
4: Commiserations to you, Ryan. But can we just point out one little thing?
0: Please.
4: I've just heard there. Does anyone else feel like Santa may have just literally phoned that in? As we heard the cash amounts coming through, Santa kind of, I don't know, just gave up on himself and on life.
6: Lost his spirit a little bit, didn't he?
0: The remainder, what do we have left? $1,200?
6: Yeah.
0: I think we need to buy Santa some antidepressants for tomorrow.
6: Yeah, maybe.
0: Pay up, big guy.
4: Was it Santa or was it Andy from accounts who's just been roped into something last minute?
1: Nova, driving you home. 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
9: Hey, it's Michelle Stevenson here. Maroubra, the Anzac Parade at Fitzgerald Avenue. We've got traffic lights flashing yellow, all directions affected there. North Mead, look out for congestion. James Bruce Drive westbound at Windsor Road, while the M4 is under pace. Citybound past Reservoir Road and busy westbound from Silverwater Road to Prospect Highway. Mascot, very heavy traffic on Joyce Drive and O'Riordan Street, while the M2, it is busy westbound at Pennant Hills Road. The M7 slow westbound Bella Vista. Already thinking about what's for dinner? 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Check your weather. Shower or two overnight, down to 10 degrees. Showers tomorrow, we're looking at tops of 17. Right now, though, it is 14 degrees in the city, 15 in the west on Sydney's Nova 96.9.
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0: Drake for your Thursday afternoon here at Nova. It's Jack Charles, Nikki Osborne and Dr. Chris Brown driving you home.
1: Now, I know I've been banging on about Mercury in retrograde.
2: No, you've barely mentioned it.
1: Yeah, thanks.
2: You also just gently touched on 444, which was a little taste of numerology.
1: Angel
2: also
1: number.
2: Potentially neurology as well.
1: Cheeky monkey.
2: We've also talked about feng shui today as well.
1: So I didn't bring that up. I brought that up. Thank you very much.
2: But please, Nikki Osborne.
1: Okay, well, look, just run with me for a second. Mercury in retrograde. Basically, when that happens, it means communication goes awry, okay? So you can have, well, miscommunication, accidental text messages to the wrong person. Anyway, it's got my friend an absolute good one. Mm. So her husband's gone to golf earlier in the week.
2: Yeah.
1: And usually men just talk sport and then have beer and that's it. And they never get any juice or dirt on anyone else. Anyway.
2: That's what we say we do.
3: Yeah.
1: But well, her husband finally got some dirt, you know, and he comes back. She's like, let's make up some names. How was Frank? Yeah. And he's like, he's all right. However, he and the missus have broken up.
2: Oh.
1: And she's like, oh, Kathy, are you kidding? What? When? He said, it's really fresh. And she's like, oh, my God. So my friend, being the very caring person that she is like, I'm going to organise a welfare check and check in on Kathy. So she said, Kathy, how are you going? I'll catch up with you. Let's do coffee and have a chat because I think you need friends at the moment.
2: Yeah.
1: And she agreed. She's like, sure, I haven't seen you for ages. Sounds great. Anyway, they caught up yesterday and they've had a coffee and my friend goes, how are you going now that Frank's left you?
2: Hmm.
1: She goes,
3: no, I shouldn't laugh at that.
1: Sorry. She goes, what? He hadn't told her that he was leaving her yet. He's leaving her on the weekend.
2: Oh, Frank, don't pencil that in.
1: No.
2: That's not a calendar item that you can plan for in the future.
1: And she's like, what do you mean? What do you mean he's leaving? And so she had to, she didn't backtrack. She's just like, they talked about it in golf and he's leaving. She basically had to do the breaking up.
0: This is so nerve-wracking for all the wives currently listening whose husbands are always at golf.
2: Mm.
0: They think they're just standing there talking about absolutely nothing.
2: No.
0: In the meantime, they're tabling their upcoming separations.
1: Yeah, they're scheduling it in between, you know, the footy, you know, the World Cup and their next round of golf.
2: It's basically Dr. Phil on a golf course. This is how I'm picturing it.
1: But do you ever have deep and meaningfuls on the golf course?
2: I don't play a lot of golf, maybe because I'm scared of what I'll reveal about my relationship.

0: It's Jack Charles, Nikki Osborne and Dr. Chris Brown driving you home here at Nova. Fitzy Whipper and Kate will be back on Monday. And before we get to your 6 o'clock news, I want to talk about something that was in the news at 5 o'clock that producer Lauren and I discussed. And it's quite big news that I think our mate, the Doc, has something to do with.
1: Oh, what?
2: Hang on.
1: What have you done?
0: Tens of thousands of food delivery drivers are about to get a massive pay rise. The Fair Work Commission has handed down a landmark ruling paving the way for a 25% increase in the pay packets of Uber Eats drivers. Now, I was out for dinner last night and someone said to me, Nikki, oh, like, what's it been like working with Chris Brown?
2: Mm-hmm.
0: And do you know what my take, what I said back to them?
1: Oh, yeah, what?
0: He loves fishbowl.
1: He really does. You're always eating fishbowl.
2: Oh, I know. It is a real problem. And it's the most overpriced poke bowl you will ever find in your life. And nothing says I am from Bondi more than eating fishbowl.
1: But that's the most ridiculous part, is you're still ordering it from Bondi and bringing it all the way over here.
2: I don't even live in Bondi anymore.
1: No.
0: But I believe he is the sole reason all of these Uber Eats drivers are getting a so-called massive pay rise, because the amount he is spending on delivery is absurd.
2: Business is good, guys. This is the thing. Because they're coming a long way to find me, all the way from the fishbowl store in Bondi. That's where the best one is.
1: 25%, that's a lot. That's
0: huge.
1: That's, imagine if we got that.
0: I know. We'd be out shopping together.
1: Yes.
0: What's your fishbowl order?
2: It's like an OG. Okay. Large OG.
0: Good to know. That's a Daily Mail headline for them to run tonight. The large OG. Hey, Nikki, what's coming up on our final show tomorrow? It's like a goodbye tour, guys.
1: We have a very big special guest. We've got Lexi Mindtree from the series L, which is like the new Legally Blonde, but it's serialized.
2: Prequel to Legally Blonde?
0: How good's the word prequel, by the way?
1: I love prequel.
0: A word that we can actually say today. I have watched this. It's already out on Prime, and it is like scary how much she looks like Reese Witherspoon.
1: She does, doesn't
0: she? It looks like an AI Reese.
2: Not as much as Reese Witherspoon's daughter looks like Reese Witherspoon.
1: Yeah, more than Reese Witherspoon.
2: Wait, it's unbelievable.
0: Why didn't she just give the job to her daughter?
2: It doesn't make sense.
0: Yeah.
1: But maybe your daughter can't act.
2: What?
1: Can a daughter act?
2: Matter. Can Reese? I know Reese is a good.
1: Actually, did you see? I'm digressing here.
0: Yeah.
1: But there is a movie in production, like a full blockbuster movie. It'll be the first movie with an AI lead character.
2: Oh.
1: And it's causing all these dramas. And all that.
0: I'm all about embracing AI and ChatGPT, et cetera, and living in the world we live in. But AI will never replace human beings, and we need to stop trying. We need to cut it out now.
2: It should never be used for characters in any TV series or film. It's going to be the end.
0: I reckon for morning show hosts, though, go for it.
2: Yeah.
1: All right.
2: They basically phone it in, don't they? Now, guys, obviously tomorrow we have the KFC cash snatch. Yeah. The final day, I'm hearing there is big, big cash. You want to be patient. You want to stick around because I reckon Santa's little purse strings are loosening tomorrow.
1: Yeah, he's got a big sack.
0: Register via the Nova Player app if you'd like to play. Enjoy your Thursday night.
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10: The Harbour Bridge, an earlier crash southbound has queues back onto the Warringah Freeway, while Sutherland, look out for a crash westbound, 5 cars, Warranora Bridge over River Road. There has queues along the Grand Parade. Maroubra, traffic lights flashing, that's Anzac Parade at Fitzgerald Avenue, while Roselands, there's a crash on King George's Road, southbound lane 3 and Moorfields Road. Mascot also pretty heavy on Joyce Drive and O'Riordan Street. JB Hi-Fi's got 7 days of deals on now. Get 40% off the Dyson V8 Cyclone, just $389. Hurry in for these crazy deals this week at JB Hi-Fi. Checking the weather, shower or two. We're getting down to 10 degrees overnight. Showers tomorrow and tops of 17. Right now it's 14 degrees in the city, 15 in the west. On Sydney's Nova 96.9.
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9: This is Nova.
10: Good evening, I'm Michelle Stevenson. Well, Australian uranium will be exported to India after the two nations agreed to a new deal on energy security. The PM has met with his Indian counterpart in Melbourne today. The two leaders committing to expanding uranium trade on the proviso it's used for peaceful purposes and in accordance with international standards. Telstra says customers should feel confident in 000 following yesterday's nationwide outage and subsequent issue overnight. In a fresh update, the telco confirms 639 welfare checks have been completed since the problems began. Telstra's Chief Financial Officer Michael Ackland says they have worked through the issues.
11: We will continue to work through further changes to ensure we have the most robust solution, but customers can feel confident in calling 000. Our backup systems and welfare check process remains in place, of course, and we have not needed to complete a welfare check since that solution was put in place.
10: The Special Envoy to Combat Anti-Semitism believes an independent oversight body would improve the ABC's accuracy complaints process. Gillian Siegel has told the Bondi Royal Commission the public broadcaster is overrepresenting Gaza in its Middle East coverage. Well, Melbourne tenants are being slugged with the fastest rental increases in the country. Typical weekly rents climbed more than 3% over the June quarter to $600, costing renters an extra $1,000 a year. And Bad Bunny's the early favourite to take out People magazine's Sexiest Men Alive this year. Timothy Chalamet, Ryan Gosling and Connor Story all featuring in early prediction markets, with the 2026 winner to be unveiled in November. Here's what's leading Nine News tonight.
12: Thanks, Michelle. I'm Mark Burrows. In Nine News, exclusive access inside the sheds as the Blues celebrate their stunning decider victory. Plus, our Thredbo landslide survivor Stuart Diver helped inspire the routine. Telstra discovers a new fault with 000 calls, the urgent advice, and the customers left with nothing after a blaze destroyed Storage King Chipping Northern. Start over on 9 now as soon as you're home.
5: South Australia brings you the simple pleasure of staring into space. Out here, among the world's darkest skies, it suddenly becomes so clear to see. All those big, fancy and important distractions are but specks of dust in the continuum of time. Now that should put a twinkle in your eye. South Australia, celebrate the simple pleasures.

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1: The census is coming this August. You'll get instructions soon on what to do. 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Authorised by the Australian Bureau of Statistics, Canberra. On the M4 in Holroyd, we have a two-car crash westbound on Pitt Street, closing off the left lane. Warrenora, a multi-vehicle crash on River Road at the Warrenora Bridge westbound has closed off a lane and left heavy queues all the way back to Sutherland. The M5 taking 28 minutes westbound from the main tunnel into Preston's. 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Tomorrow's weather, a shower or two. Tops of 17 in the city and the west. Right now it's 13 degrees on Sydney's Nova 96.9.
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0: 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In Mascot, we have a two-car crash on Botany Road northbound approaching Baxter Road with the middle lane closed off. The M4 starting to clear after an earlier crash in Holroyd. It's now a 21-minute run from Church Street to Malgoa Road. And in Ashcroft, a car breakdown on Elizabeth Street at Marham Street. 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Tomorrow's weather, a shower or two, tops of 17 in the city and the west. Right now it's 13 degrees on Sydney's Nova 96.9.
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19: In Ashcroft, we have a car breakdown on Elizabeth Drive at Marram Street, closing off one westbound lane, and the M4 starting to clear after an earlier crash in Holroyd. It's now a 20-minute run from Church Street to Malgoa Road. Mascot, we have heavy congestion along Joyce and Qantas Drive approaching the domestic airport terminal. And in Maroubra, lights are on the flash on Anzac Parade at Fitzgerald Avenue. 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Tomorrow's weather, expect a shower or two. Tops of 17 in the city and the west. Right now it's 13 degrees on Sydney's Nova 96.9.
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1: Maroo Red traffic lights flashing yellow on Anzac Parade at Fitzgerald Avenue, causing delays in all directions. The M7 all clear southbound through Horsley Park past the Horsley Drive. The M4 flowing freely westbound through Prospect past the Prospect Highway. The M5 flowing freely westbound with around 15 minutes from the Kingsgrove Main Tunnel exit through to Preston's. In the Sydney CBD, we've got some minor congestion on and off the Harbour Bridge. The Harbour Tunnel, though, all clear in both directions. Have you heard? The IKEA sale is on now. So, to get up to 70% off hundreds of products, just head to ikea.com.au before everyone else finds out. Shower or two tomorrow, with tops to 17. Tonight we'll get down to 10 degrees. Right now it's 15 degrees on Sydney's Nova 96.9.
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0: So Jack, Nicky O and Dr. Chris Brown are filling Santa's sleigh with cold, hard cash. 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
18: Night, we're back.
19: We're back.
18: Wow, you're in a mood today.
19: I'm raring to go.
18: My name's Maddie Rowe. Producer Alicia is here as well.
19: Yeah.
18: We celebrate Australian music every weeknight from 9 p.m. We give you 2 whole hours of the best new music out of Australia. We also give you the throwbacks as well. We have some big stuff on the show tonight. Peking Duck have announced their biggest tour in 16 years. More on that soon. And the Temper Trapper on the show. And apparently, we've been told that they are coming straight from a big night out. They've been on the drink.
19: They'll be a bit loose.
18: So that's going to be fun. The Temper Trap on the show a little bit later on. And I've got a major update on Cody Simpson not being able to walk and talk next. It's the Maddie Rowe Oz Music Show with Yes Boone at Nova.

0: That is Sia's Cheap Thrills on the Oz Music Show at Nova. It is not a FIFA World Cup or any kind of sporting event without the vocals of Sia. We heard I'm unstoppable during the State of Origin last night. What else is playing? Titanium, always pumping through those stadiums. FIFA World Cup, the finale, the halftime show, they've announced an extra guest alongside Madonna, BTS and Coldplay. More on that soon. But Cody Simpson, we have to talk about this man. He has been unable to walk and talk for a few months now. He recently had vocal surgery because he damaged his vocal cords. Then he damaged his knee during rehearsal for a music video. Can no longer walk either.
1: Diva down.
0: But major update from Cody Simpson. Despite all of that, he's dropping a brand new song tomorrow.
1: How?
0: Sounds like this.
1: How is he doing that?
0: The duality of a man.
1: Sounds good. Yeah. It's the same kind of vibe as Baby Blue, hey?
0: It's also the same kind of vibe as Man, I Need Olivia Dean.
1: Oh, yes.
0: And I had a sneaky listen of the full track. That's just a grab of Fluent by Cody Simpson out tomorrow. But there's a part in the bridge section where he says, talk to me.
1: No.
0: And I'm like,
1: oh, dodgy.
0: Nah, he's all right. He's just taking major inspiration from Olivia Dean, which I respect.
1: What did make me laugh, and I shared it with you on Instagram, was the teaser clip that he put on his socials for this song. He's a mime.
0: Yes, because...
1: which is hilarious, because he can't talk.
0: So true. Maybe that's what they had to do in the end for the music video, because, Cody Simpson's vocal cords
1: can't
0: are damaged,
1: can't sing. Talk.
0: But this new song that he's putting out tomorrow is about how body language talks without saying words.
1: Oh.
0: Pantomime.
1: Yeah. It was meant to be.
0: Anyway, Baby Blue, Cody Simpson plays now on the

0: replaced by Jessica Malloy. Did you know that?
1: I did not know that.
0: I know. Shock horror. It's Seal's music show doing this. Big show tonight. Big headlines too.
1: Ooh.
0: Ooh, Australian music to the front. Let's do it.
2: Hey, what's up? This is Rubes.
3: And I'm out of Peking Duck.
0: Peking Duck have announced a huge album tour today, plus a surprise collaboration with Matt Corby.
1: Oh, your favourite.
0: Oh my God, I love Matt Corby. What does he sound like on an electronic dance song?
1: Ooh.
0: He sounds really good. We're going to play the song in full a little bit later on the show. But yes, Peking Duck are counting down to their long-awaited debut album, Paradise, which is out in August. Their tour will also kick off in September this year with 13 dates along the East Coast. We have to go.
1: Yeah, we need to be there.
0: I actually have never been to a Peking Duck show, but I hear from Timmy Blackwell that it is chaotic. It is high energy and it's always really sweaty.
1: Ooh.
0: As you can imagine. Adam and Ruben, they do get sweaty, those boys.
1: Yeah.
0: Tickets do go on sale via pekingduck.com next Wednesday with pre-sale sign up open now.
4: Hey, this is Justin Bieber.
0: Justin Bieber has been announced as the newest performer for the first ever FIFA World Cup final halftime show.
1: Massive.
0: This is huge.
1: Yeah.
0: FIFA have money.
1: My God. And they are putting it in a good place.
0: Justin Bieber joins BTS, Shakira and Madonna.
1: How much would each of those acts be getting?
0: They co-headline New York, New Jersey Stadium on July 20th for us here in Australia. Also, beyond the musical talent, the Muppets from Sesame Street will also make an appearance.
1: I love this.
0: So crazy. And it's all for charity, the halftime show. Mm. So funds go to FIFA Global Citizen Education Fund. They're trying to raise $100 million to provide children access to education and football, which I think is so cool. If you want to watch the final FIFA World Cup, it all goes down Monday the 20th of July from 5 a.m. early. But worth it. Some Aussies have landed Emmy nominations today.
1: So good.
0: I know it's not music, but let me get to it.
1: Mm-hmm.
0: Nominations for the 78th Primetime Emmy Awards dropped this morning. Adelaide-born actress Sarah Snook has been nominated for 2 Emmys for her work on the drama All Her Fault. And a lot of people don't know this. Aussie production company Northern Pictures, who are responsible for Love on the Spectrum US and all the Love on the Spectrum.
1: So cool.
0: They have been nominated for 5 Emmys this year.
1: Ooh.
0: And the reality show, I think, is so cool because it's given so many of the cast members opportunities to meet their favourite pop stars and musicians. Mm. So Madison, who stars on Love on the Spectrum, she met pop star Katy Perry back last year.
1: Yeah.
0: It's so wholesome. Tanner most famously met his idol, Jack Black.
1: Jack!
0: I love it. He also met Ariana Grande and more recently, Aussie icon Keith Urban.
1: Yes.
0: And Connor from the show joined the Kid Laroi on stage in Atlanta last month.
1: So cool.
0: The best. That is the Music Minute. Let's get the Kid Laroi on now. And when we come back, we are hanging out with Aussie boys, the Temper Trap, who are rolling in from a big night out.

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0: show, 79 days until she performs halftime at the AFL Grand Final. Not that I am counting. I would love tickets to see her live because in my head, yes, it's the AFL Grand Final, but it's ultimately the Kylie Minogue show.
1: Yeah, it's the Kylie. It's the Kylie day.
0: Let's try and organise something for them. Can we try? We'll be working in the background. Maybe something for you as well. Hey, up next, we are hanging out with Aussie boys, The Temper Trap, who have a brand new album out in, 2.5 hours? Sungazer, the album from Temper Trap, first music in 10 years. And the boys are on to chat about it next. Troye Sivan first on The Oz Music Show.

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1: Ooh, yeah.
0: If you want to head over to Ibiza, if you plan to do that in the next 6 months, Sunny Federa is playing every Monday night at 3 a.m. If you like an early Monday morning and you like to experience dance music live, and just this music is for people who like to have a good time but also like to go on a treadmill. This is gym people
1: music.
0: I also
1: just don't think you'll be getting up on a Monday morning to listen to Sunny Federa. You'll be out from Sunday night.
0: Listening to Sunny Federa. So true. If you're a fan of this show, you're up late.
1: Yeah.
0: This is the Matty Rowe Oz Music Show. And we have special friends on the show tonight. We love the Temper Trap. They have a brand new album dropping tomorrow. Let's talk about it.
2: 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And I'm on the Matty Rowe Show tonight.
0: Zooming in from Chicago tonight, Dougie and Toby from the Temper Trap, brand new album out in a matter of hours here in Australia. How are you doing, boys? How's the American tour going so far?
3: Yeah, it's been going good. It's really hot out here at the moment.
0: Okay.
3: So the gigs have been vibey and sweaty. It's cool to be touring with Muse and Block Party, and we're just having lots of fun.
0: What's it feeling like with the album coming out tomorrow? This has been a big, long process and a work in progress for the last 10 years. You haven't put out an album in 10 years as the Temper Trap. How are you both feeling right now?
3: We're really excited about it, and I think we're just going to feel so relieved once it's out, you know. It's something we've put our heart and soul into, and we worked on it for quite a while, and I'm excited for everyone to listen to the album from start to finish. Obviously we've got a bunch of singles out, but there's still a lot of songs that'll surprise people that people haven't heard yet, so yeah, we're excited to share those with everyone.
0: How do you normally celebrate an album launch? Like, have you done it in a particular way across the years, or is it going to be different this time?
4: Yeah, it's been, like you said, it's been 10 years, so I think we've forgotten how we've done it in the past. But
0: did it involve like a big dinner, some drinks, a cake? Like, what do you normally do?
3: Those are all good ideas.
4: Yeah, they are.
0: do you go out for a drink together? Like, I mean, you're obviously only at the start of the American tour, so you don't want to send it too hard, too early.
3: We were just out for drinks before, actually, and then we came back to the hotel to talk to you.
0: Oh, okay. So you're feeling good, you're feeling nice.
3: We're buzzed, yeah.
0: Great. There's lots of big drums, some are distorted, some sound a bit clubby to me. I would love to know what you were listening to at the time while you were writing these songs.
3: What were we listening to? We're listening to a lot of Fontaines.
4: I think, like, around the start, there's a lot of sort of big beat, sort of 90s big beat stuff, bits of like Moby and kind of Fatboy Slim and some of that sort of like clubby elements.
0: Yeah.
4: Obviously, Dougie spent some years in Berlin, and certainly like electronic music kind of seeped into him in those years. And I think while that's something we've always had in us, it's probably something we've shined more of a spotlight on this record. You know, Giving Up Air really has that feel.
0: Totally. All right, let's get it on. Giving Up Air from the Temper Trap, hanging out with us on the Matty Rowe Oz Music Show tonight at Nova.

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0: Grand Final Week. That is Don Dola on the Matty Rowe Oz Music Show at Nova. In before that, brand new music from The Temper Trap. Sungazer, the album, is out in 2 hours here in Australia, and the boys are on the show tonight. People talk about, I know everyone always brings up Sweet Disposition. I feel like Giving Up Air is adjacent to that. It's got the same kind of energy. And I read through your comments section and people were saying that Giving Up Air reminds them of Sweet Disposition, and it's like a bad mood broomstick. You're in a bad mood, you listen to those songs and it makes them feel good. What is your bad mood broomstick song?
1: For me, it's
0: Janet Jackson, Together Again. That's the song for me. Like, every time I put that on, I just feel so good. And Carly Rae Jepsen, Runaway With Me. I love a little bit of Carly.
2: Yeah, dang. I listen to a lot of depressing music, to be honest.
3: That's the problem, isn't it?
0: Yeah.
2: It is, yeah.
0: You have to put on Sweet Disposition for a boost. Or can you listen to that song, like, just in your own time anymore? Or is it just you play it on tour so much? It's that song that you just, you play on tour and then that's it.
2: Yeah. Yes. Yes. And I get really, I don't know how to act if I'm in public. You know, and that song comes on and there's like friends around and they're looking at you and they're pointing at you going, and you know, it's all like a bit, I feel like an embarrassed teenager. Yes.
0: That's how I felt. So I make music and my dad used to put, at every family party, my dad would put my songs on over the speakers for all of our family and friends and extended family. And it's so awkward. Like, they think they're doing you a favor by exposing your music to like these random people, but it makes you feel, it crushes you actually. That's how I felt. Anyway, I'm so embarrassed. I don't know where to look. It's like when people sing you happy birthday as well. It's the same feeling.
2: Yeah.
0: So no.
2: Yeah, so we don't listen to Sweet Disposition on our own time. Definitely not. We're not blasting it on the tour bus for sure.
0: Sungazer, the album from The Temper Trap, is out tomorrow. Only a few hours here in Australia. I hope you celebrate twice because it's out soon in Australia, but then next it's out the next day in the US. So you get to kind of celebrate twice, or it's like an extended 48 hours of celebration.
2: Yeah, we might have to go for drinks twice.
0: Yes, you deserve that. Enjoy the rest of the tour, boys, and we'll catch you back here in Australia when you tour here in September this year.
2: Yay, can't wait. Thank you.
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1: 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Olivia Rodrigo's new album, You Seem Pretty Sad for a Girl So In Love, is out now and available everywhere.
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19: All right, the villain era of Peppa Pig has arrived. Peppa Pig is beefing or porking?
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19: 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With Charlie XCX and Iggy Azalea, details next. Guy Sebastian now.

That is Starly. Haven't heard anything from her in so long until I was on my walk this morning. Starly has put out brand new music this week. It sounds very different to that. That's dance vibes. She is leaning more into like an R&B ballad kind of space, and her voice is incredible. Check it out, Starly, on wherever you stream your music. This is the Matty Rowe Oz Music Show here at Nova. Coming up, Peppa Pig is beefing with a lot of pop stars, including Mullum Bimby's Iggy Azalea, yes, the Australian singer-rapper. She is also beefing with Charlie XCX, and the girls have clapped back at Peppa Pig. What's happening? Details next on the Oz.

0: That is Vance Joy on the Oz Music Show on Nova, and this is Peppa Pig. Peppa Pig is doing the rounds. She is Peppa Pig, is beefing with some pop stars, and I did say she might be porking with pop stars because she's a pig, so porking, and she can't be beefing, but I think porking means something else.
1: Yeah.
0: Anyway, Peppa Pig did a video interview with Pitchfork magazine this week, and Peppa was asked if she thought American singer-songwriter Claro was underrated or overrated, to which Peppa Pig replied, "I don't know her."
1: Oh, savage.
0: So Charlie XCX was quick to defend her friend Claro, saying, "Let's F her up."
1: Whoa,
0: on X,
1: yeah.
0: Formerly Twitter.
1: Yep.
0: But yes, Peppa Pig F her up. Oh my God. That reminded me of so many times when Peppa Pig has beefed with other pop stars.
1: Is this a regular occurrence?
0: Yes.
1: Peppa.
0: Whoever is running the...
1: Shit out.
0: Sort your pork out.
1: Yeah.
0: Peppa Pig has beefed in the past with Cardi B, Kanye, Adele, and Iggy Azalea. She is, of course, from Mullumbimby, Australia. She's a rapper and singer. Basically, they were both releasing albums on the same day, Peppa Pig and Iggy Azalea, and Iggy admitted defeat on X by saying, "It's over for me now." Peppa Pig clapped back using lyrics from Iggy Azalea's song Fancy, saying, "Peppa's so fancy, you already know." And then the Australian rapper responded saying, "Collab with me now, or you'll end up as a breakfast special, Peppa."
1: Oh,
0: oh my God.
1: And they never collabed.
0: Oh, but Iggy and Peppa released albums on the same day, and Iggy ended up beating Peppa on the album charts.
1: Hell yeah. So Iggy.
0: Anyway, this is Fancy at Nova. First things.

0: still to come tonight.
1: Hi there, this is Conrad Sewell on Nova. Light of the world.
0: Maddie's back after this.
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0: They're so psychedelic, those two. Angus and Julia Stone, brand new music called Monroe. They're in their feels. They were tripping on something.
1: It's very like wine bar jazz music.
0: Very Sunday recovery sesh vibes.
1: Yeah.
0: Karaoke Bar, the new album from Angus and Julia Stone out September 4. This is the Maddie Rowe Oz Music Show at Nova. Thank you for joining us tonight. We celebrate Australian music every weeknight from 9 p.m. I'm here. I'm Maddie. Producer Alicia is here.
1: Hello.
0: We love Peking Duck. We love the boys. They have announced a huge tour today and they have dropped a brand new single with Matt Corby.
1: Oof.
0: And it sounds so good. We're going to give you a first play of it next. First up, Jem Cassidaly does Cool Girl on the Oz Music Show. Go.

0: Nova. It's the Oz Music Show with me, Maddie Rowe, and we're doing the news now. Big show tonight. Big headlines too.
1: Ooh.
0: Ooh, Australian music to the front. Let's do it.
2: Hey, what's up? This is Rubes.
3: And I'm out of Peking Duck.
0: Peking Duck have announced a huge album tour today, plus a surprise collaboration with Matt Corby.
1: Oh, your favourite.
0: Oh my God, I love Matt Corby. What does he sound like on an electronic dance song? Ooh. He sounds really good. The song in full a little bit later on the show. But yes, Peking Duck are counting down to their long-awaited debut album, Paradise, which is out in August. Their tour will also kick off in September this year with 13 dates along the East Coast. We have to go.
1: Yeah, we need to be there.
0: I actually have never been to a Peking Duck show, but I hear from Timmy Blackwell that it is chaotic. It is high energy and it's always really sweaty.
1: Ooh.
0: As you can imagine. Adam and Ruben, they do get sweaty, those boys.
1: Yeah.
0: Tickets do go on sale via pekingduck.com next Wednesday with pre-sale sign up open now.
4: Hey, this is Justin Bieber.
0: Justin Bieber has been announced as the newest performer for the first ever FIFA World Cup final halftime show.
1: Massive.
0: This is huge.
1: Yeah.
0: FIFA have money.
1: My God. And they are putting it in a good place.
0: Justin Bieber joins BTS, Shakira and Madonna.
1: How much would each of those actually getting?
0: They co-headline New York, New Jersey Stadium on July 20th for us here in Australia. Also, beyond the musical talent, the Muppets from Sesame Street will also make an appearance.
1: I love this.
0: So crazy. And it's all for charity, the halftime show. Mm. So funds go to FIFA Global Citizen Education Fund. They're trying to raise $100 million to provide children access to education and football, which I think is so cool. If you want to watch the final FIFA World Cup, it all goes down Monday the 20th of July from 5 a.m. early, but worth it. Some Aussies have landed Emmy nominations today.
1: So good.
0: I know it's not music, but let me get to it.
1: Mm-hmm.
0: Nominations for the 78th Primetime Emmy Awards dropped this morning. Adelaide-born actress Sarah Snook has been nominated for 2 Emmys for her work on the drama All Her Fault. And a lot of people don't know this. Aussie production company Northern Pictures, who are responsible for Love on the Spectrum US and all the Love on the Spectrum.
1: So cool.
0: They have been nominated for 5 Emmys this year.
1: Ooh.
0: And the reality show, I think, is so cool because it's given so many of the cast members opportunities to meet their favourite pop stars and musicians. Mm. So Madison, who stars on Love on the Spectrum, she met pop star Katy Perry back last year.
1: Yeah.
0: It's so wholesome. Don't know this. Aussie production company Northern Pictures, who are responsible for Love on the Spectrum US and all the Love on the Spectrums.
1: So cool.
0: They have been nominated for 5 Emmys this year.
1: Ooh.
0: And the reality show, I think, is so cool because it's given so many of the

0: and Keith Urban.
1: Yes.
0: And Connor from the show joined the Kid Laroi on stage in Atlanta last month.
1: So cool.
0: The best. And that is the Music Minute on the Oz Music Show with Jolly and Petch now on

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0: But we're only just getting started.
1: When we are back, our quickie will jackpot a massive $1,000 a day. 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

0: Dracula. Featuring Jennie from Blackpink, that is Australia's Tame Impala, Dracula, the remix, which has just hit number one on the Pop Airplay Billboard charts, which means it is the most played song on American radio right now. Crazy.
1: Yeah.
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0: We love Peking Duck on the show, so when Peking Duck drop brand new music, we have to play it. We have to. And this one features Matt Corby. The boys are back. It's a little bit more down tempo for a Peking Duck track, but they had to match, you know, Matt Corby's soulful pace and voice. Production is, yeah, slower, more emotional, but also very banging. Mm. It's always banging with a Peking Duck song. The boys have also today announced an Australian 13-date tour through September, October, and November this year along the East Coast. If you want to go, you can register for pre-sale now on the boys' website. This song is called Let Go from Peking Duck featuring Matt Corby, and we are loving it here on the Oz Music Show at Nova. Let go.

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15: Okay, Emmy nominations dropped today. Lady Gaga is up for one for Wednesday. Sabrina Carpenter's up for one as well for appearing in Muppets, the TV show. And Taylor Swift is of course nominated as well for her Eras doco, which dropped on Disney Plus a few months ago. Let's get Taylor on. Elizabeth Taylor coming up in the next 15. Olivia Dean.

0: hard to say that I'd rather stay awake when I'm asleep, because my dreams are bursting at the seams.
1: It's actually so nice when you listen to it in full again. That song came out 16 years ago, July 14th, 2009, that song came out. I used to play it on Guitar Hero. Crazy. That is Owl City, Fireflies on Nova. Sabrina Carpenter up next, and brand new music from Aussie DJ Sunny Federa.
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today, Lady Gaga nominated for an Emmy for her role in Wednesday Addams, the Netflix show. And Justin Bieber is playing halftime at the FIFA World Cup this year alongside BTS, Madonna. Who's the other one? Shakira. Oh, my God. It's going to be iconic. FIFA obviously have so much money. We have Gaga and Bieber playing.

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1: Do it. Go on. You've been doing it the whole song.
2: 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He checking these chickens.
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13: 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Gag Edition.
14: That's right. Jokes. We got jokes. 13 24 10. If you've got one, maybe you're a dirty joke. You want to text us because you're not quite comfortable and ready to deliver it via the phone. That's okay.
15: It's okay. Don't be shy.
14: No judgment here. 0400 919 919. Can I kick things off?
15: Sure.
14: What did the elephant say to the man? Said, how the hell do you drink out of that little thing?
15: Of course it was about the trunk.
14: It's a trunk.
15: Of course it was.
14: Classic trunk gag.
15: Yeah.
14: All right, Joe, do you want to go next?
15: Sure.
14: Let's build up to producer Lucy.
15: Okay.
14: And she's promised for weeks that today's the day.
15: Yeah.
14: Not the day the teddy bears had their picnic. It was the day that she was going to deliver an award-winning joke. Okay. The 11th of May.
15: Don't put the pressure on. But Jody, you go first.
16: How do you spot a blind person at a nude beach?
15: I don't know.
16: It's not hard.
14: Nah. Is that the criteria, though? Is it supposed to be hard? Is that what people do at nude beaches? They walk around fully erect?
15: I'd really hope they don't do that, to be honest.
14: Those who regularly Maslins, sort of cruise anyone? Around Maslins, give us a call. Update us, please.
16: All right, producer Lucy, let's go.
15: A man and a woman had been married for 30 years. And in those 30 years, when they had sex, they always left the lights off. Every single time for 30 years, lights off.
16: Okay.
15: He was embarrassed and scared that he couldn't please her. Mm-hmm. So in the dark, he always used a big dildo on her.
16: God. Oh.
14: Wow.
15: After all these years.
16: Just got hectic.
14: Geez, didn't really brace us for that, did you?
15: Hey, you asked for today's
14: date. Didn't censor it at all, did you? Just went straight to it.
15: After all these years, the wife had no clue.
16: Right.
15: For 30 years in the dark, had no clue.
16: No idea. It was fake.
15: One day, she decided to reach over and flip the light switch on.
16: Oh.
15: And guess what she saw?
16: What?
15: The big dildo. And she said, "I knew it. Explain the dildo." And he said, "Well, you explain the kids."
14: plot twist! You! Nice work, Bridgette Lucy. Today's the day. Well done.
15: Thank you. Finally.
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2: Another absolute treat for the ears, Jodes. Mm-hmm. Sam Fisher, new song came out on Friday, A Heart Doesn't Hurt Itself. It's part of a large body of work that's going to come out a little bit later in the year. And we're happy to say as well, Sam Fisher touring with a good friend of ours, Guy Sebastian, in Adelaide tonight. And he joins us this morning. Sam Fisher, hello to you, sir.
3: Hello, my guys. How are we doing? Adelaide is looking beautiful. It is a pleasure to be here.
4: Yeah. It's a stunning place. It flies under the radar, but we're happy for it to be so. So then no one else comes here, Sam. We're pleased about that, except for the likes of you.
3: You know what?
4: You're welcome.
3: I'm thrilled to be here. I mean, not only is it Guy Sebastian's like hometown, but we actually get a couple days off. So we're going to maybe go head up to some cheeky wineries, maybe, I don't know.
4: Hazy, that sounds like an invite.
2: Okay, who's picking up who? What's going on here? We'll play tour, guys.
3: Come on.
2: Hey, Sam, we know that you're tight with Guy Sebastian. This is really, really cool. And quickly before we ask about Guy Sebastian, one thing that I really liked was we spoke to Guy a while ago about when you guys teamed up for Antidote. And I said, what's it like singing with Sam Fisher? Because he's a very good singer. And straight away, Guy goes, yeah, he's better than me. Oh. He's a better singer than me. For Guy Sebastian to say it's probably the highest compliment that Guy Sebastian can give. And I feel like you're blushing right now, but it's pretty cool.
3: I am. It's absolutely absurd for him to say that because it's just simply not true. Like, I really think Guy is like the best male vocalist in pop music alive. Like, it's absurd what he can do with his voice. He like introduces me to the stage every night on tour and just says the nicest things. Like, he doesn't have to, you know what I mean? And so it's very cool.
2: Mate, we know you're tight. We know you're tight with Guy. What's it like touring with a really close friend?
3: It's the best. It's so good. I mean, you know, it's always interesting being a support artist because if you're not super close with the main artist, you kind of never know what you're going to get, whether you get any time with them at all. But this tour has felt like a big family tour. You know, we eat together and we have catering and I used their steamer and I was, you know, we did TikToks together. It's so, so silly.
4: Sam, you've collaborated with the likes of Demi Lovato, Meghan Trainor, Amy Shark, Shag, Marry, Kill, Go.
3: Well, I could, but I might be cancelled. Marry them all.
2: Yeah.
4: Yes,
3: oh, God.
2: Mate, can I say something? I don't want to offend you here, but maybe.
3: Immediately, I'm offended.
2: I thought that you were American. Did I think that because I know that you moved to the States at sort of around about 2011, and then obviously when this city came out, everyone was like, what the hell? This is awesome. Is it just me, or do you get that? And if so, is that because, like, you really, really cracked it when you were over there?
3: I get that a lot, and I feel like ever since this city came out, I've just been trying to convince Australians that I'm Australian. that's fine. No, I lived in America for a long time, and my wife's American, and I'm surrounded by Americans a lot. My accent is an absolute mess. Whenever I come home, my mum goes, oh, Sammy, you sound like a bloody Yank. I'm like, okay, thanks, man.
2: Mate, I always wonder with you know, guys like this, so maybe when you look back and you've made it and you're doing these amazing things, is there always a moment for musicians? And I always feel like, is it a moment where you're on, say, I don't know, Ellen or Jimmy Kimmel or The Late Show where you go, gosh, I've made it. You've done all those shows. Was there a moment where you're like, oh, holy shit, look where I am?
3: I mean, yeah. There's been a few of them, but like, genuinely, and I'm not just saying this because I'm in Australia right now, but it really was being played on like Nova 969, because I grew up in Sydney. So it was like getting played on Nova, getting played on like all the stations that I grew up listening to. But actually, it was a weird one because it was the pandemic. So I did Jimmy Kimmel. I filmed Jimmy Kimmel on my iPhone on a green screen that the studio had sent me to my apartment, and I texted my performance to the producer. Next minute, I am on American TV.
4: Wow.
3: So that was weird.
2: Oh, mate, this is it's been an absolute treat. We're proud of you. We're even proud of the fact that you're an Aussie.
3: Thanks, and also, man. Thank you. Let him know.
4: Let's be honest. He doesn't know what he is. But
2: mate, take me out with Guy Sebastian as well. I'm good to see you guys on tour and making beautiful music. Congratulations on the new music. Yep. And we're looking forward to some more stuff a little bit later on in the year.
3: Thank you, my guys. Thanks for having me on.
1: Jody and Hazy. Hazy. In the morning.
0: Ricky Lee and Tim.
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4: Yeah, what are you afraid of?
5: Lisa.
6: As a child, there used to be a TV commercial on. It was an alcoholic beverage song with a tongue. That song, I rock myself forward. I can't deal with it. They used to play it at the football.
5: Are you ready, Lisa? I've got the song.
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1: Let's call it co-worker interactions.
2: Oh.
1: Shall we?
2: Okay.
1: I mean, when do you keep things to yourself, being really, really honest?
2: Right.
1: Particularly if someone's wearing something outrageous or maybe a body part is showing and it shouldn't be.
2: Okay.
1: Page 6 of the paper this morning.
2: Yep.
1: A man has lost a bid to claim he was unfairly dismissed after an embarrassing interaction with a colleague left him unwilling to return to work as a Woolworths casual employee.
2: What was he wearing? Tell me.
1: You know when the Fair Work Commission gets involved?
2: Yeah.
1: Things are getting just a little bit hairy.
2: Yep.
1: So they said the Victorian man, Anthony Davidkoff, had made a false claim during his pursuit of compensation from his former employers at Woolworths who never actually fired him in the first place. Here's a quote from the Fair Work Commission. During a casual shift at Woolies, Mr. Davidkoff was told by a co-worker that the cleft of his bottom was protruding from his trousers. It was suggested in rude terms that he cover it up. And then Mr. Davidkoff tried to claim that he was dismissed and they were saying, no. We didn't fire you. We just said, cover up your fat ass. No, mate. Your ass is hanging out, all right? Well, yeah. Don't take it personally. You can still work here. We just don't want to see your fat, hairy bum.
2: Wait.
1: You sacked me.
2: I don't understand. How is it? Like, I presume he was wearing pants, yeah?
1: Yeah.
2: Well, then how is his ass cheek hanging out?
1: Maybe it's the top. Yeah, the bottom cleft of his...
2: How is the bottom cleft hanging
1: I've never heard it described as a cleft as well. That's what I love. Do you know what the best thing about this is?
2: What?
1: It's the headline from the advertiser.
2: Yeah.
1: You ready?
2: Yep.
1: Bum, crack, but not the sack. Well done. Advertiser, you win this one. Oh, from the clefts of our heart. Congratulations. That's an outstanding headline. Nova's Jodie and

0: is Jodie and Hazy on Nova.
1: Two of our favourite people in the whole entire universe, Lauren and Hayley from Adelaide. Good morning. The last time I saw you, babe, you were on a dance floor.
2: I was.
1: It was 8:30 on a Friday night.
2: I think it was like 6:10 on a Friday night, and I was dropping it to like a prayer.
1: Yes.
2: You were. And I've never seen a 7-month pregnant person do the nut bushes as quick as I did. And in the end, I was like, oh, could she come now? That was a bit much.
1: So we had the Adelaide sleepover at the Alba Hotel on Friday night. And, oh, my God, you guys do a wonderful job. I reckon how many? 200 women?
2: 250 women. Yeah. Do you know what I said, Jodie? It's so funny. 250 women. We just booked out a hotel. We all came and stayed. It was a big party. And they were like, a lot of them were having a rough time in their life at that point, and they said, this is so uplifting. Yeah. We need to do this more. Can you imagine guys, like Hazy, 250 guys booking out a hotel and just dancing to Like a Prayer?
1: Yeah.
3: Well, I just saw photos, and even the photos look really loud. Do you know what I mean?
2: It was loud.
3: So you know when you're somewhere and you can hear people off in the distance and they're having an awesome time, you're like, gosh, that looks like a good vibe. I could tell that just by looking at the photos.
1: Yeah.
3: That there was a lot of laughter.
2: But do you know what they want? Women want connection. We want to meet people. We want to hang out with people. It's hard to make friends sometimes. We had people come by themselves and in the end making friends. That's the best part.
1: Yeah.
2: Yeah.
1: And
2: yeah.
1: I did mention to you guys at one stage I looked over at the pool and there were a couple of ladies doing cartwheels and handstands. And I thought, oh, it's going to be a big night.
3: Yeah. Oh, that's good.
2: There's a couple of hens nights there, so they went a little bit wild.
1: Right.
3: Yeah. Very good.
1: Can we talk about this podcast that you guys are doing at the moment, which is absolutely epic? And the thing I love about it so much, it's you two unfiltered, which is dangerous, but also so very entertaining.
2: It's really funny because it's my favourite thing that we do, but we have had some feedback from two people, from mums. It was after episode 2 where we spoke about oversharing. And Hazy, this is where you don't want to hear this stuff that we're talking about. We were just being real like women do.
1: Yeah.
3: When we say oversharing, like what are we talking about? Give us a feel.
2: No, you don't want to know on radio. We can't say those things because it's filtered.
3: Oh, yeah. Okay.
2: Whereas we're
3: I can hover around the dump button over here if you like.
2: Oh, I like that. What am I going to say?
3: I'll miss it though. I'll miss it.
2: No, but our mums were like, we're just concerned you're sharing too much. Much of your, private life.
1: Okay.
2: And you might lose people viewers on Hello SA.
1: Oh.
2: We're like, but see, Hayley's mum's very good at a positive sandwich. She did it quite nicely, whereas my mum was just like, oh, it was terrible. Hang on. Right. She hasn't listened, though. She just sees the videos on social.
1: Yes.
2: She can't even. She goes, I'm going to go into Telstra and the lovely man's going to set up Spotify on my phone. I'm like, well, Mum, that's fine because I refuse to do it.
1: Yeah.
2: She can't even listen to it.
1: Yeah, right.
2: So it's just the grabs. But this podcast has been amazing. And you were part of last week's episode, Jodie, when Lauren spoke about something, very personal to her when we got an email from someone saying that. You want to say
1: that was horrendous.
2: It was a horrendous email that a lot of women in media, we get this sort of stuff and it just takes for one person to say something at that one time.
1: Yeah.
2: And she said to me, which I always go, it was a she, because people go, was it a guy or a girl? It was a girl.
4: Mm. Which makes it worse.
2: Said, you're so fat, I'm not going to watch your show anymore. And it sent me spiraling. It was just the most horrific.
1: It says the supermodel writing you an email.
2: Yeah, I know. Yeah. And we put it out to other women in media. And Jodie, yours was horrific too.
4: Yours was probably the worst one.
1: Oh, was it? Oh, God.
4: No, and I know that's not just one of them. That we've all had these comments. And it's so hurtful. And I wish that, our mum's told us that sticks and stones break your bones, but words will never hurt you. But words hurt.
1: Yeah. And I just think it's a really bizarre situation where people, it would never occur to me, you Hazy, you two, to sit down and pen a horrible message to anyone.
2: No.
1: Anyone. So that's why it kind of blows my little mind that someone could be so nasty. And the one that I read out, God, there's been many, many, many horrendous, horrendous things. One of my favourite was, she's such mutton dressed as lamb. That was another one.
2: Oh, ouch. That's just jealousy.
4: What about yours, Hayley? You have a face I want to punch.
2: Yeah. And I was like, do I? I went home to my husband, Jimmy. Do you want to punch my face? Is it my face?
1: Do you get
2: it?
1: I want to ask this question because someone actually made the point.
2: Yes.
1: Someone was saying, men get it too. You guys don't get it as hard as we do.
3: No, not as hard. I've only responded once and it was after I'd had a few beers. Remember that guy?
2: What did they say, Hazy?
3: No, he was. So this was through. He started having a crack at me because the way that I worded it, Channel 7 strikers report.
1: Yeah.
3: And then we saw
1: it
3: back
1: was
3: and
1: a
3: forth.
1: Cricket report.
3: Yeah.
1: And then, and all the things to be outraged over.
3: And then it was back and forth to the point where he was like, meet me at this car park at this address and let's go at it. And I was like, what am I doing?
4: Oh, yeah.
3: What am I doing?
4: You were like, I'll bring my cricket back.
3: Yeah, let's see you in a box. Blokes, and then what? Throw punches and have a beer after? I don't think so. Yeah. But no, not, I don't know. Blokes don't get it. As bad as the girls do, which is just ridiculous because it's so, and it's from so much more of a shallow, disgusting place.
4: Yeah, and the sad thing is though, a lot of it is women. It's women being mean to women.
3: That's why it's surprising as well.
4: Yes, I know. Anyway.
1: Anywho.
4: Thanks for listening, guys.
3: There was one, just quickly.
1: Thanks for listening to our TED Talk.
3: There was one on the weekend, I don't know if you saw it, that the salaries of people in media were released.
1: Yeah.
4: Oh, yeah.
3: And one of the comments was, everyone's overpaid except for Tom Wren. That guy's underpaid.
4: I don't know what Tommy's really on.
3: So it was nice comment. Nice comment, yeah. Sarah Wren.
1: Yeah.
4: Oh, we love Tommy Wren.
3: Hey, guys, before we let you go, Friday night, take us through this. Everyone that was there, am I right saying got a specific code word?
1: Yes, that is very true.
4: Yes, so everyone, if you were at our slumber party, you got a code word. We told you you had to listen to Jodie and Hazy today. If you have that code word, you got a call and you win an amazing prize.
1: 132410 is the number. Were you at the sleepover Friday night? And if you were, you get a one-month membership for Love Athletica. Ooh, is that right, Producey Lucy?
3: That's nice.
1: She's nodding.
4: Producey Lucy.
1: that doesn't translate on radio, Giles.
4: That's very cute. Gosh, when I was a producer, I got world's worst producer. So, Lucy, you're dealing with a lot of show. But you were.
3: Producey Lucy's quite nice.
4: I had Hayley Pearson to produce, guys.
3: Oh, guys. Hey, thank you so much for stopping by. The podcast is excellent. The show's excellent. You guys are absolutely killing it, and we love your journey.
4: We love you guys.
1: We love you guys.
4: Love you guys.
1: Although we can all agree we're all overpaid.
4: So overpaid.
2: I wish.
4: Take some of my money.
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6: Nathan, Nat and Sean. This is Nova. Come on, boys,
21: let's have a ball. Good morning, everybody. Happy Friday.
22: Good morning.
21: I know. Isn't it exciting? We love a Friday, especially for us. It's the Friday before our holidays.
22: Oh, I feel like you're rubbing it in.
21: Yes, we are. Hey, if you're wondering what 9 lemons could bring to your life, you got to find out. How's that for a hook?
22: We're an educational show.
21: Aren't we just?
22: Kelsey Brown joins us as well. Of course, Kelsey was a former netball champion. She's just spent a whole lot of time in the US at the NBA Finals. You're going to hear her stories.
21: You got the dream gig. It's so wonderful. Plus, when money splits the family, you're going to hear a story about a kid who won lotto and how that turned out to be a bad thing.

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1: You saw the debut last night of Joel on Taskmaster.
2: My gosh. Yeah, it wasn't a great great first episode for me, and luckily that's the last time I muck up.
1: I did watch early on, and you scored points in the first task, and I'm like, oh, he's on here.
2: Yeah, because you film it a few months in advance, and then you go in and you're with your team of five, and it was Rove, Celia Pakwala, myself, Brett Blake, and Anissa Nandala, and it was a very mixed crowd. We kind of had everything covered.
3: Okay.
2: And because you're competing for nothing. Like when I did I'm a Celebrity, yes, competing for charity.
1: This is just for the honour and a trophy.
2: This is just
1: of
2: for the honour and
1: head.
2: a trophy, which I don't even know if you get. And yeah, and I
1: so when the winners, realized, you don't
3: the winners
1: win then.
3: Yeah.
2: Well, you have to wait for the finale. I realised that makes it even more competitive because you're competing for nothing.
1: Yeah, that's
2: just
1: right.
2: Ego.
1: Low stakes. Yes.
2: Yeah. And but I, because I did the I shot it, then I went in and did the studio, and I walked in on day one thinking, I think I might have this. And I also thought they'd set everyone else up with that bloody ball. But no, they all kicked it up the ramp perfectly fine.
1: Yeah, so that task, let's talk through that task. That task, so you're given a big Swiss ball,
2: one of those big blue exercise ball.
1: Yep. And then you had to kick it up a ramp.
2: Quite a steep, long ramp.
1: And it's got to roll back down again. So you're allowed to arrange chairs along the ramp to stop it from going all the way back, and you had time to, and so you've got to think through your strategy of how you're going to do that, because if the ball hits the chair, then a chair would be taken away.
2: You have to take away a chair. You've got 20 minutes, and I think my strategy was good. I sort of approached it like a pinball machine.
3: That's what it looked like.
2: Yeah, thank you, because I knew I didn't have a good kick on me. And then I thought, because they also do other tasks that are really complicated, but it's actually them
1: super simple,
2: messing with your mind.
1: Yes.
2: So I thought this was one of those. And as I was setting up the chairs, the ball blows away.
1: And you just never found it.
2: I still haven't found it.
1: But 20 minutes.
3: Jump on Joel's Instagram and see the whole
1: video.
3: It's
1: so funny.
3: It is very, very funny.
2: Yeah. And so because I've seen it twice. I experienced it. I saw it in the studio and how badly I failed. Last night, I didn't need to watch it.
1: No.
2: Because I didn't need to remind myself just how stupid I am.
1: Yeah.
2: So I went and saw Waitress, the musical, with the lovely Natalie Bassingthwaite.
1: Okay. But obviously, so what did your family think of your performance then?
2: Well, I'd bloody love to know, because the family WhatsApp lights up last night.
1: Oh, yeah, okay. And you're like, oh, here we go.
3: Oh, yeah.
1: You know, look at these
3: the
1: messages. What did they think of my performance?
2: So nice.
1: Sure, they're going to rinse me a bit for this because, I didn't do that well. Yeah, what did they say?
2: They were like, oh, we're so nervous. Oh, gosh. I'm sitting on the edge of my seat. I'm like, oh, that's so nice. They're really invested in the show.
1: Mm.
2: It was the bloody Frio game on Channel 7.
3: Look out!
2: I don't think Taskmaster has a theme song, to be fair.
3: But your sisters were all about it. They couldn't care less about you being on Taskmaster.
2: They could not have cared less. So that's really nice to know.
1: It's humbling, isn't it? They don't have any other famous brothers. Like, this, you're it.
2: Joel, I'm like, are they a little bit over me? I'm starting to get that vibe.
3: Joel, did your mum and dad contact you at all? Because I'm tipping they were at the game.
2: Well, mum and dad were at the game, but the sisters, on the other hand, I don't know what their excuse is.
1: Yeah. So you said, glad you all watched Taskmaster, and then Holly, let's name her, name and shame, said, oh, yeah, sorry, babe, very conflicting night of telly.
2: I know.
1: Very excited to watch it tomorrow night, though.
2: I think they feel so guilty now as well, they're so sweet, but whatever, girls, I'm on to you. Yeah.
1: That's one unsupportive family.
2: How did Frio go, by the way?
1: Oh, they won.
3: You're wearing the jumper yesterday. Like, yes!
1: So you couldn't tell from that chat whether they won or lost.
2: What did they give the result?
3: We're giving the result.
2: Yeah, one of them said we almost passed out. I was like, oh my gosh, they're really so into Taskmaster.
3: They're loving the show.
1: It's so
3: loving
1: good.
3: It sick.
2: Oh, look, one of them put the anchor emoji in there. Holly.
1: When Holly said that last 10 minutes was huge, Jackson incredible, you didn't know what that meant.
2: I was like, Jackson.
1: Michael Jackson?
2: Yeah. I was like, maybe Jack. Do they mean my Jack? And it's autocorrect. Anyway, my singing off. I've put the family WhatsApp chat on mute.
3: Good on
1: I'm
3: you
1: so
3: too,
1: too
3: Katie.
1: Funny.
0: Nova's Nathan, Nat, and Sean.

0: Sean on Nova.
1: Check out Joel Creasy's Instagram to watch a little bit of a clip of his performance on Taskmaster last night. It's something to behold.
2: Yeah, it's the tip of the iceberg.
1: It's mental degradation at its finest.
2: Oh, yeah. Yeah. And I, later on, you'll see me bite, scratch, and claw for points. And I had to say to the bosses here at Nova, there is some hectic language, and there is some screaming, there's some tantrums.
1: And they said, what's new?
2: Yeah. They're like, okay, cool. Yep, modus operandi.
1: No, that sounds right.
3: Well, we are talking about when your family were very unsupported, like supportive, like Joel's family last night.
1: They love and adore you. We know that. You're a very tight-knit family, but one single person in your family watched Taskmaster last night because the Freo match was on and they're mad Freo fans.
2: Mad Freo fans. They've got priorities. And we have a very active family WhatsApp chat. And I came
1: out. That was not about you.
2: I think I've brought shame upon the family, and they're like, we don't know him.
1: Yeah.
2: After my performance, and I came out because I went and saw Waitress last night because I've seen the show. I live the show. I'm traumatized by the show, and I was like, ooh, let's see what the family have to say. And a lot of discussion about the Freo game.
1: Which, when you first look at it, it's like, oh, you know, no, they really enjoyed Taskmaster. Oh, wow.
2: We're on the edge of our seats. Oh my god, the final 10 minutes, which is where everything went wrong for me.
1: Yeah, Luke Jackson wasn't in Taskmaster.
2: No, well, because it's such a mind game. I'm like, was there a Luke Jackson? Because at one point in that last night's episode, I thought maybe the ball's in front of me and I can't see it. And my brain has exploded.
1: I think my favourite thing that you said last night was, what's a right foot?
2: I really thought I was a smart person before.
1: Anyway, Marcus gave us a call. Good morning, Marcus.
4: Hey, g'day, guys. How are you?
3: Marcus! Marcus,
1: when were your family very unsupportive? What happened?
4: Well, they're, as you probably know, they're German. I'm German, so, you know, that's a great start right there. back in the day, I used to work at Adventure World, and I worked in the circus. So, and I was Nick the Koala, you know, like that little dude running around.
3: Oh,
4: that was me.
3: Yeah.
4: Look, our boss was the late Jules Bullen, absolute legend from Bullen Brothers Circus, and he had a lot of connections with Moscow Circus. And this opportunity came up, and back then I still had my German accent and whatever else. And he said, "Look, you've got a great opportunity, and come along with me and travel around the world with Moscow Circus."
3: Whoa!
4: And I'm like, wild! So you know, as I did, I got home and told my parents, and they just looked stunned. And I'm like, "Are they excited? What's going on?" Yeah. And they are going, "You've learned how to join this circus as a clown. What are you thinking?" And I'm like, "What? This is great." And they go, no, you will not do this. You will disgrace the family, blah, blah, blah. So anyway, long story short, they sent me off to Navy, and the rest is history.
1: Oh!
4: So
1: there you go. Wow.
2: I mean, literally running away to join the circus.
1: Yes.
2: Yeah.
1: That's amazing.
2: Yeah. Circus or Navy.
3: Oh, that is a big
4: God
3: difference.
4: God bless my parents. Nathan, Matt and Sean.
0: Nova. Hey, Sydney. The game everyone's been talking about, and we've given away so much money already.
5: Ricky Lee and Tim's
0: Quickie with Ricky.
5: Georgia, you've won $5,000.
0: Yes!
5: Adrian has scored $2,000.
0: Yes, Adrian!
5: Alex, you've just won
6: $12,000. Oh my god.
5: When we're back, the Quickie will jackpot $1,000 a day. All you need to do is get more questions right than Ricky.
0: I'm not going to go easy on you, Sydney, but you wouldn't have it any other way. We're going to see you next week for a Quickie.
5: Ricky Lee and Tim.
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0: Nat and Sean. Nova.
1: James and Charles from Wankonomics are doing their show, Wankonomics. Welcome. Welcome.
2: Thank you for having us. Lovely to be here.
1: This is a rich comedic vein, really, isn't it? So you're tapping into all that corporate speak nonsense, aren't you?
2: We are. We had this realisation a few years ago that kind of everyone is impacted by the word circle back or touching base.
1: You say impacted, traumatised, I think is what you're saying.
3: All answers in red.
2: And so it was like, this is comedy. Like this is something that needs to be turned into a comedy show because so many of us live and breathe this ridiculous stuff every day. And so basically what we do, we just transcribe stuff that, that happens in offices. We just say it on stage and people find it hilarious.
4: We just sneak into people's meetings, transcribe it. And everyone thinks we're comedic genius.
1: Yeah, exactly.
5: It wouldn't have been that hard to write, Charles. I mean,
1: yes.
5: But I was thinking one of the things that gets me all the time about this is the corporate speak is pretty funny. But job titles change at the drop of a hat. Someone's got it and they go for two sentences these days.
2: Yes. Well, one of the great things we do in this show this year is we find the person in the audience who has the wankiest job title.
5: Okay, cool.
3: Yes. Oh, I love that.
2: And it's quite incredible. Like we have been, because we've done this show in Melbourne and Adelaide, and some of the job titles, oh my goodness.
4: There was one fairly early on in this run. Was it Quantum Guru?
3: What?
1: What does that even mean?
3: Come again?
4: I don't think the person didn't know what it meant. But it wasn't about quantum physics or anything like that. Like, it wasn't like somebody who knew something.
2: No, it was just someone who sent emails and went to meetings. Okay.
1: Yeah. The one that we were all impacted by here in our company, and I know that this happens everywhere, is that we no longer have a human resources department. They're people and experiences.
5: Oh, that's good.
2: So we talk to a lot of people in HR. Yeah. We call it HR and everyone's like, oh, no, it's not called HR
1: anymore. You can't say I'm reporting you to HR anymore.
2: So it went through people and culture and then just people. And now it seems to be like, people and what did you call
1: experiences.
2: It? People and experiences.
1: Yeah.
2: Oh, my goodness.
1: PX.
4: And is that because they don't know what they do?
1: Their job is to constantly rechange their title. Yeah. That's it. That's all they do.
4: Confuse people.
5: James, the other thing that a lot of businesses roll out is the leadership courses, and somebody takes them and, you know, people just run with them from then on. Everything gets quite serious.
2: And look, the old offsite, we love a good offsite. You know, where everyone comes together. It's a little bit different now where everything's done digitally, but back when you used to write things on post-it notes, do you remember that?
1: Like
2: you used
1: to get or butcher's paper.
5: We had the butcher's paper out all the time.
2: Oh, you still do that. And you write just kind of words like, I don't know, synergy or innovation on a piece of butcher's paper. You do that for about 2 hours.
1: Yeah.
2: You then have lunch. And then you never ever talk about it ever again. Like you just
1: But they've ticked that box. Leadership training.
2: Leadership training done.
4: So, but wait a minute, you still write on butcher's paper, do you?
5: We have had it for many, many years.
4: What do you write?
5: That's the shit we came up with.
4: Do some radio.
3: Radio.
1: Talking.
3: Full stop.
1: Funny. Talking funny.
5: We haven't got anything right.
4: Talk.
5: It's been a long time.
3: Turn
5: but
3: on
5: every
3: microphone.
5: Time we skip out and go, hey, are we really going down this avenue again? Like we did it last year, every other year for last decade.
1: Just get out the butcher's paper from last year. It's the same.
5: It's the same. Nothing's changed.
4: Yeah, because I think the whole point is most people have jobs that don't actually do anything anymore.
1: Yes. That's why you've got to be seen to do something.
4: Yeah, that's why you've got to have value statements and missions. Statement because it actually gives people something to do all day.
2: Yeah.
1: I mean, God, the mission statement.
3: What about a town hall?
1: God help us.
5: Town hall.
1: We have a town hall.
2: All hands.
4: We need an all hands town hall to announce your new mission statement.
2: Yeah.
4: What's Nova's?
5: So close to home.
4: Yeah. What's Nova's?
1: What is
4: values?
1: I can't remember.
4: What are your Nova's?
3: Don't think just Nova.
1: Yeah.
5: That's one of them. They're on the wall down somewhere down there.
2: Yeah.
5: And
4: you can't remember them.
1: No one knows. I got it tattooed on my heart.
4: Do they include the word curious?
2: Yes.
5: Yeah.
1: Yes.
5: Yes.
1: Yes. Yes.
3: Relentless. And Ed Sheeran.
5: Relentless curiosity.
4: Do I win something for that?
5: Yeah, we're going to get you something.
1: We'll get you some Ed Sheeran tickets.
3: Nice cold can of Coke.
1: What about the whip, the work in progress?
2: Oh, love a good whip. Or a stand-up, I think, is probably the term.
4: Or a huddle.
2: A huddle. I'm always a bit worried about a huddle. It sounds a little bit dodgy, but...
4: HR. Oh, sorry.
1: People.
4: People experience.
3: They would have changed their name in the last 5 minutes.
2: Yeah, sorry. You got it wrong. What is it now?
5: We'll get a memo about that.
1: Thank you so much for coming
3: in,
1: guys.
3: Brilliant.
1: So
3: brilliant.
2: Thanks
1: good.
2: For having us.
4: Thank you. Nathan, Nat and Sean. Over.

0: Nathan, Nat and Sean.
1: It's a big day in many ways.
2: It certainly is.
3: Oh, look out! Look out! What happened last night?
1: Oh, this guy will be up and about it too. Rove McManus, good morning.
4: Are you okay?
2: I'm feeling it, Rove.
1: Wharfie time.
4: It's been a long time coming. It's been, 13 years coming, but I feel that was our revenge for a grand final loss. That felt good.
2: It did feel good. Anyway, we're going to get back to that because I knew Rove would be up and about over there.
1: I know, but also it's Sir David Attenborough's 100th birthday. What a day for you.
4: Look, what I love is that the Dockers last night, the boys got up and about to celebrate 100 years of Sir David Attenborough being on the planet, where towards the end of the final quarter and they had a moment and they went, Sir David, what would he think? Wharfie time kicked in.
1: I don't know that Sir David Attenborough would be that keen about beating Hawks, though. I think he'd be against that.
4: That's such a very good point. It makes it very tough with the amount of animals that we would be playing against.
1: But
4: it is, for an animal nerd like me, it is a very big day. But even just, I think, for we as human beings, Sir David Attenborough, what a legend. He's turned 100 today, and I think it's very safe to say that he has had an effect on so many people all over the world.
2: Yeah, it's incredible, Rove, how iconic, and Nat was mentioning that earlier on, globally he is, and that voice. And when you've got the chance to meet him and talk to him, how lovely has he been?
4: He is so wonderful and engaging, and you sit and you talk with him, and you get all the stories that you hoped for, all the things that you would want to hear about. And it's funny because one of the first times I got to talk to him after my daughter Ruby was born, who obviously I sat down and got her to watch a lot of the doco. When I said to her, I'm going to have to fly to London to talk to Sir David Attenborough. And she said, wait, is he an actual person?
1: Oh.
4: And I said, yeah, she thought he was just like a disembodied voice.
2: Yeah.
4: Because a lot of times you don't see him. You only hear him in his documentary. So she was astounded. And I told him that, and he found it very, very entertaining and very amusing. He is a lovely, warm, sweet man.
1: I just watched the video that you posted on your Instagram, Rove, which is of him just talking about how excited he got when he saw a blue whale right up close for the first time. Because you forget that, sure, he's made a lot of money making these documentaries, but he's so authentically into animals, isn't he? Like, he really is awed by nature.
4: I think people forget, Matt, he created nature documentaries.
1: Yeah,
4: but he
1: amazing.
4: Was the one who he was asked if he wanted to be the controller, which is like, the person who decides what's going to be on air for the BBC. And he thought it was a boring desk job and went, no, because he wanted to commission a show where people could find out what animals were around the world.
1: Yeah.
4: So he decided he would take the camera and he would be the one to go out there. And he's never lost the love for it. There's an iconic sequence he filmed with mountain gorillas.
1: Yes.
4: That gets played a lot now. But at the time it was groundbreaking because people thought gorillas were,
1: would rip your head off. Yeah.
4: And he thought it was a boring desk job and went, no, because he wanted to commission a show where people could find out what animals were around the world.
1: Yeah.
4: So he decided he would take the camera and he would be the one to go out there. And he's never lost

0: brought to the world. It's an incredible legacy.
1: Yeah. Yeah, it's unbelievable. Rove, when you were speaking to him, do you find yourself talking back to him in Sir David Attenborough's voice? Because that's what I'm... It would be hard not to.
0: I haven't been that bad, no. But he did... We were having a chat once. This is really lovely. I've also had the chance to sit and spend time with him just on a personal level, so without cameras rolling. And we were having at lunch once, and we were just talking about animals. It's very rare. Like, you ask Tasma, it's so rare that I get a chance to talk with people, anyone, about animals before they start to glaze over and get a bit bored.
2: Yes.
0: So it was lovely to be with someone who just wanted to keep talking about animals. And at one point he stopped and he said, "Do you know an incredible amount about the natural world? I said, have you studied zoology?" And I leant in and I said, "No, David. Sir David, I've just watched all of your films."
2: You don't need a zoology degree.
0: Also, imagine that for an animal nerd like me to have Sir David Attenborough say, "Have you studied zoology?"
2: That's
0: amazing.
2: That is a badge of honour.
1: That is super.
0: Very cool.
2: That's incredible.
1: Rove, while we got you, you've just come back from LA. So you're over in Vegas? You are.
0: Yeah, I was in LA for a few days, went to Vegas, back through LA, and now in Sydney to do my show tomorrow night.
1: Well, that's going to be great.
2: And also Taskmaster kicked off on our screens last night, which is really just, I mean, you're there, but it really is just the disintegration of Joel Creasy's mind.
0: And look, last night watching that ball rolling everywhere.
2: And he couldn't find it. That's amazing.
0: Let me be very, very clear. That was the thread that is hanging that got pulled last night. And it is the beginning, just the beginning of the unraveling. That is the first thread. We haven't seen nothing yet. We have not hit peak Minty B, as Joel likes to say. It is quite the wild ride. And also Perth's own Brett Blake, who's in there. He was just trying to blow the whole show up from the inside.
2: Yeah.
0: So we've got a good representation on the show this year.
2: Yeah, no, brilliant.
1: Good on you.
2: Brilliant.
1: And have you got cos for Mother's Day?
0: We're going to be having a lovely catch-up. I won't say out loud what I've got it because she'll be listening.
1: Oh, yes.
0: But we're going to have a catch-up at her place on Sunday afternoon when I get back. I get back on Saturday, so it's going to be lovely to have some time together. And Tasma's doing a writers' festival in Melbourne, so she's got time away from the family, which I think is probably the best.
2: the greatest gift of all.
0: Wish for. More time for me to watch Attenborough documentaries.
2: There you go. Happy birthday, Sir David Attenborough. 100 is a great innings, matter what. But also, he's still as sharp as a tack, right? This is amazing.
0: Yeah, absolutely.
2: Fingers crossed we've still got many years to come of Sir David Attenborough. Rove, it's always a pleasure.
1: Rove.
2: Thanks for calling and talking to us this morning.
0: Book the bus, Rio!
1: Come on, let's go!
2: The big purple bus. All the way to the G.
3: 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Nova.
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0: line. We're talking about when there's a little bit of argy-bargy getting your bond back and you're like, come on. You're being unreasonable.
1: $60 pedantic. I once left one of those, you know, those, I think you're from like Howard Storage World, and they're, you hang them in your wardrobe and it's like a shoe stacker.
0: Yes.
1: And it's
0: fabric.
1: I left one and they were up in arms about that and they're like, you need to come and grab it. I thought, you can have it. Or just chuck it out.
2: Oh, yes, it's not.
1: And when it stacks down, it's like a tie. It's like an A4 piece of paper.
0: It stacks flat. Yeah. I know exactly what you're talking about. Wow. Yep. Janine's in Leeming. Hello.
3: Oh, we actually got stung. They wouldn't give us our bond back because there was a dead fly in the laundry shop.
2: Sorry, a dead fly. Yes.
3: A dead fly in the laundry shop.
0: They probably died after you left from all of the fumes from all the cleaning stuff you'd used.
3: Yeah, well, we moved out and then it was about 4 or 5 days later that they actually did the inspection.
0: Surely you just turn the tap on and wash it down the drain.
3: No, they refused. I had to literally go back in there and pick up one fly.
1: Did you strop in and do it and make a real point of it?
3: Oh, I was absolutely fuming. But anyway,
1: good on you.
0: That's ludicrous. They can fix that in 2 seconds.
3: Yeah, no, she refused. She said that's not my job.
4: Oh my god, a fly.
1: Yeah. I wouldn't even notice it.
4: No.
0: Well, you know what they needed? A spider.
4: Yeah. That sucker.
0: Thanks, Janine. Wow. Jackie's in Leederville. Hello.
5: Hello. How are you?
0: Okay, good. Jackie, we're talking about the pain of trying to get your bond back. What happened?
5: So we had a vacate clean for our daughter's apartment. She was at uni. We were living in the country. So they rang me back and said, basically, you're not getting your bond back. There's a leaf on the windowsill and 2 grains of rice in the dishwasher.
2: Oh. 2 grains of rice.
0: So we're keeping your $1,000.
1: I'm actually getting angry. This is so, like, I can't believe. Yeah.
5: Yeah. So, of course, I was like, hell no, that's not happening. So I go back and I pick up the leaf and the 2 grains of rice and I switch the taps on for something and the tap in the dishwasher
1: burst and it flooded the whole apartment.
5: And I was literally running around screaming. I was on the phone to the real estate people going, there's a flood, I can't switch the water off, what do I do? And I got the neighbours and we had to go underneath the apartment in the car park to find my water meter to switch off the water. There was 2 inches of water through the whole apartment and there were bamboo floors.
2: Jackie!
0: That's an insurance job, though, surely.
5: Back.
0: You did? You did, yeah.
5: I did.
0: Yeah.
1: Good
0: did.
1: On you.
0: Wow. Yeah, well, that serves them right for it being so pedantic about a leaf and 2 grains of rice. I mean, come on, that's ridiculous. Just pick it up yourselves and put it in the bin. Be sensible.
5: I did sort of say that to them, but sensible didn't fit it.
1: Oh, yeah, they're so reasonable.
0: So angry. I'm getting angry.
1: Yeah, me too. I'm like bubbling away.
0: Furious.
1: Give me more.
0: Okay, Melinda's in Bertram. Morning, Melinda. Now talk to us about trying to get your bond back. What happened?
6: Well, I actually run a cleaning business.
2: Cool.
6: And I actually did a vacate claim with another lady for this tenant in, I won't say where. Anyway. The property manager sort of said, everything's okay. But then they went back and did a final inspection. Mm. And the tenant rang me the following day in tears. And I said, what's wrong? And they said, the tenant said, they're taking all my bond. And I said, well, why? I said, the inspection, you know, went all right. And they said, there's a spot of nail polish about 2 millimetres wide on the door, on the bedroom door, and they want me to remove it or they're not giving my bond back. And I said, well, you can't. I said, you can't remove that because, I said, acetone's going to remove the paint. And so they said, we told them that, and they didn't believe us. And they said, you have to go back and do something. And I said, okay, I'll go back. And I rang the property manager, and I said, look, acetone is going to strip the paint off the door.
2: Yeah.
6: And
2: they
6: said, what would you know? And I said, well, I'm a, you know, I run a cleaning business. And
1: they said, well, you're using the word acetone.
6: And I said, well, I was... I said, I suggest you use your common sense and look it up online as to what removes paint off a door and then get back to me when, you know, you change the story a little bit.
0: Yes. And what happened in the end? Did the people get their bond back?
6: Yeah, they did. They got the full bond back. And I said, because I went into bat for the tenant, I said, this is ridiculous. Stupid. Stupid on all levels. Sorry.
0: And also, it's a rental property, right? Nobody expects it to, like, one tiny spot of nail polish isn't going to ruin your experience of living in that property.
4: Wouldn't have thought so.
0: Yeah, come on.
1: I can't sleep. There's nail polish on the door.
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0: Bubsy and Susie O'Neill.
1: I don't know if it's odd that a 52-year-old lady is talking about her stuffed toys still on the show, the toys that she grew up with. But I was just chatting off air the other day to someone in here, I can't remember who.
2: Are you 52? I thought you were 40.
1: Thank you.
2: I'm out of here, David. Good luck today.
1: Thank you.
3: I'm not even
1: Thank you.
3: Injuring
1: how
3: this.
1: Old do you think I am?
2: Yeah, you're 38.
3: I know how old you are.
1: No, I was chatting to some people in here because I'm doing a big cleanup at my house at the moment and, you know, throwing things out or et cetera, et cetera. And I've got one of my favourite toys that I grew up with is a big Snoopy. My nana gave it to me.
3: That's a really good toy.
1: Yeah, I remember getting it. My nana lived on a farm out near Toowoomba. At Brookstead, and I remember her driving home one day. I was staying with her and her handing me Snoopy little and saying, the first thing I remember my nana saying, she must have been a bit like me, she goes, this has been in a car crash. Because
3: oh my god! Finally, it all makes sense.
2: No, it doesn't it?
3: This has been a car crash. Happy birthday!
2: Yeah. Zero emotion.
3: Thanks, Nan.
2: Love you, Nan.
3: Hug? No. Okay,
2: don't touch me.
3: Don't touch me, Susan.
1: No, he didn't. But yeah,
3: now we know.
1: My nana bought it off the Red Cross, and apparently, the lady that was delivering it had been in a car accident.
3: What do you mean?
2: Yeah.
1: Well, Snoopy was in the car and had an accident.
3: What happened in the accident? It sounds like
1: it wasn't a bad car accident.
3: No one perished.
1: No one died.
2: No, okay.
3: It's not a deceased toy, you know, like a deceased estate.
1: No.
3: Good.
2: I'm glad Snoopy's okay.
3: What a horrible thought.
2: What a life
3: That's
2: Snoopy
3: like
2: been.
3: A horror movie in the making. And then Snoopy comes back and redeems its killers. That's a great movie.
2: It is a
1: no,
2: good
1: but
2: idea.
1: Snoopy's just had a bad, you know, life. She's had a sad life. Anyway, so I've had her for what? Over 40 years, I suppose.
3: Mm.
1: And now it's time to get rid of her, really. But. Well, I didn't know what to do with it. So I said to the people in here, producer Ash, I said, I think I might cremate her. Like, I'd give her a funeral and cremate
2: her. Burn her, like, get a lighter out and just see her later.
1: Well, I can't put her in the bin. Imagine her going through the crusher.
2: No, burning it's way nicer.
1: No, if you have a ceremony, like,
3: it's
1: I put
3: a
1: her in a...
3: good neck.
1: Yeah, I'll put her in a box and then I'll light the fire and I'll say a few prayers and then...
3: Well, what's the other option from burning her?
1: Well, then maybe if someone wants her... I can donate her, adopt her out to a nice family.
2: So are you saying...
0: Cremate or donate?
2: Ah, welcome to Susan O'Neill's
3: stuff. You made that quickly. I was about to say, we're going from bury or burn, which was last week...
2: To cremate or donate.
3: To cremate or donate.
1: Yeah, so should I cremate or donate?
2: Oh, 13, 24, 10, if you want it or if you think Sue should... I like the idea of cremating it because I like we all go and have a little ceremony.
3: Well, yeah, obviously, people, if you've got a young swimmer right now, as an example, you're going to want Susie O'Neill's... childhood toy for your kid, and it's in good nick. It's pretty clean.
1: Well, I can wash
3: it. It's soft and it's soft.
1: She smells okay. I think she's got a little bit of gravy on her leg, but
3: it's
1: I could wash that.
3: Soft and cuddly.
2: Give her a little.
1: But I could find a pair of swimmers, old togs,
3: and
1: maybe
3: weird,
1: and put her in the togs. No, okay. Well, I thought that would make it more.
2: Yeah, no, she smells all right.
3: No, it looks fine. It's like if I was a young kid, you'd cuddle that at night. It's so nice.
1: She's a bit old though. Obviously, she's got its
3: mouth falling off.
1: Actually, mouth's falling off.
2: My daughter could do with that, Susan, in the cot.
1: Oh, yes. Why am I even doing this on air? I could have just given it to Flo.
2: Oh, this is more fun. I can't want to see people say, I personally want to cremate. Like, that's what I want.
1: We could do a ceremony as well.
3: Look at the tag on its right leg.
1: Yeah.
3: Okay, let's just make sure it's safe.
1: Oh, okay.
3: It says it's Dacron filled. Dacron. Can we Google Dacron and make sure that's not some asbestos-related?
1: Because it's from the 80s.
2: Oh, yeah.
3: Dacron filled. Warm hand washed, manufactured at the Red Cross Centre.
1: Red Cross? Oh my God, I got it from Red Cross.
3: It's actually, I can't answer that word because that's out of fashion.
2: A type of synthetic polyester fibre.
4: Don't say that word's out of fashion. What's the word?
3: I can't.
4: You're calling Mike's office?
3: No, I can't.
4: Okay.
2: I think Dacron's fine. But we do have Jane's on the line, 13, 24, 10. Jane, what's your suggestion?
5: I actually think that Susie should maybe sign it or autograph it and then auction it or raffle it off and you could always donate the money back to the Red Cross.
1: Oh. That's not a bad idea.
2: I'm still leaning on cremate for some reason.
1: Could we take it back to the place where it was made? If it's still...
5: Well, I just think there's a lot of kids, there's a lot of people out there that, I think Ash said, people would really appreciate something of yours from history, Susie. Mm. And I think it's just a great opportunity to do something good as well for someone else.
1: Yeah, I don't mind that idea, actually.
3: What was it?
1: It was the auction it and give the money to the Red Cross. Association, which is where I got it from.
3: Oh, right, the first place. Of life. And yeah, yada, yada,
2: yeah,
3: Snoopy,
2: go back to it.
3: But Snoopy, I mean, ends up back in the same place.
4: The same place.
3: She started.
2: Take Snoopy in a car crash there on the way. I mean, I still think it's donate or cremate personally, but
1: yeah,
2: I like the cremate idea. But you know,
1: do you like donate?
3: Well, I mean, if you donate, as well. If you donate it, then they can they can do whatever they want with it. You know what I'm saying?
1: Then they could cremate it.
3: Well, if the Red Cross want it badly enough, they can claim it and they can sell it. It's not our problem.
2: Can we put Jared on the line? Can we put Jared on quickly? Good morning, Jared. What's your suggestion, mate?
3: See, what's Jared doing?
6: Because it's Suze's, I sort of feel like it'd be more fitting for like a water death than a burning, so like drowning.
3: Waterboarding.
6: Waterboarding.
3: Get all Susie's secrets out.
2: Yeah. Tell us everything. That's a good idea, Jared. Oh,
3: very good idea,
2: camera.
3: Jared.
2: Let's drown Snoopy.
1: Yeah. No, I don't condone that. It's very funny at the time. But I think it sends bad messages.
3: And burning doesn't.
0: Nick, Lutzi, and Susie O'Neill.

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1: Cremate or donate?
2: Don't listen, Snoopy. So I'm talking about my Snoopy toy I've had since I was a little child and my Nana gave it to me just after she told me it was in a car accident. But because she got it from the Red Cross. And so we got some callers. Should we donate it or cremate it?
3: Yeah, you were wondering what to do with it.
2: Yeah.
3: We had some great suggestions, some donate ones. Another guy's saying because it, if you want to, you know, send Snoopy to the other side, maybe a swimming death, a water death would be appropriate.
4: Send Snoopy to the other side.
3: cinder blocks in the Brisbane River.
2: Is that to wrap around its legs?
3: Yeah.
2: Drop her in.
3: Yeah, drop her in. We could do it.
2: That's actually kind of fun.
3: It would be. If you're getting rid of it, you know.
4: Fun for Snoopy.
3: Oh, he's had a tough life. Carrie out of Stafford Heights, what do you want to see happen to Snoopy? Carrie.
2: Hello.
4: Was Snoopy a boy or a girl, just while we try and work
2: girl.
4: Out the
2: phones? Snoopy was a girl. See, she's got eyelashes.
4: But Snoopy, so Snoopy, the actual Snoopy.
2: Oh, Snoopy's a boy.
4: Oh, he is.
2: The
4: right.
2: Character.
4: Okay, yeah.
3: Let's try Lisa. Snoopy,
4: yours does have eyelashes.
2: Eyelashes. This was a girl. Snoopy used to have dresses. Because my grandma, I used to make dresses for it, but they're gone for some reason.
3: Lisa out of Kalangar, you got us.
2: Oh, goodness me. What do you think, Lisa?
3: What is happening to it?
4: It's not good, is it?
3: No.
2: It must be broken.
3: Okay. Carrie, Lisa.
2: Snoopy must have gotten
5: it. I'm here.
3: Oh, there you are. Okay. Well, what's going on?
5: Definitely donate, Booze.
4: Donate, so this definitely not, don't burn it.
5: I've got two little swimmers and they would love your Snoopy.
4: Yeah. There you go.
2: Okay, would you like it if it had togs, if I put some...
5: Oh, my God, we would love it with togs.
4: Where are you going to find togs?
5: It'll be the fight over who gets it. So my son, he's gone nationals before, but he's 11 and he'll love it. But my daughter is the soft toy lover and she loves you, Sue. So
2: That sounds cute.
3: Okay.
2: I'll look for some togs. I mean, not saying I'm going to give it to you, but it'll be in the mix, maybe.
5: Okay. You definitely cannot cremate. Whatever you do, do not cremate.
3: What about drown?
5: No.
3: Okay, Carrie, I'm hearing a soft yes.
4: So that's a no for drown. So no. I'm just drawing up a legend.
3: Yeah,
4: here.
3: You do that.
4: Yeah.
3: Lisa at Kalangar, you got us back. Good morning.
6: Oh, hi. I'm on a slightly different tangent. Mm. I say keep.
2: Because you use a similar vintage to me, Lisa.
6: Yes. I am slightly older. I'm 55, and I was in England not at the time when I was when I was four. Given a teddy, his name's Big Ted, and yeah. I've moved all over the world with him.
4: Yes,
6: I still have him, and I'm never getting rid of him.
2: Okay. Well, that makes me feel better because I felt like a bit abnormal the fact that I was so attached to my soft toys because I've thrown out my trophies, my state medals, all my Commonwealth records, my Australian records, straight into the bin. But for some reason, I can't get rid of my
3: soft toy.
6: I have got boxes and boxes and boxes of stuffed toys that, no joke, have gone all over the world with me. Yeah. And I still have them. And I still have, like, some of my children's toys and things like that. And I guess I'm a toy hoarder, but they're all in special little boxes tucked away. And I just, they've moved with me.
2: The other thing we could do is we could have a big teddy bears picnic with everyone with the old toys. Was that really sad? Okay, as soon as I said that, I felt...
4: Do that a week, I'm away.
3: Yeah, please.
4: Come back in your holidays and do that, baby.
3: I was loving this when it was cremate or drown. Paula out of Jindalee, what do you think this morning?
4: Yeah, we're hoarding.
7: Yeah, donate. We'll definitely be into the teddy bear picnic as well. Yeah. And there's nothing wrong with a 52-year-old talking about teddy bears.
4: But
7: definitely donate because I've got you in here.
8: And it was my birthday a few days ago, and I love op shopping and getting toys, and I really, really want it.
3: Oh, okay.
7: Yeah, we love op shopping. You know, it's the giving back to the community concept as well. So, yeah, you and I, you know.
4: Susie's rubbing the belly at the moment.
3: I think Susie's getting more attached as this is going. Actually.
2: Well, I'll be happy if Snoopy goes to a good home. That would be the icing on the cake.
4: You're more donate.
2: I'm heading towards donate, I think.
4: Okay. So no
3: burn on
4: there. No burning.
3: Oh, jeez.
2: Just one drown.
4: It'd be fun to watch.
3: It would be great to watch. All right, watch this space. You got some decision making to do.
2: Yeah, let's think. Think long and hard, producer Ash.
3: You wait till tomorrow when I'm on here reading a credit about doing a teddy bear's picnic.
4: Yeah, great. Well done.
0: Nick, Lutzy and Susie O'Neill. 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

0: Nancy and Susie O'Neill.
1: I think I told you yesterday I was going for a position, not like a job, and I had to do my CV for the first time, a cover letter, and I had the interview yesterday.
2: Yes.
1: Oh my God, can I please say to everyone out there who's been to a job interview, well done. Well done. It was so hard. I had no idea what goes on in the real world.
2: Because you had a Zoom panel.
1: It was a Zoom panel with four people. Who are my friends, I thought. when it's...
3: That's a weird one when they're your friends doing it.
1: Yeah. I mean, not close friends. I mean, I knew them. But So I got dressed up. I wore a blazer and, you know, did my hair and everything. Because I thought, I wasn't sure whether it was going to be a really serious interview or like a chat. But it soon became apparent when I hopped on that it was a proper interview with them firing questions. And I think maybe because they're not interviewers, like they're not media interviewers, when they ask questions, it seemed really mean.
3: Yeah, they're literally just reading them.
1: Yeah, because I think they have to ask the same questions to everyone.
2: Yes.
1: But it was really stressful. I wasn't too nervous before I started, but in the middle of it, I started to go, oh, my God. How's this going? And, you know, you start thinking, and I got really thirsty. And my voice started to get really... I was clearly getting nervous because my voice was starting to close up. And I just wanted to say, well, when I was driving in here, I was thinking, God, I can't believe people have to do this to get a job. Mm. It's tough out there.
2: it's a grind out there.
1: Because my daughter's been through this and, you know, I didn't realise it was such a... I didn't realise it was so difficult.
2: Did they ask you any whack questions like we were sort of anticipating yesterday?
1: They asked a lot of scenario questions and how I deal with situations.
3: And really? Geez, that's tough.
1: Yeah, I wasn't great, to be honest. I'd give my performance about a 6 out of 10.
2: Oh, really?
1: Yeah, because I rambled. I couldn't finish what I was saying. I started talking for a lot of the answers.
3: Yeah.
1: You know when you ramble?
3: Yeah, I do that.
1: And in my head, I'm like, what? End this. And I'm like, how can I end this?
2: Yeah.
1: And I think if I'm talking to myself while I'm trying to talk to them, this is not a good sign.
3: You start using words in the wrong context.
1: I know.
3: Yeah. I did that recently as well.
1: So. Oh, God.
2: Start trying to pad and you just say weird things.
1: Yeah. Because I didn't quite understand. Well, when someone asks you a question, you don't know how you're going to answer it. And then you just start talking and think, oh, well, maybe I'll get to the answer somewhere in this.
2: Yeah, I'll find it.
1: And this jumble of words.
2: Were you waiting for someone to fire off a song or something? Like you're in radio. Yeah.
3: Take the out.
2: What are we doing? So when do we
1: I'm not sure. I'm not sure. But it did remind me that you get good at what you practice.
2: Mm.
1: Like an interview, a media interview I'm a lot better at because I know the recipe of it.
3: Yes. I know the length of what they want.
1: Yeah, I know what to... I know what quote they kind of would be a good quote for them to look for.
3: Yeah, so you can control the narrative a bit better.
1: And
3: yeah.
1: I feel like I could be a bit more humorous in my media stuff.
2: Mm,
1: I feel like I could.
2: That's
1: I did,
2: interesting.
1: I feel like I couldn't. I got really serious.
3: Oh, you can. Yeah, sorry, yeah. You feel like you can
1: in media stuff. Okay. So in this interview, I was super serious.
3: Yeah.
1: You know.
2: Yeah.
3: I don't know. If that's not what they want, I guess it is.
1: I told one kind of funny story, I think, at the
2: and
1: end.
2: And then they don't laugh. You're like, oh. Did you have...
3: Susan?
2: Did you have your gold medals in the background, the photos of you and a photo of Latina in the corner as suggested?
3: I mean, they're acutely aware. I know, we did suggest that.
2: Yeah.
3: They are acutely aware of who you are.
1: Yeah. But no, I didn't have that. I had the blank screen behind me.
2: Yeah.
1: This is what the interview was like. I'm like, I didn't know where to look as well. I haven't done many Zoom calls.
3: So was it four of them on a screen? Like a Brady Bunch style thing?
1: Yeah, and the person who asked the question pops up big on the screen.
3: Yeah, yeah.
1: But I think my eyes were a bit shifty.
2: And then could you see yourself when you start looking at yourself in the box?
1: Actually, no, I couldn't see myself. I wonder where I was.
2: That's probably best.
1: I wonder where I was.
2: Yeah.
3: Did you think of saying, like, sorry, I just can't quite hear you well there. There must be a problem at your end. That would have been good.
1: I had to get... Time for an answer.
3: Time, yeah.
1: Oh, that's a good idea.
3: So you can AI the answer.
2: Yeah. Punching it in.
0: Nick Lutzy and Susie O'Neill on Nova.

0: Lucy and Susie O'Neill.
1: Yesterday, around this time, I told you it was little Flo, my daughter's first day of daycare.
2: Oh, that's right.
1: Yes, and how anxious we were and nervous. And I was glad, actually, I was speaking to Buzz here in the office and a few of the other parents, and they were saying they remember their kid's first daycare day, and they were very nervous for it as well. Because I was like, I didn't know if I was just being weird, being anxious for it yesterday.
2: I can't remember if I was anxious before.
1: Yeah, that's fine.
2: I don't think I
3: probably
2: was.
3: Probably means you weren't.
1: You were probably very excited.
3: Can't remember it.
2: I just needed a break from, I was busy doing stuff.
1: Yeah.
2: I was kind of working.
1: Well, it was perfect yesterday because she went in. she went in and didn't look back. Didn't
2: Oh, that's good because you said she's been a bit clingy with your wife, with her mum.
1: Didn't look back to Morgan. Morgan just put her in. She just crawled off. Started playing with other kids. Didn't cry. Didn't care. See you later. That was totally fine. Then Morgan got all upset because Flo then didn't get upset.
2: Oh.
1: Come on,
3: Morgan. It's not about you.
1: I know. And then I got the exciting job where it was actually nice. So like you said, Suze, coming home yesterday and being like, oh, there's just a house. I can do whatever. I can go to the gym. I can do whatever I want.
2: Yeah.
1: I can relax.
2: You can do all the chores that need to be done and go and do the grocery shopping and get dinner ready.
1: Yeah, totally. I did all that. I jumped right on all of that.
3: All the fun stuff.
1: I looked at the lawn. I was like, I've got to do the lawn. I said to myself like 20 times and didn't do the lawn. But I got to go pick her up and she was all excited to see.
2: How was that? So you walk in the... Are they playing when you pick them up?
1: They're all in there
2: in
1: playing.
2: In the sandpit or whatever?
1: Yeah, they're in the sandpit. Some are inside, some are crying, some are eating. Like, you know, every child's just doing their own thing.
2: Did you try and sneak up so she didn't see you?
1: Well, I snuck around the corner and then she just saw me straight away. She's like, da-da! And then just got really, made a squeal and got really excited, so you feel really important.
2: Yeah.
1: Which is really nice. And it all went really
3: That's
1: well.
3: Good.
1: They did say the only time, because she's not a hugger, Flo, and like neither are Morgan and myself.
3: Like you, Suze.
1: Yeah.
2: Yeah, are you huggers?
1: No, we're not huggers.
2: Okay.
1: Not a hugging family. And so they said the
2: Weirdos.
1: Only time. I got it from you.
2: No, I'm just joking, because I'm the same.
1: Yeah, I know.
3: We know that.
1: Yesterday you said you'd only hug me if you were very drunk.
3: Extremely drunk.
1: Extremely. Anyway, they said...
3: Which for her's pretty drunk.
1: Sideways, like four vapes deep. They said the only time she cried was when a kid kept trying to hug her, like another little girl, and she was like, no.
2: Well, that's good. She's setting boundaries. Yeah, I like that.
3: Exactly.
1: Setting it early.
3: I like that.
1: But the thing I didn't realise this daycare offers, which is fantastic, is they make food for the kids.
2: Yeah.
1: And then the parents get to come. And you get leftovers. And you get to take... They pack you food in like a Tupperware container.
3: What are we talking
2: about? That is awesome.
1: I've got some...
3: What do one-year-olds eat that you could eat?
2: Okay,
1: do you want to hear some of the menu?
3: Yes.
2: Yeah.
1: Chili con carne served with jasmine rice.
2: You can't give them chili at that age, can you?
1: Oh, I guess it's not that spicy. And they get fruit salad with Greek yogurt for breakfast, savoury sliced and fruit and veg toast in the afternoon tea.
3: What's fruit and veg toast?
1: Fruit loaf. Fruit loaf toast. Oh. Yeah. Blueberry muffins... Butter chicken one day served with coconut rice.
3: That's the first one I've thought of that I'd eat and all that.
1: Roast cauliflower and cheese.
3: Leftovers from your kids.
1: Roast cauliflower and cheese pasta bake is another lunch they get one day.
2: What did you get?
1: I didn't get any yesterday because I was my day one. I didn't want to roll in there and just start taking all the food.
2: Be a piggy.
3: Hang on, she's 1 year old, right?
1: Yeah.
3: Eating.
1: And she barely eats.
3: I thought she was still eating, like, you know, whatever that sludge that looks like apple sauce.
1: Like puree.
2: I think that's they're going against that now.
1: Yeah, she never had the puree.
2: They aren't doing the puree.
3: Oh, so she's eating.
1: Meals Flo eats an very
3: she's
1: organic
3: diet. Cheese, broccoli.
1: Yeah.
3: Really?
1: Yeah, organic stuff.
2: They want them to use, practice their teeth and chewing and stuff.
3: Yeah,
2: and
3: she surprises me.
1: She feeds herself. I mean, it goes everywhere. You walk in there.
2: That's
1: a
2: new thing they're doing. They let the kids feed themselves.
1: Yeah.
2: It's disgusting.
1: It's
2: I don't know if I agree with that. I'd like to neat house, and I'm not letting my child feed herself. She's going to make a mess.
3: 30% of getting the mouth, wouldn't it?
1: If that. And then they get the bowl and they throw the bowl on the ground and they do all that and it's everywhere.
2: Nah.
1: You're trying to. And then what they do is.
3: Why would you do that?
1: They get the food on their hands and they start rubbing their eyes and then they get food in their eye and they cry because it's in their eye. It's just.
2: It's a new form of parenting.
1: Yes. Give them chili con carne and let them go.
3: Very primate. Primate or what would you
2: primal?
3: Call
1: primal.
2: Primal. Yeah. Very primal, isn't it?
1: Bit of primal content. Yes. Yeah.
2: So that's good that she enjoyed it. How many days a week is
1: two.
2: She in?
1: So she's going again today.
2: Oh, that's good to double up the two in a row so she won't, forget what it was like.
1: Well, supposedly day two is when they cry, though. So day one, she was fine. Then day two, they come back and go, hang on, I was here all day yesterday. And they can get a bit upset.
2: For Morgan's sake, she's upset when she drops her off.
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0: and Susie O'Neill.
1: Went to the movies. Went to my favourite, of course, event cinemas at Chermside. And what I love that in the when you book your seats, it says the normal cinemas in inverted commas because they have gold class and four. What's it called?
2: VMAX,
1: all the different ones. But the normal ones have full recline seats.
2: What, flat?
1: Yeah. Not completely flat because it's flat as it gets at the movies, right. But full recline, they called them. So very comfortable. When I went and saw Billie Eilish, Hit Me Hard and Soft, which is a documentary-style concert movie, you'd call it, that she did with James Cameron. Of course, the director of Titanic.
3: Yeah.
1: Who wanted to film her concert and interview her with these new 3D cameras. So you wear the 3D glasses.
2: Oh, you do wear the glasses.
3: Old school. Wear the 3D glasses. I don't know they still existed.
1: No. Yeah, they're not the red and the blue ones they were back in the day. But they're the 3D glasses. And I'll tell you what, it's pretty impressive. Like, it's a great visual spectacular to see her in concert. She's amazing, by the way. Which I got so much respect for her as an artist.
2: When Barbie came out, I remember Barbie the movie, and that song came out.
3: Yeah.
2: What's it called again?
3: What
2: Was I Made For? You loved that song, Lutzy.
1: Yeah, yeah.
2: You were really into it.
1: I really was, and she's great. And the concert she puts on is incredible. And the influence, this positive influence she has on particularly young girls that want to, it's pretty amazing to watch. And to the point where I'm wearing 3D glasses out at Chermside, so I'm kind of obviously focused on, and I'm front and centre, kind of looking up because I was sort of down the front-ish second row.
2: Is that because it was so crowded? So many people were going to it?
1: No, it wasn't packed. But but you can sort of...
3: You wouldn't normally choose the second front row, so...
1: Because it was 3D, and I thought, I sort of got this. Okay, I can't sit there. And I saw that they were free. I looked online, and you could see the seats were free, so I jumped down to the front ones. But you can sort of... Because it's 3D, you can sort of see arms, at the bottom of the screen, because it's filmed, on dolly cameras moving through the crowd and stuff. But then I realised, there's actually 10 girls dancing... there was young girls dancing in the cinema.
2: No.
1: Yeah, and it was actually really nice.
3: Up and about dancing in the front.
1: Yeah, when there was upbeat songs, they're up there dancing together.
2: That's fun.
1: And at the end, it was actually really lovely. At the end, how good is this for Billie Eilish to be having this impact?
3: So they're just there
1: So they were dancing this one, and at the end, I don't know what song it was, but at the end, they all joined hands, 10 of them, and did a circle, when they all...
2: Yeah, Ring a Rosie
1: style.
2: Oh, wow, how cute.
1: What a beautiful thing, just to have at a movie cinema.
3: On a random Monday.
1: On a random Monday night, it was actually quite surreal.
3: I could imagine you just getting up and joining them. There's just David.
1: That would have been completely weird, but it's called Billie Eilish... Hit Me Hard and Soft.
3: Okay.
1: Bit different to my last... I'm going to give this a recommendation station because it's visually spectacular. James Cameron interviews Billie in it as well. She comes across completely endearing, I think.
2: Okay.
1: I think she's an absolute juggernaut, Billie Eilish.
3: She's cool, isn't she?
1: It runs just under 2 hours. Worth it. And you enjoy a concert.
3: Yeah.
2: I love it.
3: Go to your local cinema and dance.
1: And dance if you want. Apparently it's allowed.
0: Nick, Lutzy and Susie O'Neill. Nova. 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

0: 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It is Jace, Lauren and Clint.
1: When you live with someone, they can really annoy you at times, even if you love them, especially if it's your husband.
2: Talk to me. Talk to me.
1: Well, this woman has gone viral for complaining. Viral. She's been married for a very long time and he's a great man and he does a lot of good things. But never once has he changed the toilet roll. In fact, sometimes he leaves one piece on it.
2: Shocking.
1: So he can justify not changing it.
2: I hate that.
3: That's a crime.
1: I've talked to him about it. Every time it happens, I did not marry a man child. The times he's changed the roll were before we got married. No one would marry someone who does this by choice.
2: So is that he leaves the toilet roll bare or with just maybe one or two sheets?
1: Sometimes with one or two sheets and sometimes just bare.
2: Okay.
1: But there's always extra. There's a small garbage bin in the bathroom and there's extra rolls under the sink. Do you know what? I have extra rolls next to it.
2: You've got to stash some extra rolls somewhere.
1: You can see them. You can see they're in a little basket.
2: Oh, yeah.
1: They look very cute.
2: Well, I have the basket and then I also stash some extras just because if the basket is empty, you need something to go to because you can't be going to the paper towel.
1: Well, mine's in like a basket, right?
0: Can't you?
1: But sometimes, I don't know why, I look in the basket and there's an unraveled one. Like there's one on the holder and then he's gone. I mean, I don't know who's doing it, but I live in a house with one other person and it's not me. So it could be random guests that come over that go for the ones
0: Have
1: in the basket.
0: Have you ever walked into the toilet and someone hasn't taken the old roll off?
1: Oh, yeah, that happens
0: and
1: too.
0: And they've just put the new roll sitting on top
2: of the cistern. Yep, all the time.
1: No, not even the cistern, just on top of the empty roll.
2: Oh, no, you can't be doing that. That's rude.
1: Yeah, we must have a strange guest that pops over sometimes.
0: Oh, just lets himself in. This is not me, but I do know a friend of mine who was in a situation where they're at a house, they've gone to the bathroom, there was no toilet paper in there, and they used the people's hand towel and took it home.
2: That's foul.
1: What do you mean?
2: Well, I know what you mean. Yeah, and they've just tucked it in the pocket handkerchief. And taken it home. And did they wash
0: She'd
2: it and bring it back?
0: She'd be mortified that I brought that up.
1: Did they wash it?
0: Yeah, it was a she.
2: Wash it and bring it back or just never to be seen again?
1: Never to be mentioned again.
0: So when they start, putting the towels
1: together. Well, that's on them for not having any toilet rolls in their bathroom when they've got guests over.
0: Good call.
2: I don't know about that. I'm sure.
1: No, that's on them. They deserve to lose their hands.
0: What do you do? They've got the pants around their ankle.
1: We don't need a reenactment. You know how it works.
2: Oi, can I get a toilet roll in here?
0: No, you're not doing that.
2: Yeah.
1: What, you're going to yell at Oi.
2: Oi.
0: So we're at Lauren's house. We're all there having drinks and stuff.
2: I didn't want to say hey for the toilet roll.
0: You're going to open the door and scream, Oi, Laurie, can you grab me a roll of toilet paper?
2: I wouldn't, Lauren.
1: Well, you wouldn't have to. It'd always be stopped.
2: No, yeah, bad example. If that happened at your house, I would. I'd be like, no. If I was invited to your house ever. Jace, toilet roll.
0: No, just use the hand towel.
1: Oh, that's disgusting. That's foul. Foul town.
0: You know what sends me?
1: What?
0: When my wife doesn't shut cupboards.
1: Oh, yeah. Some people actually, though, it's in their brain. Like, I've got a friend who just, we all are like, oh, Ted's been here, all the cupboards are open.
0: But just like,
2: really?
0: You've learned how to open it.
1: Yeah, no, but it's something.
0: Why don't you reverse that?
1: No, because it's something in their brain that actually just doesn't.
0: What, it goes on strike after the cupboard's open?
1: Yeah, I think so. Yeah, I don't know. It's a thing. It's an actual thing. Mm. It's okay for it to send you mad, but it is an actual thing.
0: It sends me bonkers.
2: Is this chat restricted to what happens in the home? Because I have one on the road.
0: Oh, yeah.
2: You know, on that rare occasion that you're in the right-hand lane, but you're not turning right, and you know, the car's in front of you, the blinkers aren't on, so they're going straight through.
0: And then last minute.
2: And then at the last minute.
0: Oh, yeah.
2: The last freaking minute,
0: it's too
2: they
0: late.
2: Put
0: you're
2: their
0: up, you're
2: indicator
0: up
2: on, and you I'm can... like, ah! That's rude.
1: But it's also annoying when you're in the left lane and you're trying to turn left and you've got a left arrow, but the car in front, it's like you can go straight ahead or turn left.
2: Yeah.
1: And it's like the bridge.
0: Yep.
1: You know the bridge where you go over like where Chapel Street meets?
2: Yep. Is that the Princess Bridge maybe?
1: Yeah. Like you go past Baby Pizza and you want to turn left onto Alexander and the car in the left lane and you're like, oh, man.
2: If
1: it's you though, you feel bad. Yeah. I feel like I have to turn left because I'm holding up all the
0: traffic. It's a beautiful bridge.
2: It's
0: like
2: a lovely bridge.
0: I feel like
2: bridge.
0: I see something like it in movies
2: good
0: a lot.
2: Good cityscape there. Strong cityscape.
0: You're going to get a picky. Go down there.
1: Yeah, it's a good bridge.
0: 13 24 10 is our number. What's the tiny little thing that makes you blow up?
2: Wow. I mean, some,
1: Different topic. What's the tiny little thing that makes you blow up?
3: Tiny little thing.
1: What makes you angry?
3: Wow.
0: Let's go with that one.
2: Yeah. Yeah. What
1: makes you
2: tiny
1: furious?
2: Thing that makes you erupt?
1: Furious.
2: Makes you erupt. Yes.
0: What says in the paper?
2: I know.
0: When you say it out
1: what
0: loud.
1: Makes you furious? What's the little thing that really just frustrates you?
0: 13 24 10 is our number. Not replacing toilet rolls, people not indicating to the last minute.
1: Oh, I've got one.
0: Not shutting cupboards.
1: What about when you're at a bar and you order like a cocktail, like a margarita or something, and they pull out a premix?
2: No.
1: I'm paying bar prices for this.
0: No.
1: I don't want it out of a can.
0: Cocktails,
1: I would have had that at home.
0: Cocktails on tap, and they're the same price.
2: Mm.
1: Yeah, I would have made it at home if I was getting it out of a can.
2: What about someone ordering a cocktail when all you want is a beer?
0: Oh.
2: You got to wait for the bloody cocktail.
0: Oh. 13, 24, 10 is our number. What makes you erupt?
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0: breaking streaming records around the world to selling out arenas across North America, Europe and Australia. You call my name. Olivia Rodrigo has become one of the most influential artists on the planet.
1: Hey, it's Olivia Rodrigo.
0: And now... Yes, you didn't mean what you brought in the song about me. Noda is sending you to see her live.
1: This is so insane.
0: In Florida.
2: Bad idea, right?
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1: 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Bit of fog in Sydney's outer northwestern suburbs, including over the Windsor Bridge. The M4 motorway at Eastern Creek filling up city-bound toward the Prospect Highway. Travel time from Mulgoa Road to Church Street along the M4, currently 20 minutes. On the M5 motorway at Kingsgrove, reports for breakdown just west of King George's Road. The run inbound, though, along the M5 motorway, looking pretty good. Travel time to the main tunnel just 15 minutes. 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Only at Freedom. Shower 2, top of 17. Right now 9 degrees on Sydney's Nova 96.9.
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3: Good morning, Susie Thompson with you. Opposition leader Angus Taylor is defending the actions of one of his MPs during the Telstra outage. Liberal Senator Sarah Henderson, the Shadow Communications Minister, has been criticised for test calling 000.
4: Sarah Henderson was doing her job, but the Minister wasn't. The Minister wasn't. You know, if the Minister hadn't been absent for 7 hours, Sarah wouldn't have had to do these things.
3: The Prime Minister and his Indian counterpart have addressed a lively community event in Victoria. The Melbourne Meets Modi cultural extravaganza attracted around 35,000 members of the Indian community to Marvel Stadium. Attendees were treated to traditional music and dance as the crowd repeatedly chanted Narendra Modi's name. A junior doctor has admitted hiding cameras in toilets to record colleagues in 3 Melbourne hospitals. Ryan Cho has pleaded guilty to 13 offences. He's yet to be sentenced. And tributes are flowing for Welsh singer Bonnie Tyler, who has died in a Portuguese hospital. Tyler earned 3 Grammys, represented Britain at Eurovision, and was awarded an MBE for services to music. She was known for 1980s power ballads such as Total Eclipse of the Heart.

0: Bonnie Tyler was 75. Nova Sport is next.
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2: Blues coach Laurie Daly's had a go at Nathan Cleary's critics after he was named player of the State of Origin series this week. Daly says he's baffled that people say Cleary has never dominated at Origin level. The Swans have lost their top of the table AFL match against Fremantle, going down by 38 points in Perth. And at the World Cup, the first of the quarterfinals between France and Morocco is just getting underway. And you're up to date on Nova.

0: 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And now, Nova is sending you and your bestie off to Florida to see the one and only Olivia Rodrigo. Do you get deja vu? Olivia Rodrigo's new album, You Seem Pretty Sad for a Girl So In Love, is out now and available everywhere.
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22: 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At Northmead, a track has broken down on Bryans Road. It's westbound at Redbank Road. Fog in Sydney's north and northwest this morning, including over the Windsor Bridge. The M5 motorway building citybound through Moorbank. Your travel time through to the main tunnel, about 16 minutes. The M7 is building both ways past Richmond Road and Old Windsor Road. Travel time from Richmond Road through to the M2 eastbound is 10 minutes. 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Shower 2, top of 17, right now 9 degrees. Sydney's Nova 96.9.
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25: Good morning, Kerry Turner with you. Police are investigating whether a death in South Australia could be linked to Telstra's 000 outage. The person died at a regional hospital on Wednesday. Telstra now admits more than 600 emergency calls were blocked, around twice as many as it first reported. A man in New South Wales has been charged with advocating terrorism. State and federal police launched an investigation after getting reports of online posts promoting racially motivated and extremist ideologies. A 20-year-old man's been refused bail. He'll face court in September. India's Prime Minister Narendra Modi has received a rock star reception in Melbourne. Around 35,000 members of the Australian Indian community packed the stands of Marvel Stadium last night to hear from the leader. Prime Minister Anthony Albanese also addressed the crowd, praising the bond between the two countries. Pauline Hanson has recorded a podcast with controversial British far-right figure Tommy Robinson. It comes just weeks after his interview with Carl Stefanovic. Tommy Robinson has described the One Nation leader as fearless and relentless. And singer Bonnie Tyler has died at the age of 75. It comes 2 months after the total eclipse of the heart singer was put in an induced coma following emergency surgery in Portugal. Nova Sport is next.
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25: Blues coach Laurie Daly's had a go at Nathan Cleary's critics after he was named player of the State of Origin series this week. Daly says he's baffled that people say Cleary has never dominated at Origin level. The Swans have lost their top of the table AFL match against Fremantle, going down by 38 points in Perth. And at the World Cup, the first of the quarterfinals between France and Morocco is just getting underway. And you're up to date on Nova.
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1: Is 7 minutes after six. One last dance for this stint of the Mel and Maddie show, hanging out with you. Monday programming will resume as per normal. Good morning, Melissa Trusino.
2: Good morning, Matt Basie.
1: Okay, what's on the cards for you this weekend? What's going on?
2: Oh, what's on the cards?
1: Yeah.
2: I'll be on Cup Fever tonight on SBS talking soccer.
1: Oh, we sent on Ed.
2: Yes, because when you think soccer, you think this gal. When you think
1: sport,
2: you think this gal.
1: Okay.
2: I'm really looking forward to it.
1: Have you done any prep?
2: What do you mean?
1: About, like, the game that's happening right now that you might have to talk about?
2: Isn't it France and Morocco?
1: Yes, it is.
2: Ah, see? I'm prepared.
1: Great. 7 minutes
2: nailing
1: in.
2: Nailing it.
1: Nil all at the moment.
2: Yeah.
1: Oh, that's
2: and
1: fun.
2: And Mbappe is my, like, best player.
1: Oh, okay. You've done. Like, you've
2: I
1: done
2: got it right.
1: All the research you need to do.
2: I'm ready. Actually, I'm probably just going to talk about the halftime show. Have you heard that apparently it's only going to go for 11 minutes?
1: Well, it's got to, because it's not like the Super Bowl. It's the World Cup. Like, this is the first time that's ever been a halftime show, and you can't just then extend halftime in a game of soccer just for Justin Bieber to do a song, right? It's got to be the same.
2: So how long does halftime usually go for?
1: It is. It's around that sort of 15.
2: Okay.
1: So they've got to have a bit of time. They've got to bump in the stage and stuff and then get it off.
2: Because they've got Biebs, Madonna, BTS and Shakira. I've been told that they're only doing like a minute each.
1: Yeah.
2: Or something along that line.
1: How do you tell Madonna that she's got the same amount of time as...
2: Oh, yeah, nah.
1: BTS, or is that who you said? Or
2: BTS.
1: Justin Bieber. Or Madge would be like, hang on a minute, surely I get at least 40 more seconds than them.
2: Okay, so what do you think the order will be? I think it'll open with Shakira.
1: Yeah, good shout.
2: Then I think it'll go to BTS.
1: Yeah.
2: And then I think it's a fight out of Madonna and the Biebs.
1: Biebs, Madonna. Finish with Madonna.
2: I don't know. I feel like, I mean, I also think BTS could end it. Because BTS are massive.
1: Huge.
2: They've got a huge fan base.
1: Yeah. But I don't
2: Maybe
1: reckon Madonna would sign on.
2: Maybe it depends on who makes it into... Oh,
1: I should
2: okay.
1: be like, it'll be a caveat in her contract. Well,
2: then
1: I'm headline.
2: She has to end it?
1: I'm headline. Like,
2: yeah,
1: if
2: okay,
1: you want me,
2: gotcha.
1: I'm headline.
2: Yeah, okay, fair enough. Oh, gosh, I'm so excited for it.
1: It's so good.
2: Songs do you think they're going to do? Sorry, I've got distracted.
1: Well,
2: but what songs do you think they'll perform?
1: Shakira will do the World Cup song, I think, which is...
2: Waka Waka?
1: No, that was from a couple of years ago. This is Africa. There's a new one called Day Day, I think
2: it is.
1: Oh,
2: yeah, Day Day. That's with Burna Boy. That's really good.
1: Yeah.
2: Biebs.
1: Oh, Peaches?
2: Yeah. But he's going to rename it to Beaches for our goalie.
1: It's really good. Again, use that on Cup Fever tonight.
2: Should use I?
1: It, yeah, 100%. See how that one goes down
2: okay.
1: with the boys.
2: Oh, you don't think it'll work?
1: No, I will be watching to wait for that to see how it lands. And then who else have we got?
2: BTS, they'll do Dynamite.
1: They'll do Dynamite. And
2: yeah,
1: Madonna, she's got to do.
2: Or she'll do one of her new ones. Her new album's come out.
1: That would be so lame if she came out and did a song nobody knew.
2: Yeah, I know. But they want to promote the new album.
1: Yeah.
2: Or she might do like old school Vogue, like a prayer.
1: Maybe like a prayer. And what a segue. Hey, we got Mel's Clickhole coming up for you in just a sec. We'll find out what has been Googling. No, what has been trending on Google. That's why it's our last day. And also $200 to spend at Strike Bowling is coming your way before 6:30 as well. Morning.

0: Mel and Maddie with you on Nova, 30 minutes after 6. Before 7, we're going to call back, maybe might be a 13-plus winner for our Rule Red Room. We're going to be calling someone back going, hey, guess what? You've won. So if you have entered at any point, make sure you got your phone switched on.
1: Mel's Click Hole. All right, we're going to start with some sad news. And then we'll pick it up with some good Aussie news.
0: Okay, great.
1: Very, very sad news this morning that Bonnie Tyler has passed away. Age 75. This was after she was in an induced coma after an emergency intestinal surgery. We're not quite sure what her illness was, but this happened in May when she was in Portugal. And
0: so
1: her
0: sad.
1: Family have come out confirming that she has passed away, age 75.
0: So sad.
1: Oh, what a banger.
0: Banger.
1: I love the extended full version of this.
0: Like, it has just... They're like, you know what? We could make it 3 minutes, but we're just going to go 4 minutes 50. Why?
1: Why would we make it 3? Yeah. When this song comes on at a party or, like, just any dance floor or when you're cruising and you're doing, like, a karaoke session, like, there is not anyone that doesn't love this song. Doesn't matter your

0: Hey, can we play this song later?
1: Yeah, let's do it.
0: In full?
1: Yeah.
0: All right.
1: All right. We'll get back to Clicko.
0: Erling Haaland is also... I love Erling Haaland.
2: That's my feed at the moment. Every time I'm scrolling, it's the Erling Haaland song.
0: He's incredible. There is... Well, he's trending at the moment because he's come out basically saying that England... Well, they're the favourites to win. Mm. And he's asked... let me get the quote right. He's pretty much with a smile just asked media to put pressure on them. To put pressure on the English team.
2: Now, Erling Haaland, he's the striker for Norway in the World Cup and also a striker for Man City. He's one of the best footballers in the world, but just also one of the happiest guys. There was a clip that, like, they've put together like a montage that I saw the other day. There was like a fight breaking out in one of the games that he was in, and he just walked the other direction and just got some water.
0: I read something that during the hydration breaks, he goes and drinks from the opposing team's goalie's drink.
2: That is so good.
0: Like, just mind games. Yeah, love it.
2: Love it.
0: Here for some mind games. But this is exciting. Cruz Hewitt is cruising towards the Wimbledon Juniors final after an almost flawless quarterfinal win yesterday.
2: Gosh, there would be some pressure, though, carrying that name, wouldn't there?
0: Like, yeah, there would. And I love that all the headlines are like, Hewitt's shocked. Like, parents shocked. Like, are they?
2: No, I'd be shocked if one of my kids made it through to Wimbledon. I don't know if Leighton would be shocked.
0: Absolutely. Yeah. Like, his son, you know, it's in the genes and he's training him.
2: Is that your clicky done?
0: That's my clicky.
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5: Quite a bit of fog in Sydney's northern suburbs and around the northwest, including over the Windsor Bridge this morning. At North Mead, a track has broken down on Bryan's Road. It's westbound at Redbank Road. The M7 motorway building already through Bella Vista. Travel time eastbound from Richmond Road through to the M2 motorway on the M7 is now 14 minutes. The M4 slowing eastbound past the Prospect Highway and busy on approach to the Church Street and Homebush Bay Drive exits. If you're heading to the airports at Mascot, all clear on approach to the International Terminal, but busy on Joyce Drive to the Domestic. 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T's and C's apply. Shower or two with a top of 17, right now 9 degrees on Sydney's Nova 96.9.
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0: Somba, 12 to 12. You're on Nova. It's Mel and Maddie with you. 6:24 is the time. $200 to spend at Strike Bowling up for grabs right now with our Wheel of Games.
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1: On 13:24:10, we've got two players ready to go. Good morning, John.
3: Good morning. How are you, Mel?
1: Very well, my friend. You're a butcher?
3: Yeah.
1: Oh, nice.
0: Can you do some meat chat? Mel, you got any meat chat in you?
1: Oh, yeah, I've got meat chat. What's the special this weekend?
3: We've got pulled pork, our Tennessee pulled pork on special. $18.99, I think.
1: And do I have really to season it myself?
3: No, full season up, ready to go. Just added in a slow cooker. Cooked for about 8 hours on low with a can of Coke.
1: Yum! You put the can of Coke in with the meat.
3: Yeah it helps with the, makes the sauce and breaks the meat down as well while you're cooking it.
1: Yeah, wow. In the Coke. Coke Zero or just normal Coke?
3: Oh, I'd go super, go full strength, yeah.
1: Full strength? Okay, because I wasn't sure maybe the sugar had something to do with it.
0: It would help caramelise it, wouldn't it, the sugar?
3: Yeah, it does, yes.
1: Wow, okay, thanks, John.
0: Great meat chat.
1: Yeah, it was good, wasn't it? Yeah. I think Matt's playing for you. Matt, don't butcher it.
3: Yeah, Matt.
0: Thanks, mate. I'll do my best, all right? And let's go to Jade. Hello, Jade.
4: Hi, how you going?
0: Yeah, really good, mate. Now, hang on a minute. Do you work in a butcher?
4: I do. I'm quite surprised the other guys butcher too.
1: Oh my gosh, that is wild. All right, Matt, you have a go at butcher chat.
0: Cap on or cap off, Jade?
4: Cap off.
0: Cap off? Okay, great. No worries.
1: Do you mean like their uniform?
0: No. It's cap on refers to like the fat on the meat. So you can either leave the cap on or the cap off. So if you're going to leave the fat on the meat, that's for like slow cooking. Or if you cap off, it's more for grilling. Right, Jade?
1: Oh.
4: Yeah, that's it.
0: Boom.
1: Oh, I'm a cap-on gal. I love.
0: Yeah. Oh.
1: Oh, my gosh. Just give me the fat.
0: You got to render it, though. Anyway, look, we have gone deep into meat chat.
1: Sorry. Yeah, we have.
0: Jade, Mel's
1: and
0: playing for you, okay?
1: And you'll win a meat tray. No, I'm joking.
4: I have too much meat.
0: Yeah.
1: I can imagine.
0: Yeah. Okay. All right. Oh, gosh. Just leaving that ride alone. Handsome Ollie has rolled into the studio, speaking of meat.
5: Meat chat.
0: Hello, mate. How are you?
5: Morning, guys. Good.
0: You are stressed because...
1: when you said Ollie walked in, you meant fresh meat.
0: Ollie's been prepping a whole bunch of games because we don't know what is going to come up on the wheel, and I feel like he's not prepped as low as
5: he'd like to be. We might have some tech issues, but okay. We'll do our best for a Friday.
0: Let's spin the wheel first and find out what we're playing.
5: Oh, okay. Finish the lyric. Finish the week. Finish the lyric. Oh. So I think you guys have played this before, but I'm going to play a part of my song, probably from my phone now, and you'll need to sing the next line. There's no points for spoken words, so you got to commit.
0: Oh, you got to commit.
5: The bit. Yeah, I'm expecting
1: performance. Oh, you got to commit to the bit. Okay.
5: And if you don't know the answer, then the second person will get a turn, but first person to get three.
0: Mel can sing, right? This is the difference. Like, I've got to go full, like, anyway.
1: Oh, don't lie, Matt. You are a theatre child, in and out. Do not give me this.
0: But only talky sing anyway. Okay.
5: Okay, right. Who would like to start?
1: Matt.
5: All right. Let's go. You ready, Maddie?
0: Okay. This... go either way.

0: and hold my hand.
1: Oh, I'm gonna give it to him.
0: Oh, yeah,
1: it was close enough. Okay. I'll play the next bit.
2: Okay. That's outrageous, Ollie.
3: Yeah. That's what I said. Oh, man. Yeah.
1: Should we give it to him?
0: Of course you should.
2: Let's give it to him.
1: Okay. All right, it was cursive singing, but we'll accept it.
4: All right, Mel, you are up next.
3: I'm so
4: are you
3: sorry
4: ready?
3: To everyone
2: I'm
3: listening.
2: Ready. Yeah.
4: Sorry for the delay with all this. All right, here we go.
2: Oh, I love the song.
3: Outrageous.

0: She's got it.
1: She's absolutely nailed that.
2: I love this song.
0: That was great, Mel.
1: Good job. All right, one apiece.
3: This is great community radio. I love it so much.
2: I can't believe you're playing the grabs off your phone.
0: I know. People are texting me, so my phone's had to put on do not disturb. All right, let's go with Maddie. Yeah. You ready?
2: Who's texting you, Ollie, at this early hour of the morning?
0: Producer Tom.
4: You only get one shot. Do not miss a chance to blow. The opportunity comes once in a lifetime. Yo!
0: He's got it. Good job.
4: Wow.
0: Yeah, we don't need to play the answer. You got it straight away.
4: So
0: all right.
4: White. Okay.
0: Yep. Back to Mel.
2: Yeah, but so is he. Oh, that's so true. It works.
4: Okay.
0: You ready, Mel?
2: Yeah.
0: I feel like you'd be good at this one.

0: Say, I want it that way.
1: Good.
2: Yes.
1: Word for word.
3: Okay,
1: all right.
3: So what happens
1: two
3: now?
1: Apiece. I've got one song to go. Do you want to just both buzz in if you know the answer? And then do we have...
3: Let's just
1: check the prize cupboard.
3: Yeah, okay. Let's just go. And I think we just both sing. Whoever gets the words right wins. Oh, okay. Whoever gets the words right wins, and if we buy it, we'll work it out.
1: Yeah.
3: This, there are no rules to this segment today, clearly. Okay.
0: We're playing it off a phone.
1: You ready, guys? Yeah. Let's go.
3: Okay.

0: I just realized there's competitive delay.
1: I'm wide awake and I can see the perfect sky is torn. I'm a
2: Whoa, they've got it.
3: Okay.
2: All right.
0: Let's give. Oh, are we doing it again?
3: No,
2: that was it. No, you guys got 2.5 points each.
3: Okay.
0: Oh, then let's let them both win.
3: Okay. Well, let's go, John.
4: Yes.
3: John, you've got yourself $200 to spend at Strike Bowling, my friend. Congratulations.
4: Thank you very much.
3: And Jade, we can throw you a $250 Milk Run voucher coming your way. How about that? Okay. You both win. Everyone's
5: Thank
3: a winner.
5: Thank you so much.
4: Thank
5: yeah?
4: you.
3: No worries, guys. I think we need to take a break.
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1: 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At Moore Park, we get reports for crash Anzac Parade at the corner of Cleveland Street. Also, crash reported on the M4 motorway. This is city bound before the Cumberland Highway. The M4 is slowing back past Reservoir Road. At Northmead, there's a broken down truck on Bryans Road. It's westbound at Redbank Road. A lot of fog in Sydney's outer suburbs as well, including over the Windsor Bridge. 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Shower 2 with a top of 17. Right now it's 9 degrees on Sydney's Nova 96.9.
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3: Good morning, Kerry Turner with you. Police in South Australia are looking into a death that's believed to have happened during this week's Telstra outage. Liberal Senator Corinne Little posted to social media on Wednesday saying her office had been contacted about a fatality after a failure to connect to 000. Communications Minister Annika Wells says the majority of welfare checks after the outage have been completed with no adverse outcomes. The US and Iran have traded more strikes, with American forces hitting at least 90 military targets. Iranian officials claim they've been targeting US assets in Kuwait, Bahrain and Qatar following the breakdown of the ceasefire. Both countries have been urged to get back to the negotiation table before the situation escalates. A 20-year-old man from New South Wales has been charged with advocating terrorism online. Police say violent extremist material has been found on his mobile phone and weapons and ammunition allegedly found at his home. He's been refused bail and will face court in September. Cinemas are back on trend, all thanks to Gen Z, which is leading the charge. The Australian box office has recorded $100 million in sales consecutively over the past 3 months. It's due to more young people heading to the big screen rather than streaming the latest releases. And Jason Kelce made sure to have a good time at his brother's wedding with Taylor Swift last weekend. When asked how many beers he'd had, the 38-year-old best man cheekily said, way over 15. Nova Sport is next.
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3: In the NRL, round 19 gets underway tonight with the Warriors taking on the Tigers. The Warriors have confirmed Mitch Barnett and Kurt Capewell won't back up from State of Origin duties. The women's decider at Wimbledon has been locked in. Karolina Muchova and Linda Noskova are through to the final, which will be played on Sunday. And Gout Gout has torn his hamstring while training in Brisbane, putting him out of next month's World Athletics Under-20s Championships. And you're up to date on Nova.
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6: 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Before 7 o'clock, Mel and I, we're going to call someone back and tell them that they're coming to our Rule Red Room. But next, Mel Tresina.
7: I'm catching up with a new artist to the Nova playlist, Bella Kay. She's got a new album, My Reckless Abandon, coming out in a couple of days. And we sat down to talk about this, her brand new song, I Love It, I Love It, I Love It. Fresh hit here on Nova. Mel Tresina and Bella Kay after this. I like

0: because it's
1: you. On Nova, that's Bella Kay. I love it, I love it, I love it. And this is Bella Kay with Mel Trusina. Baby.
0: Congratulations on all your success, and especially with the song I Love It, I Love It, I Love It. We have been, sorry, no pun intended, but absolutely loving it here at Nova.
2: Amazing.
0: I found it so fascinating when you said that you wrote the chorus for the song in 5 minutes. Can you talk us through that?
2: It really just rolled off the tongue. Like, I can literally remember the exact moment where I was writing it. It was right before my first EP was about to come out. I was like, oh, I don't care. I need to write a new song. And so I was writing it. And I had written the verse like maybe like a week before. I was on a different song at that point. And I was like, okay, like, let me do this like chug on the guitar. And I was doing the chug. And I was like singing, I love it, whatever. And then I was like, that's pretty cool. And I was like, kept going. It was insane.
0: And then you said that you posted it on TikTok and it kind of, and it blew up from there.
2: Well, actually, when I first posted it, nobody cared. It got like 30,000 likes. I was like, no. Okay.
0: Well, blame the algorithm. Oh. Blame the algorithm for that. That was not a miss.
2: I was like, that one was a miss. It's fine. And then I, like a couple weeks later, I was like, I still really like this song. I think the song is good. And so I kept posting it. And then eventually people were like, oh yeah, the song is good. So you never know.
0: Do you think, like, I know that there's always, you know, perhaps with, I mean, I could be making this up, but there's always that idea of, you know, previous musicians from other generations and like the TikTok kind of platform that we have at the moment. Do you think that, you know, social media, TikTok, Instagram, whatever it might be, has been really beneficial for yourself in, not saying that you rely on it, but has it been helpful in launching your career and getting songs out there?
2: Yeah, I definitely don't think I would be where I am at all without TikTok or social media in general. I think it's a super cool tool in the way that like it allows artists who never would have been discovered to get discovered. But I also think it's kind of like part of it is annoying as an artist. Sometimes you want to just like make the music and not have to go online and like promote it and like do whatever. But it's definitely something I'm super grateful for and obviously would not be here without TikTok. So I'll always kind of give it its flowers.
0: So with your new album coming out, have you done anything similar with the new songs on there around posting it online and seeing what bites you get?
2: Yeah, for sure. I mean, it's part of the job. I think I have been really excited to kind of like start to post new songs. I'm really excited about a couple tracks I've been posting, one in particular, but yeah, I've been having fun with it for sure.
0: Amazing. Have you ever been to Australia?
2: People have been trying to get me to come and I'm nervous because I've heard there's spiders and there's big animals.
0: People always get nervous about the animals that we have here. I reckon the worst thing about Australia is Vegemite. And if you're asked to do a shoey, if you're ever asked to do a shoey, do not do it. Have you heard about this?
2: No.
0: Okay, a shoey.
2: I'm really excited about a couple tracks I've been posting, one in particular, but yeah, I've been having fun with it for sure.
0: Amazing. Have you ever been to Australia?
2: People have been trying to get me to come and I'm nervous because I've heard there's spiders and there's big animals.

0: or anyone's shoe that they've been wearing and you chug a beer out of it. But you have to pour the beer into the shoe. So it's not like you put the cup in there. It's like it's so soggy.
1: Why
0: and
1: would
0: gross.
1: People agree to this?
0: I don't know. And I ask that every time. Those are the two things you should be worried about, Vegemite and shoeies. Okay. But we would love to have you. So
1: I would love to go. I'm just a little scared.
0: I reckon you'll be all right. You'll be okay. Right. I have to ask this as well because it is in the zeitgeist a little bit. The Dallas Cowboy cheerleaders. Have you ever seen them live?
1: Honestly, maybe when I was younger, I've never been big on the football of it all. My dad was a big Texans fan, so.
0: Okay. Okay, cool.
1: Yeah.
0: I'm not a sport girl either. That's why I'm like, nah.
1: No, I don't know who that is.
0: That's so good. Well, thank you so much for your time this morning. I know you've got like a million other people to chat with. Loving your music. Right. I'm very excited to hear more of it. So thank you.
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4: On the M4 motorway at Eastern Creek, there's been a crash eastbound just near Walgrove Road. It is a breakdown lane, but speed is reduced past the site. Also seeing delays northbound along the M7 motorway past that Eastern Creek area as well. Moore Park, there's a breakdown on Cleveland Street, eastbound corner Anzac Parade. The Hume motorway at Mount Annan has a breakdown northbound at the Narellan Road off-ramp. North of Sydney on the M1 Pacific motorway, have a breakdown southbound on the Hawkesbury River Bridge. It's blocking the left-hand lane, causing delays in from the Central Coast to Sydney. 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Shower 2, top of 17, right now 9 degrees on Sydney's Nova 96.9.

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0: Alicia Keys, Jay-Z. What a tune. Empire State of Mind. 6:55 on Nova. Mel and Maddie hanging out with you. Thanks for joining us. After 7, we are going to have a little off-campus moment in the studio. It involves ice hockey players and Mel Trusina.
1: I'm so excited.
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1: We're giving away some Red Room invites, aren't we, Matt Baisley?
0: Absolutely. I think seeing you are the queen of fresh hits and throwbacks, I will leave it to you, Mel Trusina, to do the honours.
1: Good morning, Casey.
6: Good morning. Hello.
1: Hello. Congratulations. You're heading along to Nova's Red Room to see Rule.
6: Thank you so much. Oh, my goodness. Thank you.
1: Have you ever been to a Red Room?
6: No, I've never been to a Red Room.
1: Oh, you're going to love it. It's so intimate and it's a money can't buy experience, so it's going to be such a flex on all your socials.
6: God, thank you so much.
1: So welcome. And who's coming as your plus one?
6: Brooke, my best friend. She loves Rule as well.
1: Oh, my gosh. You guys are going to have the best time. Brooke, enjoy it. Hopefully
0: Brooke sounds
1: I'll see
0: like
1: you there.
0: Trouble, I reckon, Casey. Is Brooke trouble?
6: Yes.
0: Yeah. You've always got one friend called Brooke, and Brooke knows how to have a good time.
6: We're going to have an amazing time. We're going to bring the party to Rule.
1: Oh, amazing, Casey. We'll have the best night. Rule is in Nova's Red Room. It's presented by Westpac. His latest album, Kicking My Feet and Screaming, is out now on all streaming platforms. I believe you can still register as well if you want to jump onto the Nova Player or novafm.com.au.
0: Amazing.
1: Nova, you join Casey and Brooke front row.
0: Yeah, and Mel.
6: Thank you.
0: And Mel, you're going to be there, aren't you?
1: If Brooke and Casey are there, I'm there. I'll hang out with you guys.
0: Also, after 7, we could be getting you to Florida to see Olivia Rodrigo.
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5: 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North of Sydney, the M1 Pacific Motorway has a breakdown southbound on the Hawkesbury River Bridge. It's in the left-hand lane. The M7 Motorway at Eastern Creek, there's been a two-car crash northbound near Woodstock Avenue. Delays for the M7 now back past the M4 interchange. Hume Motorway at Mount Annan has a breakdown on the northbound off-ramp to Narellan Road, and Hillsdale, a crash on Bunurong Road is northbound just after Flint Street. Have you heard? The IKEA sale is on now. 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Showers with a top of 17, right now 9 degrees, Sydney's Nova 96.9.
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6: Good morning, Kerry Turner with you. Police in South Australia are looking into a death at a regional hospital during Telstra's nationwide outage this week. The telco and police initially advised they had no reports of fatalities linked to the outage. Telstra says it will work with police to establish if there is any connection to the network meltdown. US officials say they have hit 90 Iranian targets in the latest round of strikes. Tehran claims it's been targeting US assets in Kuwait, Bahrain and Qatar in retaliation to the renewed violence. There has reportedly been a dramatic drop in the number of ships currently travelling through the Strait of Hormuz. The PM will today sign a major cricket deal with his Indian counterpart, Narendra Modi. The parties have already struck a deal which will see Australia export uranium to India. Bonnie Tyler is being remembered as a legendary singer following her death at the age of 75. She was probably best known for Total Eclipse of the Heart. And Prince Harry is trying to sort out some private security so that Meghan Markle and their two kids can travel to the UK. Harry is keen for his children to have a reunion with their grandfather, King Charles, if they can make it happen. Nova Sport is next.
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6: The Warriors have confirmed Mitch Barnett and Kurt Capewell won't back up from State of Origin duties in their NRL clash with the Tigers tonight. In AFL, the Dockers have stunned the Swans by 38 points in last night's top-of-the-table clash in Perth. And Aussie sprint star Gout Gout will miss the World Under-20 Championships after picking up a hamstring injury. He's vowing to return better, faster and stronger next year. And you're up to date on Nova.
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13: It's after seven. Hope you're gearing up for a great weekend. Whatever it is you're up to. Look, if you've ever wanted an excuse to have hot chips for breakfast.
14: Oofed.
13: Today's the day, Mel.
14: Oh my gosh, is that what we're doing?
13: Well, oh God, wouldn't that be good?
14: I know.
13: On the run sheet here in front of me. So it must be true. It's International French Friday. And it's on a Friday. So it's like Friday.
14: I love and how Friday. Excited you are about this. I'm like, this is going to be his gear all day. This is like ultimate dad joke territory.
13: Yeah.
14: For all the dads out there, use it.
13: F-R-Y
14: go crazy.
13: And F-R-I, like Friday, like Friday.
14: It writes itself, guys.
13: Ah, okay, quick fry chat.
14: Yeah.
13: Favorite fries. Favorite fries.
14: All of them.
13: Okay, let's go.
14: No, what do you want to know? What do you mean?
13: Like, if you could choose one place to get your fries from, like,
14: I don't discriminate.
13: Really, you don't care?
14: Yeah, if I want fries, just give me fries.
13: I reckon KFC fries are the ultimate fries.
14: Yeah, producer Tom and Emma have agreed with that.
13: Yeah,
14: KFC fries is good.
13: I won't say no to Macca's fries because they're great, and even Hungry Jack's. But
14: I love a Macca's fry. I also love a fish and chip fry. Like how thick they are, and they've got lots of salt, and they're crunchy.
13: So now you're just moving into chip territory rather than fry territory. Like, I think the fries are
14: meant to be thin.
13: A bit thinner. Yeah.
14: Oh, okay.
13: But
14: you know what I think what it is with fries is that I really, when I eat them, I eat like a bunch at a time. But when it's a chip, I just eat a chip.
13: Yeah, it all makes sense. They're a bit thicker.
14: Yeah, and I'm like, I get all my hands in there. I honestly don't mind. I just love fries.
13: Did you ever go to like Hog's Breath Cafe with the family and you get the curly fries?
14: Okay, Matt, do I look like I've ever been to a Hog's Breath Cafe?
13: Look,
14: the answer
13: honesty,
14: is actually yes. I have. When I lived in Dubbo, yeah, I did.
13: The
14: I
13: curly
14: loved
13: fries
14: it. I was like,
13: with
14: oh
13: the seasoning.
14: God,
13: anyway, okay.
14: I don't know if I had the curly fries.
13: Yeah, the curly fries are right. Guzman and Gomez do great skin on fries. Okay.
14: Do they?
13: Yeah, apparently so.
14: Oh.
13: Yeah.
14: Hey, Guzman or Gomez, if you are listening, could you send us some skin on fries this morning?
13: Fries for comment. Are we doing fries for comment? Amazing. This hour, we could be sending you, now I'm all doing is thinking about fries, to Florida to see Olivia Rodrigo. Mel is going to live out her very own off-campus moment with living, breathing ice hockey players in the studio. Jeez, this
14: my
13: could
14: own
13: go.
14: Bed on fire moment.
13: Could go anywhere. Harry Styles, American Girls right now. Morning.

0: Harry Styles, American Girls, 7-Eleven. Aaronova, you're hanging out with Mel and Maddie. Thanks for joining us. Look, just around the corner, we want to send you to see Olivia Rodrigo in Florida. We'll do it before 8 o'clock, but also before 8 o'clock, Mel, you're living out a little bit of an off-campus experience live in the studio.
1: Which could be dangerous because I actually had a not-safe-for-work dream after watching an episode of Off Campus. Like, I watched it, went to sleep, and I had a spicy, very spicy dream about a colleague. And then I saw that colleague the next day and I just felt so embarrassed. You know when you're like, they know that I had a dream about them. They don't know anything. I didn't say anything. And I haven't told anyone who it was about. But it just was the most uncomfortable thing ever.
0: Why aren't you looking me in the eyes at the moment?
1: You wish. You wish the dream was about you. Usually my dreams are always work related. I always have like panic dreams about work, about this job, about radio. I always dream that my shift has started. I'm meant to be on air, but I'm like in the car and I'm half an hour away. And so I can hear the radio playing and I'm not there and it's just like blank and it's everything's firing off at once and the boss is calling me like, where are you? But then all of a sudden I'm overseas and, you know, like those kinds of, I always have those terror dreams.
0: Is it, I wonder if that's something that, because I tend to have like work dreams as well, and I wonder if that's because it's just something that you live and breathe constantly. It's the one constant that's in your life is your work,
1: yeah,
0: right? And it maybe causes the most trauma. But like, but whether it's that's because my one is similar about radio, but it's just because the room's quiet. I'm dreaming about dead air, so like this.
1: And are you in the studio?
0: Yeah, well, I just start hearing nothing. So the dream just is me starting to hear nothing, and I'm at work, and I'm like, and I wake up with scares the absolute out of Bella, and I wake up going, we're off air. And I'm like, no, we're not. It's 1 o'clock in the morning and I'm in bed. Right? And I reckon I have that at least once a month, that we're off air. And
1: yes,
0: it's just the worst.
1: I do think that I have it probably once a month. And it's just that I'm meant to be on air and I'm not physically in the studio. I'm nowhere near the studio. So on 13-24-10, I want to know if it's like, if other occupations, if you're in a different field and you also have work-related terror dreams, you know, like maybe you're operating the forklift and you've like,
0: I'm waiting to see where this is
1: I don't
0: going.
1: Know. What would you do in a forklift? Like
0: you couldn't go up or down?
1: You can't go, or you don't have the key. I don't know. Maybe you're a teacher and and you're naked in front of the kids. Oh. I don't know. Like that would be, oh my gosh, trauma. Trauma.
0: What an example.
1: I don't know, but that's what my brain would do. It's a dream. No one's judging you on your dream. It's a terror dream. It's like the worst case. You have this recurring thing all the time and it's related to your job.
0: You're a butcher and you've got no meat.
1: Yes.
0: Yeah.
1: Yes.
0: You're like, where are the pork chops?
1: Yes.
0: There's no pork chops.
1: Like that's the dream, okay. The terror dream. I want to know, it has to be people outside of radio. And what is it for your field? Because I would love to know. Maybe you're an accountant and Excel is down and you're like, how am I meant to do spreadsheets when there's no Excel?
0: These examples are amazing. All right. Help us out with your work-related terror dreams. 13-24-10.
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5: North of Sydney, there's a broken down car southbound on the Hawkesbury River Bridge. It's been blocking the left-hand lane. Should be towed shortly. The M7 motorway at Eastern Creek, big delays heading northbound. There's been a two-car crash on the M7 just near Woodstock Avenue, but it's in the right-hand lane. The queues of traffic are back past the M4 interchange. A lot of traffic jumping off and taking Wargrove Road northbound through Eastern Creek. Hillsdale, a crash on Bunurong Road northbound just after Flint Street. And north meet a broken down truck on Bryans Road westbound at Redbank Road. 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Shower 2 with a top of 17. Right now 9 degrees on Sydney's Nova 96.9.
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0: wait for the piano to finish. Ah, Vanessa Carlton's 1,000 Miles here on Nova 7.23. It's Mel and Maddie hanging out with you. After the 7.30 news, Mel Trusina, you're going to have your very own off-campus moment when we get some of the hunky gents from the Melbourne Mustangs ice hockey team from the Australian Ice Hockey League into the studio with you.
1: If you haven't seen Off Campus, by the way, lock it in for the weekend. lock the doors and lock it in.
0: Because you've dipped your toe in. You're finished now. You're done and dusted.
1: I'm done. Okay. I'm waiting for season two.
0: And
1: I had a not safe for work dream because of that show, which, you know, it was a nice change to my usual panic work-related dreams. And on 13, 24, 10, I want to know, what is like a panic dream that you have that is absolutely related to your job? Good morning, Simone.
2: Good morning, guys. Happy Friday.
1: Happy Friday. Can you tell us about your work-related terror dream?
2: Absolutely. I used to work at Grilled, and Grilled's very intense hospitality, I guess. So I would have dreams waiting tables and ask people how their food is and turning the stick. And I would wake up in a sweat and my partner would be like just screaming in a dream again because I'm just stressed out of my mind, running around like a headless chook.
1: Were the customers saying anything? Like, was there a common...
2: No, it was more just all in my brain, like all in my head. Like I knew that I had to get things done and it was just a blur of action. That was it.
1: Wow.
0: And you wake up exhausted as well. Like you don't feel like you've rested because you feel like you've already been at work, which is horrific.
2: It's crazy. And you just feel like, oh, and then you have to go do another 12-hour shift. I need you to do a 12-hour shift in your head. Yeah, a drink. So, yeah.
0: Oh, I love it, Simone. Let's go to Sarah. Hi, Sarah.
3: Hi, good morning.
1: Good morning. What about you? What was your work-related nightmare?
3: I used to work as a travel agent at Flight Centre and we had what we used to call flightmares all the time.
1: Oh my gosh, that's funny.
3: there was one in particular where I was in the dream and I had a call that a customer was stuck overseas and that their whole booking was cancelled. So I thought, oh my God, I have to get up. Get ready and sort this out. So I got my whole uniform on, got completely ready, turned around and looked at the window and it was pitch black and it was actually 1 o'clock in the morning and my shift didn't start till midday.
1: But it was like the dream was so real that you thought that you actually physically got changed.
3: Physically got changed. I had such a panic that I was like, oh my God, and I just fully got completely dressed and ready.
1: Wow.
3: And it just had rattled me that much. I thought it was that real.
1: Oh my gosh, that is insane. I don't think I've ever had that physical reaction. Have you had that, Matt, where you've like driven to the studio?
0: No. It stops well before then, but no, that is horrific, Sarah. And you know what? Saying you had to live through that and you spent, you know, time recommending experiences to people as a travel agent, what I'm going to do for you right now is throw you a 250 experience Oz voucher. From zoos, cruises, attractions and unforgettable family experiences, there's something for everyone, including you, my friend. Congratulations. You can take that
3: on
0: us.
3: Thank you so much. Thank you.
0: No worries.
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1: North of Sydney, there's a broken down car southbound on the Hawkesbury River Bridge. It's been blocking the left-hand lane. Should be towed shortly. The M7 motorway at Eastern Creek, big delays heading northbound. There's been a two-car crash on the M7 just near Woodstock Avenue, but it's in the right-hand lane. The queues of traffic are back past the M4 interchange. A lot of traffic jumping off and taking Wargrove Road northbound through Eastern Creek. Hillsdale, a crash on Bunurong Road northbound just after Flint Street. And North Meter, broken down truck on Bryans Road westbound at Redbank Road. Royal Caribbean's end of financial year sale is nearly over. 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Shower 2 with a top of 17. Right now 9 degrees on Sydney's Nova 96.9.
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1: Good morning, Kerry Turner with you. The Treasurer warns the renewed escalation of the Iran war will hit economic growth and pose more inflationary issues. Jim Chalmers says the government is monitoring day-to-day developments of the conflict very closely. An investigation's been launched to see if a death at a regional South Australian hospital is linked to Telstra's nationwide outage. Around 600 calls to 000 failed during the interruptions this week, which were caused by a software defect. The telco says it's working with police to establish if there is a connection between the death and the shutdown. A man in New South Wales has been charged with advocating terrorism. State and federal police launched an investigation after getting reports of online posts promoting racially motivated and extremist ideologies. A 20-year-old man's been refused bail. He'll face court in September. A large male saltwater croc has been removed from waters in North Queensland after it started stalking people. The 3.5-metre salty was living in Palm Creek. It's now been relocated to Townsville. And Victoria Beckham remains hopeful of reconciling with her eldest son, Brooklyn, but he continues to snub the family. The former Spice Girl has this week opened her very first House of Victoria Beckham store in the US, with all of the family there to support her except Brooklyn. Nova Sport is next.
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1: Player of the series Nathan Cleary says he would love to see Laurie Daly stick around as the Blues' State of Origin coach for 2027. Round 19 of the NRL gets underway tonight with the Warriors, minus their Origin stars, taking on the Tigers. And Commonwealth and Olympic champ Kaylee McEwen won't swim at the upcoming Com Games in Glasgow after being diagnosed with glandular fever. And you're up to date on Nova.
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0: Get ready. Here we go. For the ultimate escape. 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
0: 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Turn on Nova.
8: Oh, yeah. This is... epic. Olivia Rodrigo is it at the moment. Nova gets you up close and personal with all the stars. Bruno Mars in Las Vegas. Where were you sending people to see Harry Styles a couple weeks ago, Mel?
9: That was in...
8: Oh, no. Oh, no. Sorry.
9: Madison Square Garden.
8: Oh, epic. You gave people a chance to go see Ray in London. I remember hearing you do that.
9: Absolutely. We've done a lot of it.
8: And this time, it's Olivia Rodrigo in Florida. And if you would like the chance to do that, epic. You can take someone with you, flights, a com, the whole lot, and the gig. All you need to do is jump on the Nova player, or you can go to novafm.com.au, and you could be seeing her. Who would you take with you? If you, Mel, had to narrow it down to one person to take to a...
9: Oh!
8: Who would it be?
9: To Olivia Rodrigo. Yeah. Well, I wouldn't take my husband because he wouldn't enjoy it. Okay. I want someone because it's going to be in Orlando.
8: Yeah.
9: So I want to go with someone who wants to go on rides in Disney World with me and Universal Studios because that's all around there.
8: Can you do big rides? Are you like...
9: Oh, I thought you were asking for height-wise. Am I legally allowed to ride with my height?
8: There's two questions there. Can you? And do you like doing them?
9: You know, I used to. I used to froth a ride. Yeah. I loved it. But now as I get older, it's hard. When you get older, I think there's a few things that come to play. One is that you realize everything can break. And secondly, your body is not how it used to be. You know, once upon a time I would eat and go on a ride. Now I'm like, oh gosh, no, I ate about an hour ago. I still need time for that to settle. And then I got, I probably wouldn't.
8: It took me about an hour to recover from one of the spinny rides I did with one of the kids. And like normally I'd be like, let's line up and go again. And I was like, I still can't quite get my balance after being on the road.
9: You get vertigo.
8: Yeah.
9: Your neck starts getting weird things happening if it jolts.
8: Anyway.
9: You're like, oh, that's going to hurt. I'm going to have to see a masseuse now. It's not the same.
8: Less rides, more Rodrigo. If you want to go, like I said, Nova Player or novafm.com.au.
9: And I think I sideswiped saying not having to say that I'd take you with me.
8: You
9: that
8: did.
9: Was such a good deflection.
8: I was expecting it both ways, not taking me, and I was hoping for you to take me.

0: It's Mel and Maddie here with you on Nova. For our final show for this stint, Mel Trescina, you have just wrapped up watching Off Campus, and we are living an off-campus dream for you right now, mate.
1: It's an off-campus dream in the studio, and I can't wait for everyone to be able to see this on the socials. I'm on the ice hockey bandwagon, mm-hmm. which I think a lot of people are at the moment. So I would like to welcome from the Melbourne Mustangs, Matt, Noah, Davide and Colin.
0: Hello, gentlemen.
2: What's up?
3: How are we doing?
1: They're our ice hockey Melbourne team.
0: The Mustangs. Tell us a little bit about the Melbourne Mustangs. Who wants to go first? Who wants to lead in and tell us a bit about ice hockey here in Australia?
2: Yeah, like I said, it's a first for myself coming down to Australia and playing out here in what is their winter and our summer back home. But so far, it's been a great experience, and this city is a great sport to have a team. And like I said, the fans have been a huge part of what makes it a fun experience here. So it's been a good time so far.
0: It is not a top 10 sport here in Australia. Like, we are learning it. It is something that is coming to us, and we're obviously starting to embrace it. I'm fascinated by it. Like, the concept of playing ice hockey, where does it start? Do you start by learning how to skate? Do you start with the stick, or is it all together?
2: I would say skating is definitely like the fundamental aspect of it. Without that kind of the base, it's hard to add the other things in. So I'd say probably for most of us, yeah, it starts with like the skating aspects of it, and then, you know, building on it from there. So yeah.
4: Especially back home, you get on the ice early. You get out on like 5 or 6 when you're young, and then you slowly get a stick in your hand. That's how we kind of got into it.
1: How does it compare from overseas? Because I assume you also play ice hockey in your home countries, and then you come to Australia. How does it compare, and does it compare, like, culture-wise, or how big the sport is?
4: I think just the difference here is just the arenas we play in back home are obviously a lot bigger, but it's for a bigger fan base, obviously. Yeah. Here, it's a little smaller scale. More like off-campus arenas are back home, what we're kind of used to playing in, but here's just a smaller version, but similar culture-wise, I'd say, for sure.
1: Would you say that it is as violent as they make it out to be on off-campus, where it's, you know, lots of brawls and...
5: We'll let Dorsey answer.
1: Oh, yeah, okay, all right.
2: No, I mean, I think it's definitely a little bit more tame than it is in North America. It's a little bit more regulations on and rules on fighting, things of that nature. But, yeah, you still have the physical aspect of it very prevalent.
0: What are we going to do here with the boys from the Mustangs, Mel?
1: We're going to play some ice breakers.
0: Oh, okay, let's do it. Ice breakers.
1: We're going to ask you some questions because I know that you're from different parts of the world, Vancouver, Seattle. So I wanted to ask some questions, especially around Australia. So let's do some quick fire. We'll go around. Yeah. Biggest culture shock being in Australia?
5: No turning on left.
4: Huntsman spiders.
1: Oh, yeah. Oh,
2: or just driving on the wrong side of the road in general. Definitely took some adjustment time for that.
4: Yeah. But.
6: Okay. A lot of Asian food.
1: Oh, you didn't expect that?
6: No.
1: Oh, yeah, we're really good at that. So awesome. Many. Yeah, yeah, I love that. Have you gotten into any sport? AFL, NRL?
6: Still don't know the rules of it.
4: Yeah, we haven't made our way out to AFL yet, I don't think. But
6: it's like a mix of 4 sports, and I don't know.
1: Oh, the AFL? Yeah. Do you think?
6: Yeah.
1: What sports do you think it's mixing?
6: Basketball, soccer, football, handball. Volleyball, like a bit of everything. I don't know.
2: It's a little hybrid, actually. We do want to check out a game, though.
4: Yeah,
1: you should go check out a game, especially one at the MCG, because that's like a really iconic venue.
2: Gotcha.
4: We gotta go.
1: What's like the worst injury you've had from the sport?
2: A little PTSD. But, I mean, I've had ACL.
1: Okay.
2: But yeah, that's not fun.
4: Hip surgery at 20, so that's also not good.
6: Mm. Yeah. Back surgery at 16.
1: Wow.
5: Ripped my adductor off the bone by an inch.
1: Sorry, you're what?
5: Adductor.
1: Oh, wow. Yeah.
0: We'll let you go because Mel will hold you captive for as long as she can. but I want you to think about an Aussie fan who's never watched a game of ice hockey. Who's going to do it, firstly? And what's your 30-second sort of sales elevator pitch to get people in the doors to watch ice hockey around Australia?
4: Just like a fast-paced, growing sport that's got a great fan base, and you play in like high-intense arenas with a loud crowd. So, I mean, it's just a fast game. It's fun to watch.
0: Well, gents, it's been a real pleasure. Some of us have enjoyed it more than others, but it has been a real pleasure to have you here in the studio with us today. Good luck against the adrenaline on the weekend
2: and for the rest of the season.
4: Thank you.
0: Appreciate it, and let's see ice hockey keep growing here in Australia. Have a great weekend, gents.
4: Thank you.
5: Have a good one.
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3: At Lane Cove West, a car's broken down eastbound on Epping Road. It's in the right-hand lane at Johnston Crescent. Yagoona, there's been a bus and car crash on the Hume Highway eastbound near Cooper Road. The M7 motorway in Eastern Creek, a two-car crash northbound just past the Great Western Highway, still has the right-hand lane of the M7 blocked and heavy delays back past the M4 interchange. At Roselle, broken down car just being towed from the exit to the M4 tunnel onto the Anzac Bridge. Still a bit of fog in Sydney's northwestern suburbs, including over the Windsor Bridge. 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Shower or two today with a top of 17, right now 9 degrees on Sydney's Nova 96.9.
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0: G-Flip, Bet on Fire. That was just on Sunrise talking about the success of that song from Off Campus and what it's done for their career. And just before, we had the Melbourne Mustangs in the studio where Mel Trusina was having her very own Off Campus moment. Off Campus, a TV show on Prime, if you haven't seen it, or based around a university and a ice hockey team. And yeah, did you go around the office and do some social vids with the boys from
1: Of course I did. Okay. It's on the Nova socials. I mean, it will be on the Nova socials. So okay. You can go and have a look at us walking through the office.
0: Okay, well, Mel Trusina. You, my friend.
1: See my vest. See my
0: so
1: vest.
0: Close,
1: is that what the song is?
0: So close. I think it's Hear It for Hollywood, this one. Hear It for Hollywood. I know you say you're not, and I say you are, just because it's the TV shows that you're currently hosting and presenting are nominated for Logies. I say you are nominated for a Logie, and you are, in my opinion, not far away from a Gold Logie nomination.
1: Sorry, that's very funny.
0: Nah.
1: That's good gear, Matt.
0: Nah. We know Big Brother's coming back. We know that they're asking for housemates to apply at the moment, and I reckon this season, bang.
1: Are you going
0: to
1: apply?
0: T's and C's say I can't.
1: Oh, yeah, you're right.
0: And no, like, this is enough time with you, I reckon. Like, when we get to do the filling.
1: I will evict you without anyone voting. Oh, it's time to go. And Big Brother will be like, Mel, that's not right. Like, well, I've got the envelope and it's time to go, Matt.
0: But I reckon, like, everyone saw it last year, how brilliant you were hosting. So I've got in my waters, I feel it in my loins that you're not far away from a Gold Logie nomination. And I don't know if you've seen it, but TV, I know you're very uncomfortable at the moment.
1: Yeah.
0: I know TV Week have been doing some rapid-fire question videos on their socials with the Gold Logie
1: Gold
0: nominees.
1: At the moment.
0: Gold Logie nominees at the moment. You can go down and see them. And you can also follow the links there and vote for Big Brother and the cheap seats for the categories that they are in. So I think what I'd like to do is, you know, preparation is best, right?
1: Okay.
0: So next year, when you're nominated for a Gold Logie and TV Week socials team come to you and go, we're going to do these rapid fire questions, you're already prepared, okay? So the first one I saw yesterday was with Ali Langdon.
1: Yes.
0: Right, who's nominated. Fabulous work on A Current Affair. I'm going to kill that music because it's really distracting. And so what they did is they just
1: well-deserved Ali Langdon.
0: Yeah, absolutely. Like, you know, five nights a week on telly, like doing A Current Affair, huge, right?
1: Huge.
0: So I thought we could see how you would compare to answering these questions that Ali answered and see if you're up there with potentially even a Gold Logie nominee this year, okay? All right,
1: okay.
0: So let's get a little bit of tension here with a ticking clock because they did put her under 60 seconds, but knowing Mel and Maddie, this could go for 4 minutes. Probably already has. So you've just got to answer the questions I fire at you and then we'll see how close you are or how similar you are to Ali Langdon's answers.
1: Oh, my gosh.
0: Okay?
1: All right.
0: So Mel Trusina on the spot. Favourite childhood party snack?
1: The continental cake.
0: Okay, well, nowhere near Ali.
2: Burger rings.
0: She went burger rings. Classic Aussie pub meal?
1: It would be steak night steak.
0: Okay, no.
2: Schnitty.
0: She went schnitty. AFL or NRL?
1: TV. Reality TV.
2: Rugby league, baby.
0: Okay, we're not doing well so far. Best hangover cure?
1: Don't get drunk in the first place.
0: Oh, God, you're so sensible.
2: Kebab.
0: See, Ali, relatable. She's not going with safe answers. She's a person of the people.
1: Yeah, but she's already nominated.
0: Okay, favourite childhood TV show?
1: Oh, that's so hard. There's so many. Okay, favourite
0: Rapid
1: child.
0: Rapid fire was the point of this.
1: Oh, but there's so many.
0: Rapid fire.
1: I'm just going to go around the twist.
0: Okay.
2: Skippy.
0: She went Skippy. Oh, that might be generational. Okay,
1: yeah, okay.
0: Favourite Aussie slang word?
1: Oh, bugger.
0: Blotto. She went blotto. I like bugger.
1: Oh, what's blotto?
0: Blotto. You get blotto.
1: Oh, yeah. Oh, okay. That's what you need the kebab for.
0: Yeah.
1: Whereas I say, kids, don't get blotto.
0: Pineapple on a pizza, yes or no?
1: Yes.
2: Absolutely.
0: Okay. You're back in the running maybe for a gold next year. What's your Macca's order?
1: A fillet of fish.
2: Quarter pounder.
0: Okay, I know this is rapid fire, but fillet of fish?
1: I love a fillet of fish. And because no one orders it, it's always fresh. Fresh.
0: Okay.
1: It's true. Tom Casamento agrees with me.
0: No, it's not right.
1: Tom has good taste.
0: Favourite guilty pleasure TV show?
1: Love Island.
2: Off Campus. Hunting Wives.
0: No. Early Bird or Night Owl?
1: Night Owl.
2: Night Owl.
0: Okay, back and running for the goal. Most hated TV character.
1: Most hated.
0: Yeah, TV
1: most
0: character.
1: Hated TV character.
0: Not personality character.
1: Oh, one of the guys from Game of Thrones. I can't remember his name, but okay. He was mean.
2: Morag.
0: She went Morag. Morag from Home and Away.
1: Morag was evil.
0: Yeah, she was Flathead's sister. What's your irrational fear?
1: Irrational fear.
0: Yeah.
1: Quinoa.
2: Leeches.
0: You meant leeches. I've got two more.
1: Okay.
0: I reckon you've thought about this. What's your WWE entrance song?
1: Oh, it is In Excess. I need you tonight.
2: Highway to
1: I'm
2: hell.
1: Not sleeping. Yeah,
0: she went Highway to Hell.
1: Oh, we both went Aussie. Okay, yep.
0: And the one household chore you'd wish to get rid of?
1: Oh, washing the dishes.
2: Laundry.
0: Okay. Well, you've got a long way to go before you get to the Gold Logie nominations, I reckon, Mel Trasina, if we're comparing you to Ali Langdon. But you know what? You can get around our very own Mel Trasina. Head to tvweeklogies.com.au to vote for the cheap seats and Big Brother. And,
1: I just realised
0: I
1: just realised I have a dishwasher. Why did I say dishwashing?
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2: 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Lane Cove West, a broken down car is on Epping Road, eastbound at Johnston Crescent. It's blocking the right-hand lane. Still delays at Eastern Creek along the M7 motorway. There was a crash northbound just near the Great Western Highway. Right-hand lane has been closed for some time. And the trip city-bound along the M5, that's just 18 minutes to the main tunnel. 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A shower or two with a top of 17 today. Right now 9 degrees. Sydney's Nova 96.9.
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4: Good morning, Kerry Turner with you. Police are investigating whether a death in South Australia could be linked to Telstra's 000 outage this week. The person died at a regional hospital on Wednesday. Telstra now admits more than 600 emergency calls were blocked, around twice as many as it first reported. The US and Iran have traded more strikes, with American forces hitting at least 90 military targets. Iranian officials claim that they've been targeting US assets in Kuwait, Bahrain and Qatar following the breakdown of the ceasefire. Both countries have been urged to get back to the negotiation table before the situation escalates. A popular swimming centre in Brisbane will close next month to make way for a national aquatic centre ahead of the 2032 Olympics. It will house up to 25,000 people for the Games. Construction is expected to start by the end of this year. Gen Z is driving a resurgence in the popularity of movie cinemas. The country's box office has earned $100 million for 3 consecutive months for the first time in history. It's as young people head to the big screen rather than streaming the latest releases. And there have been plenty of tributes this morning for singer Bonnie Tyler, who has died at the age of 75. It comes 2 months after the total eclipse of the heart singer was put in an induced coma following emergency surgery in Portugal. Nova Sport is next.
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4: NRL's Round 19 gets underway tonight with the Warriors taking on the Tigers. The Warriors have confirmed Mitch Barnett and Kurt Capewell won't back up from State of Origin duties. The Swans have lost their top-of-the-table AFL match against Fremantle, going down by 38 points in Perth last night. And Gout has torn his hamstring while training in Brisbane, putting him out of next month's World Athletics Under-20s Championships. And you're up to date on Nova.
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7: Sure is. 8 minutes after 7. Thanks for hanging out with us. World Cup news. France through, winning 2-0 against Morocco in the World Cup. Next game is tomorrow morning at 5 o'clock. Spain versus Belgium. And Just heard in the news there, Mel, and we've heard it all morning. We touched on it a little earlier in your click hole just after 6 o'clock. That sad news that Welsh pop singer Bonnie Tyler, famed for her big 1980s power ballads such as Holding Out for a Hero and Total Eclipse of the Heart, has sadly passed away at the age of 75. Unexpectedly, in a hospital in Portugal where she was being treated for an illness, and her family said in a statement to the website that they are heartbroken to announce their unexpected passing away of her last night. And, you know, thoughts are with the family. And also fans. This affects people in a big way. And you know, when someone that you grew up with or your music that you love passes away, it's always an interesting feeling in how you grieve that.
8: Yeah, absolutely. And I think the only way to pay our respects to Bonnie Tyler is to play one of her great songs. I mean, Total Eclipse of the Heart. This is timeless. And I think we should all have a moment to enjoy the legend, Gaynor Hopkins, Bonnie Tyler, Total Eclipse of the Heart.

0: Bonnie Tyler. Total eclipse of the heart. Valet Bonnie Tyler, and I'm out of breath. Mel Tresina, Matt Baisley, it's Mel and Maddie for breakfast here on Nova, and we gave a performance that
1: Thankfully,
0: Bonnie
1: you'll
0: proud.
1: Never see.
0: Oh, I don't know about that. There was a few phones out in the studio next to us filming us, I think. hey, just around the corner, this is the last hurrah for this stint of
1: You
0: Mel
1: sound
0: and
1: so out of breath. Do you want me to take
0: can
1: this?
0: You please take over. Corked from that performance. Rocker Sedford, 1995, would have been very proud of what I just did then. But anyway, let's move on.
1: You know what? I feel like everyone at some point did, if you were ever in the performing arts, you did a number to I Need a Hero. Oh. Bonnie Tyler's I Need a Hero. Everyone did it. And I remember our one had like chairs and it was the seniors and they did like a jazz and they danced and it was so cool. And I remember just being in awe watching them do it.
0: Oh, you're doing it now. Love it.
1: And also from the Shrek soundtrack.
0: Yeah. Okay. Now, we are going to be wiping stuff off our whiteboard a little later on, stuff that we didn't get to over the last 2 weeks. Is there anything before we go, Mel, that you would like to do off our whiteboard before we pull stumps for a little while?
1: Yeah, you know, there's one that I've always wanted to talk about, and I feel like we touched on it a little bit yesterday. I want to know who your favourite Nepo baby is.
0: Okay.
1: Because a Nepo baby is a child of someone famous who also has therefore become famous or known because their parent is famous. And there are so many Nepo babies. And yesterday I was talking in the click hole about how Joe Alwyn?
0: Jack Antonoff.
1: I'm like, Taylor Swift, yeah. Who is it? Jack Antonoff has divorced from his wife of 3 years, who you are a big fan of, Margaret Qualley. In fact, you said this yesterday.
0: Margaret Qualley, who is an incredible actress in her own right as well. She was in The Substance with Demi Moore. And
1: oh, I'm sorry, I didn't know who she was.
0: Yeah, and she's incredible. I think she's actually the daughter of Andy McDowell as well.
1: Why don't you go make out with her already? You're obsessed.
0: I've got a bit of a thing for Margaret
1: Qualley. Oh, do you?
0: Yeah, I do, actually. Yeah.
1: Called it. So your favourite Nepo baby is Margaret Qualley?
0: I think so. I do. I think so. At the moment. It changes. I mean, there are so many.
1: There are so many Nepo babies. Some that you forget, like Kate Hudson, technically, is a Nepo baby.
0: Yeah. Dakota Johnson from 50 Shades of Grey. She is the daughter of Don Johnson and Melanie Griffith.
1: Oh, yep. You got Zoe Kravitz, Lenny Kravitz and Lisa Bonet's child.
0: Who else is there?
1: Oh, there's Maya Hawke. She was on Stranger Things.
0: Oh, yeah.
1: I love her. And then I found out after I loved her that she's Ethan Hawke and Uma Thurman's child.
0: Oh, and the TV show The Boys has Jack Quaid in it, and he is the son of Dennis Quaid and Meg Ryan, I didn't find out until
1: Ryan from Twister?
0: No, that's Helen Hunt. Ryan from, Sleepless in Seattle and You've Got Mail, that Meg Ryan. Not the Helen Hunt Meg Ryan, the Meg Ryan, that one.
1: Oh, gotcha. Yeah, okay. Because my favourite Nepo baby, and I'm going to stay with this.
0: Yeah, who?
1: Northwest. I love Northwest. I just feel like she's really cool. Like she just oozes coolness. She's so different from her mum, but she's also like, she's more... maybe artistic like her dad, but a bit more focused like her mum. Okay. I was trying to find a way to say that. Yeah. And I just think she's really cool.
0: All right. Well,
1: I love her attitude and that she doesn't care about things.
0: Hey, this is why it's up to you to tell us your favourite Nepo baby now. 13, 24, 10. And you know what? If you can give us a Nepo baby that we're like, oh, what? They're a Nepo baby and they're your favourite, we'll throw you a $250 Experience Oz voucher as well if you can floor us with your favourite Nepo baby.
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3: Nova 96.9. At Yagoona, there's been a two-car crash on the Hume Highway near Church Road. Delays in both directions with emergency crews on site. Doing well on the M4 motorway now. Travel time from Mulgoa Road to Church Street, 23 minutes. There are some delays eastbound past the Prospect Highway. Busy run inbound through Drummoyne on Victoria Road toward the Iron Cove Bridge. Good run at Roselle onto the Anzac Bridge from City West Link and the M4 motorway tunnel. Also clearing well north and southbound over the Harbour Bridge and through the Harbour Tunnel. 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Shower or two, top of 17, right now 9 degrees. Sydney's Nova 96.9.
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0: Noah Kahan, the great divine. Okay, it's 8:24 here on Nova. Mel and Maddie with you. Your hyper-focus on Neil the Seal has driven him away. We'll get to that in a sec. We've got to say goodbye.
1: He's left me like all my great loves.
0: Got to say goodbye to Neil the Seal before the end of the show. But because this is our last in for a little while, regular programming resumes with your brekkie show on Monday. We've got our whiteboard, the Mel and Maddie whiteboard that we use, and Mel's just like, you know what? There's something on there that we haven't got to that we want to do. One of her favourites, and it is...
1: Yeah. Who's your favourite Nepo baby? We're talking about Jack Antonoff and Margaret Qualley splitting up and...
0: Nope.
1: What?
0: Is it? Oh, it was too. No? Is it Jack Antonoff?
1: Yeah.
0: Oh, because you kept saying the wrong one the first time and I was expecting
1: but I got
0: you to
1: it
0: go,
1: right.
0: Yeah, sorry.
1: Oh, wow. How little faith he has of me on our last show. This is what I'm going to take away for us until the next one, that you don't believe in me. Trying to mansplain and you got it wrong.
0: You live on air when you're trying to tell a story. What a douche.
1: Says a man wearing a Kansas City Swifts t-shirt. Which we have not addressed.
0: Yeah, but you love secretly, so thank you very much.
1: Okay, sure. So anyway, Jack Antonoff and Margaret Qualley have broken up after 3 years of being married, and Matt Baisley was just frothing over it yesterday. Oh. And I was saying that my favourite Nepo child is North West, and how can you not love her when she's doing gear like this? Performed again, Matt?
0: The Hollywood Bowl. It's like a one-off all-star performance of it. And there was the right key was in there somewhere, but I'm not sure it was there.
1: Where? 13:24:10, we want to know who is your favourite Nepo baby. Good morning, Jude.
0: Oh, Jude's got us on hold.
1: Oh.
0: That's amazing.
1: I was wondering what that... Oh, Jude, hello.
2: Hello, how are you?
1: Oh, my gosh, that was such a power move, Jude. I kind of love it.
2: Yeah,
1: putting us on hold.
0: How did you put us on hold, Jude? What are you? How are we on hold?
2: I had another incoming call.
0: Okay, all right.
1: Oh, love that, Jude. Okay, well, Jude, talk to us about who your favourite Nepo baby is.
2: Yeah, Riley Keough, Lisa Marie Presley's daughter.
1: Yes, she recently released a book, right?
2: Oh, that is awesome. I loved it.
1: Yeah, I haven't read it, but it's about her mum, is that correct?
2: Yes, it is. And all the old stories of when she was young and some of the stories in there, absolutely crazy.
0: I saw her in a show called Daisy Jones and the Six, and it was like loosely based around Fleetwood Mac, the story of Fleetwood Mac, and that was incredible.
2: Yeah, that's right. Yeah, she's also in Mad Max where she met her husband in about 2010 or something.
1: Oh, wow. Okay. I love this. I need to get more. I need to read this Riley book. I'm really intrigued by that. Nicola, good morning. Who's your favourite Nepo baby?
3: Good morning. Liza Minnelli, who is the daughter of Judy Garland from The Wizard of Oz.
1: That is a great Nepo baby.
3: It is.
1: She... No, hang on. Nah, never mind. I had a train of thought.
3: Everybody.
1: No, we're not going there.
0: It's Liza Minnelli.
4: Hi, everybody.
0: She's Cabaret. Did a great version of All That Jazz, Liza Minnelli. And I don't want to go too musical theatre on everyone right now. But
1: and she was the one that was friends with Michael Jackson, right? They were close? Yeah, great. Yeah,
0: and
1: Liza Minnelli's a good one.
0: Married Peter Allen?
1: Yes.
0: Yeah,
1: I've been told yes.
0: We're getting a yes.
1: We're
0: just making stuff on the spot. I'm working it up as we go, guys. Yeah.
1: There's so many Nepo babies you forget. You forget how many there are. Good morning, Louise.
5: Good morning.
1: Who's your favourite Nepo baby?
5: Lily Collins, Phil Collins' daughter from Emily in Paris.
1: Is that
0: who that is? Phil Collins.
5: Who would have thought?
0: Can we just get people to call up?
1: What's your favourite Phil Collins song?
0: Or just kids who are related to singers from the 80s, so we can just jam out. That is a good one.
1: It is a good one. Alana, good morning. Who's your favourite Nepo baby?
6: Look, there's no one, not a better Nepo baby on this planet other than Robert Irwin.
0: Oh, yeah.
1: I mean, good point, Alana. And he's Australian and he's such a good human.
6: Some would even say he's better looking than his dad.
0: Is that someone new, Alana?
6: Probably.
0: Did you get around the clips of him on the US Dancing with the Stars?
6: Oh, my God. He's just delicious to look at. He's funny. He's an icon.
1: Ooh, I'm assuming you saw the Bonds ad.
6: Yeah, I saw it repeatedly.
0: Well, you know what? Mel's going to
1: double tap.
0: Going to see him at the Logies because he's hosting the Logies, isn't he?
1: He is hosting the Logies. Robert Irwin is a lovely, lovely human in real life, like just a good soul. So I like that he's your favourite Nepo baby.
6: Yeah, definitely 10 out of 10.
0: Will you tell Robert that Alana said hi when you see him at the Logies?
1: Oh, my gosh,
0: now?
1: Absolutely. Alana, I'll FaceTime you if I see him.
0: Alana, just for getting involved, we couldn't forget Robert. So we're going to throw you a $250 Experience Oz voucher coming your way, my friend, from Zoos, Cruises, Attractions, Unforgettable Family Experiences. Oh, I don't know if Australia Zoo's on that list. You'll have to check it out and maybe just keep
6: okay.
0: a good
6: tell
0: distance.
6: Tell Robert I said thanks, Mel.
1: Oh, we'll do. Don't worry.
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13: 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Bedshed, no one's better in the bedroom. At Yagoona, still some delays on the Hume Highway near Church Road. There's been a two-car crash. Emergency crews have been there. Starting to see some delays southbound at Eastern Creek on the M7 motorway approaching the M4. Lanes have reopened northbound, though, after an earlier crash. Busy run through Drummoyne on Victoria Road, city-bound, but clear over the Anzac Bridge and toward Darling Harbour. Harbour Bridge also looks good both ways. When you have no hot water, call your local experts, Australian Hot Water, on 13 21 13 or go to australianhotwater.com.au. A shower or two today, top of 17, right now 9 degrees on Sydney's Nova 96.9.
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16: Good morning, Kerry Turner with you. Opposition leader Angus Taylor has used a speech to criticise One Nation's economic plan for Australia, saying it would send the nation broke. He's accused the minor party of having no credible plan to pay for its policies. Police in South Australia are looking into a death that is believed to have happened during this week's Telstra outage. Liberal Senator Corinne Little posted to social media on Wednesday, saying her office had been contacted about a fatality after a failure to connect to 000. An investigation has been launched. Indian Prime Minister Narendra Modi will wrap up his visit to Australia today with a major sporting announcement at the MCG. Last night, Melbourne rolled out the red carpet for the Indian leader, at a massive community event which was attended by around 35,000 people at Marvel Stadium. US officials say they've hit 90 Iranian targets in the latest round of strikes. Tehran claims it's been targeting US assets in Kuwait, Bahrain and Qatar in retaliation to the renewed Middle East violence. And Lewis Capaldi has opened up on his mental health, admitting there was a time he didn't think he'd ever perform in front of huge crowds again. He's taken to the stage in the UK, telling the crowd, "I'm back and feeling good after my breakdown." Nova Sport is next.
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16: At the World Cup, France is through to the semi-finals after a 2-0 win over Morocco this morning. Round 19 of the NRL gets underway tonight with the Warriors, minus their Origin stars, taking on the Tigers. Meantime, New South Wales coach Laurie Daly says he's baffled that people say Nathan Cleary's never dominated at Origin level. It's after he was named player of the State of Origin series this week. And Olympic swimming champ Kayleigh McEwen has withdrawn from the upcoming Glasgow Commonwealth Games with glandular fever. And you're up to date on Nova.
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19: 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Thanks to everyone who the last couple of weeks has got involved in the show. We love it when you get involved with Mel and I. We know you love your regular breakfast show when they're here, but we love coming in and keeping the seat warm while they are having a well-deserved break. And it's always a joy getting to sit opposite you, my friend Mel Tresina, and watch you do your thing, which you're going to continue to do next, because you're a little down today, aren't you?
20: I'm feeling really somber. I think that's the perfect way to say it.
19: Mm.
20: And I think all of Australia, nay, the world, are feeling the same way as I am. 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
19: We'll do it straight after this. Tate McRae's Greedy. You with Mel and Maddie here on Nova. Morning.

0: Tate McRae, Greedy, you're a Nova. Mel and Maddie, 8:41 is the time. More chances after nine with Aaron Rich for you to go see Olivia Rodrigo in Florida. Okay, over to you.
1: It's a sad day. Neil the Seal, our one-ton elephant seal, Neil, has returned to the sea. Thank you, Matt. Did you know, I'm obsessed now with seal facts. He was born on the Tasman Peninsula, October 2020, at a beautiful 40 kilos. Thoughts and prayers to the mum. He was found there by a team from the Department of Natural Resources and Environment, who said that if they saw him and said if they don't intervene, he will surely drown and die, which I find odd because he's a seal. So they moved him, and as a result, he has flourished. And elephant seals are pre-programmed to return to the area they were born, which is why Neil the Seal comes back to us two times a year, bigger and bolder than ever before. And he said, he's come, and now he's left us again. This I thought was really interesting. There's so many reasons why we love Neil the Seal. I mean, I'd love to open 13, 24, 10 and ask, why do you love Neil the Seal? But psychologists have said that it's a psychological program that we have, baby schema, I want to say, or is it baby schema? S-C-H-E-M-A, 13, 24, 10, if you know how to say it. we're basically, we as humans are drawn to creatures and animals that have big round faces and wide eyes, which is why we loved the pygmy, hippo, and it's why we loved the fat penguin. We just love things that are fat with cheeks and big eyes, which is exactly what Neil the Seal is. And we're so happy that he came and he smashed fences and rocked cars and just was a menace. But he's decided to return back to the sea. And I really do hope you had the time of your life, Neil, because you've brought us so much joy. And I look forward to the next time that you do come back to us, because he will visit again. I don't know when. He's like a troubled child who just leaves home, gets some snacks, gets his washing done, and then leaves again, and then doesn't bother to call or Zoom or anything, and then you're like, what's happened to him? So, Neil the Seal, I'm waving my fin at ya. Fin's out for Neil. Fish, leave a fish out for Neil tonight on the doorstep.
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4: The M7 motorway moving well this morning, eastbound from Richmond Road through to Windsor Road, and the M2 motorway, you're looking about 11 minutes. The M2, no delays at the Lane Cove Road exits, and a clear run eastbound into the Lane Cove Tunnel as well. There is some busy traffic through Drummoyne on Victoria Road, citybound from the Gladesville to the Iron Cove Bridge. Clear though onto the Anzac Bridge at Rozelle. From Mascot, steady on Southern Cross Drive, heading north toward the city, from the Airport Tunnel all the way to the Eastern Distributor entry at Moore Park. 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Crypto is unregulated and high risk. T's and C's apply. Shower or two with a top of 17. Right now 9 degrees. Sydney's Nova 96.9.
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0: Charlie XCX's Apple here on Nova. Mel and Maddie with you. One last dance. Thanks to everyone who's got involved in the show, who's come in, who's worked on the show over the last couple of weeks, who have put up with Mel and I. Your regular brekkie show will be back on Monday.
1: On Monday. And thank you to all the beautiful listeners who have called through and shared their stories and gotten involved in the Wheel of Games. We have had the best 2 weeks, so thank you.
0: I've got the whiteboard here in the studio. This is something that Mel and I like to do at the end of every little stint that we do. We've got all of our ideas that didn't make it to air. Mm-hmm. Is it time to clean the whiteboard?
1: It's time to clean off the whiteboard of all the things that didn't make it to air this last 2 weeks. We're going to start with the Neil the Seal diorama that I was going to make. Okay. We've run out of time and he's left, so let's spray that off and wipe. Give that a little wipe. Thank you so much.
0: That's right.
1: What else are we going to take off that?
0: Well, we've got my bath mat chat that we didn't get to, which I really wanted to talk about, the fact that my wife doesn't let us have bath mats in the house. But
1: can't do it. Take it off. Okay. Thank you. Okay. I really wanted to talk about what you left at the shops because I bought like 3 kilos of fish.
0: It doesn't matter now. It doesn't matter what you did.
1: Take it off. Take it off. People who delete text messages.
0: Oh.
1: Why? Why?
0: I'm almost tempted to leave that on.
1: But we didn't get to it, so take it off.
0: Oh, okay, all right. That's off, gone, done it, rubbed it off.
1: What was the one that you wanted to
0: do? I wanted to give us a call, tell us who you had on your wall as a kid and we'll try and guess how old you are. Who did you have posters on your wall?
1: But we didn't. Okay. I didn't take it off.
0: Did you have posters on your wall?
1: It doesn't matter. We won't talk about it. It's done now. Remember when we were going to get Akmal on as a guest to talk about the Egypt versus Australia game and then Australia lost in what should have been our game and we went, you know what, let's not take off Akmal as a guest.
0: Okay. Oh, and then we found out during our podcast that the younger members of the team had no idea who Ian Huey Hewitson was from Healthy, Wealthy and Wise, the chef. And we're like, should we get Huey on? But we ran out of time.
1: So, where in the world is Huey? Yeah. I think that was what we were going to go with. We didn't have time. Take him off. Okay. Sorry, Huey. Maybe next time. We were also hoping to get a free feed out of him.
0: Because he's huge on socials now.
1: Oh, massive. I know, but we'll never know because we never got to talk about it. Sometimes when I sleep, my ears hurt. I must sleep really heavy. I wanted to know if your ears hurt when you sleep, but it doesn't matter.
0: Okay, go on.
1: Off it goes.
0: Was this me or was this you? Was it both of us?
1: I think it was our producers saying that we both are.
0: What did you get out of for being hot?
1: Yeah. Yeah, okay. Well, not relatable. Take that off.
0: That segment.
1: We got out of talking about that for being hot.
0: We didn't even get to do my story about the Japanese airline seating configuration. You shot that one down. I didn't even make it to the whiteboard, that one.
1: Matt's like, hey, did you know that when you book a trip on Japanese Airlines, it tells you where the kids are seated? And I was like, boring. Wipe it off.
0: All right. Okay.
1: Toilet times. Doctors have come in about how much time you should spend on the toilet. Thought that was probably one for you, Matt, but don't worry about it. It's gone.
0: I hide from my family so much in the bathroom. Okay.
1: Just
0: watching the footy on my phone. Last one.
1: Yeah. Where did you find a live frog? We're never going to know. Take it off the board.
0: Done. All right.
1: That was fun.
0: We've got an empty whiteboard.
1: All the ideas we never got to. Maybe next time. When will we fill in again?
0: There is talk of October.
1: October. Let's lock it in now.
0: If we say it on air, does that mean it happens?
1: Yeah, and okay. I think we're also going to be broadcasting from Tasmania if Neil the Seal comes back from the ocean.
0: Doing an outside broadcast from Mona. All right, sounds like a plan. Have a fabulous weekend, everyone. Make sure tonight, if you are rolling around in front of the telly, you whack it on SBS at 7:30 because our very own Mel Trocena will be on Cup Fever with Santo Chiloro and Ed Cavalli. Hey, you were just on TV so much. Because then you're going to be on Have You Been Paying Attention on Monday night.
1: Yes,
0: and then the
1: I
0: cheap
1: am.
0: Sits on Tuesday night.
1: Oh, my gosh.
0: Have you been paying
1: I'm
0: attention?
1: Everywhere.
0: Can I just... That would give me so much anxiety sitting on that desk with the four others and just like, how do I chime in and also be funny and also answer questions?
1: Absolutely. I find that most of the time I'm too busy laughing at everyone else's gags. I forget that I'm actually meant to be involved in answering questions. It's the struggle is real. Yeah. So if you see me having the best time and not scoring any points on the board, that is why.
0: And if you are sitting in front of your computer right now, this is the last time we're on air and I'm going to take this opportunity to promote my friend. Make sure you vote for Mel, her shows anyway, The Cheap Seats and Big Brother for a Logie this year as well.
1: I would love that if we won. Thank you so much. Hey, Matt, thank you so much for the last 2 weeks. You're the best. And if you want to catch up on any of our show, the Mel and Maddie podcast on the Nova Player. Are you emceeing any sporting events this weekend, Matt? Can we see you anywhere?
0: Yeah, I'm in Brisbane for the Wallabies versus France test match. And then I'm in Sydney. That's on Saturday. Then I'm in Sydney on Sunday for the Seagulls versus Cowboys game. I'll be out in the field doing all the ground announcing and on field presenting for that. So
1: if you see Matt Baisley, go say hi. Give him some love.
0: Go sport. Go Mel. Make sure you leave it locked for Aaron Rich right now because he has got more chances for you to see Olivia Rodrigo live in Florida. Until next time, ciao.
1: Bye. Love you.
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18: 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Good trip along the M4 motorway this morning. Eastbound from Eastern Creek to Homebush Bay Drive, just 17 minutes, though there are reports of a breakdown near the exit onto Homebush Bay Drive. The M5 also moving nicely from Preston's to the main tunnel entry at Kingsgrove, a 15-minute trip. If you're heading toward the Central Coast, great run on the M1 motorway from Warunga to the Hawkesbury River Bridge. 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Showers today with a top of 17, right now 10 degrees on Sydney's Nova 96.9.
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19: Good morning, Kerry Turner with you. Police in South Australia are looking into a death at a regional hospital that happened during Telstra's nationwide outage. The telco and police initially advised they had no reports of fatalities linked to the outage. Telstra says it will work with police to establish if there is any connection. The Treasurer warns the renewed escalation of the Iran war will hit economic growth and pose more inflationary issues. Jim Chalmers says the government's monitoring day-to-day developments of the conflict very closely. A 20-year-old man from New South Wales has been charged with advocating terrorism online. Police say violent extremist material has been found on his mobile phone and weapons and ammunition were allegedly found at his home. He has been refused bail to face court in September. The Prime Minister will today sign a major cricket deal with his Indian counterpart, Narendra Modi. The parties have already struck a deal which will see Australia export uranium to India. And Jason Kelce made sure to have a good time at his brother's wedding with Taylor Swift last weekend. When asked how many beers he'd had, the 38-year-old best man cheekily said, way over 15. Nova Sport is next.
17: Nova Sport.
19: France is into the final four at the World Cup for a third successive time after beating Morocco this morning 2-0. The Warriors have confirmed Mitch Barnett and Kurt Capewell won't back up from State of Origin duties in their NRL clash with the Tigers tonight. In the AFL, the Dockers have stunned the Swans by 38 points in last night's top-of-the-table clash in Perth, and Carolina Muchova and Linda Noskova will meet in the women's final at Wimbledon this weekend. And you're up to date on Nova.
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17: No! Across Sydney, this is Aaron Rich.
0: Hello, so good to be with you. We made it. Happy Friday, best day of the week. We are here. We got one job. Let's get to the weekend. I'm going to help by going nonstop with your favourite fresh hits and throwbacks. Harry Styles' new Dance No More. That coming up. I've got a 50 Cent throwback on the way as well. Taylor Swift.

0: Non-stop Nova on to start your Friday morning and make you a winner. Let's go. Phones are open. Seeing Olivia Rodrigo in Florida. You know what to do. Get on the phone. Call me 13 24 10. That is, I play your Dave and Tam's Rain Dance. It's Nova.
1: Let's get the party started. See you at the bar. You was hardly talking. That's when I knew that your heart was scarring. Friends to lovers need a part to star in. Like, wait, babe. Let me

0: shower for your Friday. Top of 17 in the city, same out west. Let's do this.
1: Hey, it's Olivia Rodrigo. Keep it on Nova.
0: We are sending you to sunny Florida to see Olivia Rodrigo live. The phones are open to be on standby 13, 24, 10. You've had the privilege of seeing Olivia Rodrigo live before. Sarah, tell me.
2: Amazing. Got an incredible voice. And the crowd just goes every word. Fantastic.
0: Oh, it's so good when that happens. Not when the crowd's louder than the artist, though. That annoys the hell out of me. I'm like a grumpy old man. Kids, quiet down. I want to hear Olivia sing.
2: Yeah, maybe I'm getting too old for the teenage concert. But you know what? I'm going to keep going.
0: Good. Hey, I'm popping you on standby to see you're in Florida.
2: Amazing. Thank you so much.
0: Hey, Jade, you're on standby as well. Ruby.
3: Hello.
0: You want to get on standby, girl?
3: I do. So bad.
0: Let's get you on standby then.
3: Woo! Thank you.
0: I'll get the phones open up again at 10 o'clock. 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

0: 6.9, a possible shower for your Friday ahead with a top of 17. Mixed bag on the weekend, Saturday sunshine, bit of rain on Sunday. Monday, though, 100% return for Ricky Lee and Tim. And your chance to have a quickie with Ricky and win $1,000 each morning at Jackpots. Good luck next. I got your favorite fresh hits and throwbacks on with Taylor Swift, The Fate of Ophelia to start in minutes.
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25: 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A breakdown in Kensington on South Dowling Street. It's affecting northbound traffic coming up to Todman Avenue. In Bexley, a truck and a car have collided on Forest Road just past Stony Creek Road. The left eastbound lane is blocked. We've got roadwork underway at Norwest on Norwest Boulevard. Crews are working between Windsor and Old Windsor Roads. Late week specials are on at your local IGA till Sunday. 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A shower or two today. Tops of 17. Right now it's 13 degrees on Sydney's Nova 96.9.
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27: Congratulations, you made it to Friday. 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